0: sing on a school tramp in the North Island's Ruahine Forest Park last night. GeoNet's offering reassurance after a week of visible steam and gas plumes from White Island. It confirms no eruptive activity has been observed since March. Wellington dog owners are being asked to be extra vigilant after 27 little penguin deaths in 3 years. The Vatican has confirmed that Pope Leo has cancer and has undergone surgery to remove part of his lung. Defence coach Tana Umanga has echoed Geordie Barrett's demand for the All Blacks to repeat their Eden Park performance in Sydney this weekend. And Auckland's Whitford Park Golf Club will host the Speed Golf World Champs next month, the first time the event has been staged in the Southern Hemisphere.
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2: More FM Waikato weather for the rest of your Wednesday. Just a bit of light rain. It should clear by later this afternoon to just a cloudy afternoon with some northerlies with a high of 21, overnight low of 13. Tomorrow, Thursday, mostly cloudy, just a few showers, possibly some persistent rain around midday with northerlies and a high of 17. And Friday, cloudy, just a chance of a shower with some southerlies and a high of 15.
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1: Vote for your favourite songs now on Rover.
0: Yeah. And win $1,000 cash with our 90s Song of the Day. Could this be it?

Wake Up with Morrie FM with Cam. And, well, it is a discount day at many of our petrol stations today. Diesel, petrol, just that little bit cheaper. Hopefully it makes a difference too. I saw the Nahuna Podi school bus yesterday couldn't operate because people stole their fuel. What in the actual world is this coming to? That is crazy stuff. High School Hit from Def Leppard after this one from Alex Warren. It's Fever Dream here on More.

0: Hey there, this is Sian Lana live from the UK. Tomorrow, find out how the flip challenge goes. Lana has lost 3 from 3. Tomorrow, her challenge to get the tube, and everybody on this, she's going to stand up and sing our national anthem.
1: Yeah, gross. Also, too, I think eventually we're going to go to Clarkson's Farm. I'm more looking forward to that, to be honest.
0: Cannot wait for tomorrow's show already. 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

Another star out of The Voice UK, Jamie Miller, has hit TikTok stardom with a viral dance craze and a song that's catchy as hell. New Jamie Miller, Baby Doll. Your favourite new songs play on

0: Jamie Miller, Baby Doll. It's Waikato's Morning FM with Cam. Cambridge's iconic water tower. It's been there since 1902. We're talking 120 years of history, and work has been done on it at the moment. Work got underway yesterday. So basically, they're just trying to tidy it up. They're going to do a bit of strengthening work so it can remain an icon of Cambridge for a long, long time. Give it a tidy up. Everything's going to be done. There will be some work being done around there, so just keep that in mind. All the details on the Waipa District Council Facebook page. But great for Cambridge. I feel like when you've got something like that with so much history, great to give it a tidy up and keep it looking spick and span, that's for sure. Celine Dion will sneak some of her in before, in the next 10 minutes. The Vamps, Demi Lovato next. That's more.
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0: 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Could this be

0: It's Waikato's More FM with Cam. Coming up to 2 o'clock, your home of Sarah and Adam here on More FM, who have your Olivia Dean tickets this afternoon. They also have your chance to get all your requests. 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Breast cancer affects 1 in 9 women around the motu, right across New Zealand, and Waikato, we are stuck right in the middle of that. We cannot escape it. 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And you could be choosing the songs, choosing the playlist for More FM next Friday.
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0: Let's get into another non-stop 10 after 2 o'clock. Sam Fender, Olivia Dean in there. Tracy Chapman from the year 1996 as well. Your song from the 90s still hasn't gone. Could it be going after 2 o'clock? If someone said 3 years from now. News update next, then we'll get into Pink on More.
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23: Good afternoon, Bridget here with the latest at 2. A search and rescue operation is underway for a missing teenager in the Ruahine Forest Park who became separated from a school tramp last night. A three-month drug operation in Taranaki has seen $15,000 seized and six people arrested. The Commerce Commission is considering whether an investigation is warranted after some Auckland transport customers were overcharged. The North Island cyclone risk has been deemed near normal over the next 6 months despite the looming super El Nino. Midfielder Grace Brooker admits some FOMO helped fuel her return to the Black Ferns. And a member of the Spanish football club Villarreal missed the team's Champions League game after he and his family were held captive overnight in an armed home invasion.
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0: More FM Waikato weather for the rest of your Wednesday. Just a bit of light rain. It should clear by later this afternoon to just a cloudy afternoon with some northerlies with a high of 21, overnight low of 13. Tomorrow, Thursday, mostly cloudy, just a few showers, possibly some persistent rain around midday with northerlies and a high of 17. And Friday, cloudy, just a chance of a shower with some southerlies and a high of 15.
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0: Still no sign of your 90s song of the day as of yet. Will it go this hour? Well, you need to listen out for Natalie Imbruglia, Torn. What a tune from the year 1996. That is the song today that could make you $1,000 richer. 0800 More FM when you hear it. Here's Pink. Who knew? It's

Way. Cuttle's Morrie FM with Cam, and pick up and drop off enforcement about to get underway very soon at Hamilton Airport. If you need longer than 5 minutes, they're just reminding you, you can park in car park A free of charge if you're there within the hour. So just keep that in mind. It's better than getting a parking ticket, that's for sure. Let's catch up with Sarah and Adam and 20. Find out what's happening after 3 o'clock. Here's Good Charlotte, Dance Floor Anthem. It's more.

0: Hey there, this is Sian Lana live from the UK. Tomorrow, find out how the flip challenge goes. Lana has lost 3 from 3. Tomorrow, her challenge to get the tube, and everybody on this, she's going to stand up and sing our national anthem.
1: Yeah, gross. Also, too, I think eventually we're going to go to Clarkson's Farm. I'm more looking forward to that, to be honest.
0: Cannot wait for tomorrow's show already. 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

0: Shaboozy, Miles Smith, Blink Twice. It's Waikato Towards More FM, your home of Si and Lana, who are back tomorrow live from London. And you two could be joining them, or not joining them, but you could go and experience the exact same trip that they've been on. Thanks to House of Travel, just keep Si and Lana loud from 6 as they broadcast live from the Royal Horse Guards Hotel. And you could win that same trip, like I said, thanks to House of Travel. Well, the best holidays don't start with a flight, they start with a conversation. Sarah and Adam, they're driving you home after 3 o'clock today. What is on the show today, guys?
1: Well, it still hasn't played that 90s song.
2: Oh, Natalie and Bruglia Torn, what a banger. That's totally in my top 9 like list for the 99 songs of the 90s.
1: Oh,
2: So good.
1: So when you hear that, you've got to call us straight away, get on air, and you'll score yourself $1,000.
2: Also, Olivia Dean, she plays the new Western Springs Bowl this Saturday. It's sold out. We have your tickets. Ooh. We'll do them for you at 4:20.
0: Fantastic. Thanks, guys. See you very soon. Taking us up to 3 o'clock. From the year 2000, this one from Coldplay, also some Shawn Mendes and Ten. Baby, there's nothing holding me back. Back in a jiffy with Jesse J, it's more.
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2: Wake up, it was 92.2 Mori FM with Cam. That's me done and dusted for the day. Have a great rest of your Wednesday. It's actually me done for a while too. Might be off for a couple of weeks. My wife is possibly having a baby tomorrow, so I'll be looking after Bubs, looking after my wife. Until then though, have a good one and I'll see you in a couple of weeks. Some more.
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0: Good afternoon. Bridget here with the latest at 3. A teenager who went missing on a school hike in Ruahine Forest Park has been found. A search began last night after the pupil became separated from their group. A sawmill near Tauranga has been ordered to pay more than $250,000 for the loss of a worker's finger and part of another. New data reveals Luna is Christchurch's favourite dog name, followed closely by Charlie. The City Council registry also features 30 Kevins, 15 Garys and 5 Sausages. The track cycling world champs are starting in Shanghai this hour. In the opening session, Kiwis feature in men's and women's team pursuit qualifying and the women's team sprint. Into rugby league with Machinery House in a league of their own. Disappointment for departing Warriors forward Marata Niukori, who is out of the Cook Islands World Cup campaign with a groin injury.
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0: More FM Waikato weather. It's cloudy with nor'westers for the rest of the day. We drop to a low of 15 tonight. Rain sets in tomorrow with more nor'westers and a high of 18. The rain continues tomorrow night and we drop to a low of 8 with a few cloudy patches on Friday.
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2: 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And all your favorites in between. 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

0: Lenny Marlin sitting down here. This is More FM with Sarah and Adam. My friend owes me $100 and it's been 2.5 weeks now. And there's no sign of the money.
1: And surely that's just a drop in the bucket for you, Adam. I mean, doesn't actually matter.
0: No,
1: chump change, isn't it?
0: No.
1: Yeah.
0: Look, I would love this $100. I bet him in a game of mini golf. And that was the deal. And what?
2: How rich are you to do a $100 wager?
1: I agree. Like, who wages $100 on mini golf?
0: You know what? I was just so confident. Like, I wasn't even doubting myself that I would lose.
1: Is he also rich?
0: No, he's not. I'm not saying I either. Look, he's a musician. He's an artist. His name's Chester Travis.
1: So he's one of these struggling artists of Aotearoa. He's poor. He is trying to make his way in a very tough market here in New Zealand.
0: Mm. And he does have a four-month-old daughter as well.
1: Okay. So he's a new dad and a struggling artist.
2: Wow.
1: And you're literally in your ivory tower going, give me my $100.
0: But a deal's a deal. We shook on it and he said, I'll give you the $100, we'll transfer it to you. And as I say, a couple of weeks later, there's no sign of the money.
1: Why don't you say, look, don't worry about the $100, look at it like a charitable donation to your art. That would be a cool thing to do.
0: No, I want the money.
1: And okay, well,
0: I was hoping that you could help me out.
1: Okay, yeah, because I was like, I feel like there's a hidden agenda here. You're being quite stubborn on this.
0: Yeah.
1: Okay.
0: I would like to give, I'd like you to give him a call and for you to pretend that you're from some sort of debt collection agency.
1: Okay, well, can we make it a fictitious one? Because I don't want to be like, hi, it's Linda from Baycorp, because I feel like that's like impersonating an officer.
0: Sure thing.
1: Surely that's not even legal.
0: An interesting name to go with, Linda as well, all right, Linda.
1: You know, sounds nice, but she could... Yeah, you know, Linda's.
0: Oh, yeah, that's what I'm after. Okay, great.
1: But I don't want to be, I'm not going to be Linda. I'm going to be Lisa.
0: All right.
1: Lisa, I don't know why Lisa, just Lisa.
0: Mm.
2: Sounds nice.
1: And then we need a company. Yeah, Lisa sounds nice, eh? Company, but it has to be fictitious. What makes you, okay, what?
0: I think you need to have more in there, like more FM, like more money.
1: More money, more problems.
0: More problems.
1: What about MMMP collections? More money, more problems collections.
0: Yeah, perfect. Okay.
1: Okay. So I'll be Lisa from MMMP collections. Watch me get this wrong. He's going to know it's me, isn't he? Doesn't he listen to the show?
0: Oh, no, he doesn't. I think he listens...

0: Bruno Mars, More FM with Sarah and Adam, or should I say Lisa the Fleecer and Adam?
1: Hi, Lisa from MMP Collections here, guys.
0: Fantastic.
1: Is that sound, you know, you want to sound sort of authoritative,
0: yeah, well, like,
1: but friendly, don't you? That's hey, what I, is that what a debt collection person would sound like?
0: Yeah, and that's why you're the voice of Mitre 10.
1: Oh, that's nice.
0: You're friendly and you're firm as well. Okay. So my friend owes me $100 and Sarah, a.k.a. Lisa, is going to give my friend a buzz right now to say, yo, where's the money?
1: Thing is, he does listen to this radio show, so I am concerned he's going to immediately know it's me.
0: Not this time of day. He should be at work.
1: Okay.
0: We'll give him a buzz.
1: Okay.
0: Lisa, good luck.
1: Thanks, man.
2: Hello, Chester speaking.
1: Oh, hi, Chester. It's Lisa from MMP Collections here. How are you?
2: From where, sorry?
1: MMP Collections.
2: Ah, okay. Good, thanks.
1: Good, good. Hey, look, we just had a request come through for a collection. Apparently, there is $100 outstanding to Percy Productions. Do you recall this outstanding payment? Sorry, I don't know what's funny, but does that ring any bells with you, Chester?
2: Well, I think the jury's still out on that one, actually. I have a couple of witnesses to the occurrence that you might be referring to. One is an adult female. The other is a four-month-old female. And I have been talking with the four-month-old female, and she suspects foul play.
1: Right.
2: I'm not sure I'll be willing to pay at this time, and I would like to take it to a tribunal.
1: Okay, well, it does sound like if you won't agree today, there are some options if you need to look at payment options. If you didn't, because obviously if you do go to some kind of tribunal or court, the cost goes up astronomically. So we could have you outright. Yeah, you could outright just pay the $100 today. The other thing, we could invoke the Rumpelstiltskin clause, where we do take your firstborn child until the payment has been made, if you do need to buy a bit of time there.
2: To be honest, that sounds like a win-win for me. That's on the table.
1: Right. Well, in that case, we are going to have to take it to a tribunal, and someone will be around this afternoon to invoke that Rumpelstiltskin clause. Okay. Chester, thank you so much.
0: Thanks,
2: you'll be on the doorstep.
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0: 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Natalie Imbruglia, Torn.
1: What a song. 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
0: Oh, it has to make it. Text vote to 559 to get it into the top 10. But in the meantime, I can tell you this, that song is going to play before 4 on More.
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0: How you doing? 20 past four. We have your double pass to the sold-out gig this weekend. Olivia Dean at Western Springs Bowl.
1: And every time we play another song, the phones go nuts. People waiting for the $1,000 song. It is coming, I promise you. Natalia Brulia. We play her before 4 o'clock.

0: Hey there, this is Cy and Lana live from the UK. Tomorrow, find out how the flip challenge goes. Lana has lost 3 from 3. Tomorrow, her challenge to get the tube, and everybody on this, she's going to stand up and sing our national anthem.
1: Yeah, gross. Also, too, I think eventually we're going to go to Clarkson's Farm. I'm more looking forward to that, to be honest.
0: Cannot wait for tomorrow's show already. 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
1: Holy moly, this looks incredible. Finally, we've got the trailer for the new Narnia movie, Narnia the Magician's Nephew, which is Greta Gerwig, who did, you know, the Barbie, she did Little Women, she's done a lot of epic films. $280 million is the budget for them to go back to well before The Lion, the Witch and the Wardrobe, right to the start of the Narnia Chronicles, where it all began, and it looks epic.
2: The worlds. There'll be hundreds of worlds. Even infinity worlds.
3: What's this?
2: Figure eight! Don't do it!
4: Come to me, my power.
1: Oh! Okay, Led Zeppelin.
0: Damn! What is up with this? She's taken full-on creative license and played with it, eh?
1: I'm here for it. Daniel Craig, you know, James Bond himself, he's in it. Meryl Streep's going to be the voice of Aslan. Like, it, honestly, it looks... If you want to see the whole trailer, Narnia, N-A-R-N-I-A to 559, we will send you the link for the full trailer. When I watched it this morning, I weirdly got a bit emotional because it honestly just looks so magical, even as an adult. And it made me think of back to like well into the 90s, kids were still having to just watch that 70s cartoon Lion, the Witch and the Wardrobe. Do you remember that one?
0: Oh, this.
5: What about going to see Mr. Turnus? He's the nice barn I told you about.
6: All right, yeah, let's go.
1: And then we've got Led Zeppelin. That's so much better. It's so much better.
0: Have a look at the trailer. You can text Narnia to 559. And in a couple of songs, guys, that 90s song is playing. Natalie and Brulia Torn, that's going to score you $1,000. It's Pink, Sarah and Adam, driving you home and more.

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0: 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To get you ready, here's Enjoy the View. 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
0: Is this the 90s song of the day? 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
1: Can I just say before we do this, that's one of the great karaoke songs, but the rule is you have to do the guitar bit at the end.
0: Oh, like sing the guitar bit.
1: Yeah.
0: We should go to karaoke one time. We haven't done that yet, and we'll crank that. All right, let's go.
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1: Let's go to Laverne. Emma, hello.
4: Hi, guys. How are you?
0: Great,
1: oh, so thanks. Good. Have you ever sung Natalie Imbruglia torn in karaoke, Emma?
4: I can't say I've sung that song, but I absolutely love karaoke. Like, I used to do SingStar all the time.
1: Oh, God, I loved SingStar. What was your best song on SingStar, Emma? What was the one that you could clock?
4: Heaven is a Place on Earth from Belinda Carlisle.
0: Wow.
4: Is it Belinda Carlisle? Yeah.
1: Yeah, it is.
4: Wow. I love that song.
1: Oh, wait, that's actually quite hard too. You sound like quite a queen. All right, well, look, can I just suggest that at some point in life you try Natalie Imbruglia torn because it's so good to do. But in the meantime, she's a banger and it's won you $1,000.
4: Oh, my God. I can't believe it. It's my birthday, October the 29th, and I know that's when you guys are doing the countdown. So I've been listening and I'm like, oh, my God.
0: Yes.
1: It's Kismet. It's meant to be.
0: Great. Oh, what a day to have your birthday.
4: It is meant to be.
0: And heading into the long weekend for your birthday as well. Far out. It's all lining up.
4: Oh, it's been a rough year, guys. So honestly, I really deserve and need this. Like, you have no idea. So thank you so much.
1: Oh, Emma. Okay, well, go spend the cash and do it on something nice for yourself, okay? Nothing boring. Only fun stuff.
4: I promise I will.
0: Hey, and Emma, next time we're in Laverne, we'll hit you up and we'll go play some karaoke.
1: Yes.
4: Oh, my God. Please, please do. Please do. Every Friday and Saturday night at one of our local pubs, it's on.
0: So, all right.
1: Okay.
0: Yeah. We'll have to make it happen. Sounds awesome. Yeah. Good work.
2: Up next with Sarah and Adam.
0: Tell you what, it's all happening on today's show because after 4 o'clock and at 20 past 4 to be precise, we have your tickets to see Olivia Dean. This gig is sold out on Saturday and we want to get you there.
1: And if you've been listening the last few days, you'll know there's four doors. You'll know what's behind two of them. So you would have been able to whittle it down to the other two. So I feel like if you've been listening, you've got a good shot. Also, we need to talk about the Sparkies, the electricians that turned up at my house this morning. They are doing something next level service-wise that I honestly think your tradies should be doing.
0: Oh, wow. What's the time?
1: No,
0: it's not even 4 o'clock.
1: No.
5: Sarah, get
0: I know your husband might be away this evening, but jeepers creepers.
1: It's not that. This thing is quite good for business, though, but it's not that. It's not.
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8: New tasty rise bars and bites in supermarkets.
9: Cloudy overnight with a low of 15. Peachgrove Road, heavy heading north through Hamilton East. Traffic slow around 5 Crossroads roundabout. Wide Eddy Drive already pretty heavy heading east across the river. Busy on Cobham Drive to the Normandy Ave lights. Frankton slow around State Highway 1C, Killarney Road and Massey Hall Street lights.
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24: Good afternoon, Bridget here with the latest at 4. A successful search and rescue operation has found a teenager missing since last night in the Ruahine Forest Park. After a week of visible steam and gas plumes from White Island, GeoNet has confirmed no eruptive activity has been observed since March. A three-month drug operation in Taranaki has seen $15,000 seized and six people arrested. Pope Leo has had part of his right lung removed, with the Vatican confirming he has cancer. World Netball has pushed back plans to hold the World Cup every 2 years from 2029, while the introduction of a brand new biennial event has been delayed indefinitely. And to basketball, the Breakers are playing tonight from 9:30 away to the Sydney Kings. The Breakers are 1-3 on the road this season.
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24: More FM Waikato weather. It's cloudy with nor'westers for the rest of the day. We drop to a low of 15 tonight. Rain sets in tomorrow with more nor'westers and a high of 18. The rain continues tomorrow night and we drop to a low of 8 with a few cloudy patches on Friday.
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0: How you doing? It's 4:03 and these phones are popping off.
1: Yeah, they're going bananas, and I get why. Olivia Dean, she is absolutely sold out this Saturday, but we do have your tickets. Not yet, though. We're going to do them in about 18 minutes.
0: Okay? It's good time and more.

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0: tonight. Chandelier, Sia, Maury FM with Sia and Adam, producer Tyler, director Dave here as well.
1: I had the electricians turn up at my house this morning, and man, these Sparkies, they're so good. They, honestly, of all the tradies I've worked with, they provide the sort of next level of service that is, I genuinely think, is what keeps you coming back. So, no.
0: Sparks were flying by the sound of things.
1: No.
0: What do you mean then?
1: Well, I just think this is how it should be done. You know how often tradies, like, they say they're going to be at your house at a certain time, and then they don't turn up at the right time, which is fine, traffic and stuff, but there's no call or text. They just turn up an hour late and don't say anything. Just don't apologise. Yeah. They just, you know, get on with it. And you're trying to plan your day. Anyway, 7:45 this morning, now Tom the electrician had said, I'll turn up between 8 and 8:30. 7:45 this morning, my phone goes bing, and it says, Tom has shared his ETA with you. So he'd obviously put into his little maps that he's coming to my house, and then he'd shared it with me so I could see his arrival time. And then as the traffic changed, the time would change. So I knew exactly when he was going to be there and, like, could plan accordingly.
0: So he's shared his location with you?
1: Yeah.
0: And so if you hopped on your phone right now, could you see where Tom the electrician is?
2: That's his play.
1: No, I couldn't. Could I? No. No, it's just like the maps. I think, no, it's not creepy. It's good. It's really
0: You've
1: good.
0: Got another man's Find My iPhone on your phone.
1: No, I haven't. No,
0: well, you do.
1: It was just the ETA from the maps. I knew you guys would do this. I knew, because I think this is genius and that more people should be doing this. So I even, listen to this, I even recorded a chat with Tom the electrician.
0: Oh, is this appropriate?
1: Listen, right. Yeah. Just because I know what the boys are going to say. You do this with everyone, right?
3: Yeah. Pretty much.
1: Yes.
3: Especially if we're going to be late. Yeah.
1: And how well does it work? Are people actually quite open to it?
3: Yeah, it's perfect. It works really well. Sometimes when you arrive at people's houses, they're opening the gate as you arrive.
1: Oh my God. Has anyone ever opened the gate with a coffee?
3: Not yet.
1: Oh.
3: That'll be the new standard.
1: Right? I missed a trick, didn't I?
3: Yeah, you did.
0: Sounds like Sarah's opening her gates.
1: No.
4: Yeah, that's what I thought.
1: No.
4: Yeah, you PG'd it up on the radio.
1: No. I didn't open the front door when he got there, but that's not a euphemism, okay? I genuinely think more tradies or anyone turning up now should be doing this. Share the map

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2: We have four doors in the studio, and behind one of these doors is a double pass to see Olivia Dean.
3: Whoa. Is it behind one of these doors or more than one of these doors? Ooh, let's go.
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1: Sarah and Adam are sending you to see Olivia Dean live.
0: Yeah, we are this weekend. It's a sold out gig and we have your tickets.
2: Aria, you missed out on tickets.
3: Yeah, I did. It was so disappointing.
2: Oh, no. It went nuts. It went so nuts. Do you know if you win tickets, who will be going with you?
3: I'll be taking my mum.
2: Oh, wonderful. Aria. I actually think this is such a good gig for, like, mother-daughter. It's going to be vibes. It's going to feel like this beautiful, like, feminine energy.
0: That's right. And also, do you have your polka dot sort of outfit ready to go? Because I see that's sort of like the theme of the gigs, right?
3: Yeah, I'll have an outfit ready set for Saturday.
2: Okay. Well, we're getting ahead of ourselves.
0: We are. You're right.
2: We've got four doors, D-E-A-N, that spell out Dean. Behind some of the doors is $100. Behind some of the doors is tickets to Olivia Dean. So if you've been listening, Aria, you'll know what's behind D and N. But what door would you like to go with today, D-E-A or N?
3: I would like to go door A, please.
0: Door A.
2: Door A.
0: You're super positive, like you're 100% sure about door A.
3: Yeah, I'm hoping it's the one.
0: Alrighty.
2: She's got intuition. She's got woman's intuition.
0: Here we go. I'm opening up door A right now.
2: Oh!
0: You've just won yourself a double pass to Olivia Dean Aria!
3: Oh my god!
2: Yes!
3: Oh my god!
2: Aria!
0: Oh, wow, done.
3: Oh, thank you so much.
0: Oh,
2: you're so welcome. Hey, what's your mum's name?
3: My mum's Kristen.
2: Kristen. Well, Aria and Kristen, you gals, you road trip from Hamilton to Auckland and you have the best time at Olivia Dean on Saturday night, all right?
3: Thank you so much.
0: Oh, enjoy. You're so welcome. And the great thing is, 20 past four tomorrow, we open another door for Olivia Dean tickets. So we still have more tickets to go. Pop quiz and more.
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7: Cloudy overnight, a low of 15. Hukanui Road is heavy northbound through Chartwell. Pembroke Street is slow through to the State Highway 1C lights. Wairere Drive busy heading east across the river. Normandy Ave, Cobham Drive lights busy there. State Highway 1C slow at the Killarney Road and Massey Hall Street lights.
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0: How you doing? It's 29 past four. We have $1,000 here for you. We play the pop quiz just before five.
2: And there's a new horror movie coming out with quite a twist. Can you please text scary to 559? Ooh. Have a look at what I send you. And then just could you reply back and tell me whether you'd want to watch it or not? Because I don't know, man.
0: Liz Capaldi and more.

0: Hey there, this is Cy and Lana live from the UK. Tomorrow, find out how the flip challenge goes. Lana has lost 3 from 3. Tomorrow, her challenge to get the tube, and everybody on this, she's going to stand up and sing our national anthem.
1: Yeah, gross. Also, too, I think eventually we're going to go to Clarkson's Farm. I'm more looking forward to that, to be honest.
0: Cannot wait for tomorrow's show already. See you tomorrow live from

0: Taylor Swift, Patient Zero, Maury Fenn with Sarah and Adam. Oh, Aria, she'll still be buzzing from that double pass to Olivia Dean, eh?
1: I'm so excited for her and her mum.
0: Oh, it'll be a great gig this weekend. And if you've already got your tickets, make sure you add it to your wallet on your phone to get into Western Springs quicker. And if you don't have your tickets, tomorrow on the show at 4:20.
1: Yeah. Okay, if you've texted Scary to 559, you'll hopefully have watched this already, but if you haven't, do it. It is the new Apple immersive horror film. It's called Remnants, and effectively you watch it by wearing those Apple Vision Pro, you know, those VR goggles that Apple do.
0: Mm-hmm.
1: So you, that's how you experience the film with those on, and you step inside weird freaking castle. They've put out, instead of the trailer of the movie, they've put out a video of people just watching the film itself.
2: Girl, no.
3: Oh, what is this?
1: No.
3: Oh my God.
1: No. Already no, right? And that's the only bit I felt like we could play on the radio that wasn't too scary. Because the rest of it was just people like guttural screaming.
0: Oh,
1: like
0: swearing and all sorts. I don't understand why people put themselves through it, hey?
1: No, neither. And there is a little snippet in the trailer where you see what they're seeing, and you're in a bed and the sheets are there, and then suddenly these hands, like it's like your head's under the sheets, and then all of a sudden these really creepy hands come out of nowhere. I'm like, oh, no. For me, horror movies, first of all, I can't even watch them at the movies. It has to be at home with the lights on, with constant breaks to like go get a feel-good treat from the kitchen.
0: And like, 100%. And with this, you can't even look away, because if you look over down into the corner, you're still in the movie.
4: This is like the perfect thing for a horror movie fan. I am like so for this.
1: No, I see. I would much rather, like, if they could do like Downton Abbey with this or something, and I can just immerse myself in like the English countryside, much more my vibe. Way more my vibe. Anyway, scary to 559. Have a look at what we're talking about and let us know, will you be doing this? It's out this Friday.
0: Ooh.
1: Yeah, this weekend.
0: And those VR goggles, they ain't cheap, so $1,000 could come in handy. We play the Maury Fenn pop quiz and a couple of songs at 6:60 or more.
5: 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Fueling the

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0: I wish you could have heard Sierra singing that one. Wowee.
1: I was giving it my best Michael Murphy.
0: That's the calling. 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
1: All right, we're going to Hamilton City of the Future. Hello, Joe.
3: Hello.
1: Joe, who's with... Sorry, do you remember when there was talks of it being Hamilton City of the Future as the town slogan? Do you remember that?
3: I do.
1: It's not
3: like
1: anymore.
3: Everybody else has kept going.
1: Yeah.
0: Very good, Joe.
1: Yeah. Oh, okay. Well, let's see, mate. Let's see if we can get the grand. Where are you right now playing the pop quiz?
3: Just parked up outside the supermarket.
1: Oh, cool. Great. We love a side of the road, Poppy. Honestly, they're the best ones. Okay, well, let's see if we can get you the grand. You're going to have 10 questions in 60 seconds. If you don't know an answer, you can guess as many times as you want. But once you say pass, we'll move on. We come back if there's time at the end. And 10 out of 10 gets you $1,000.
3: Sounds good.
0: All righty, Joey, here we go, man. Your time starts now. According to Cyndi Lauper, girls just want to have what?
3: Fun.
0: Yes, in the kids' movie A Bug's Life, what kind of bug is the main character?
3: Ant.
0: Yes, who was the host of the current affairs show, Holmes?
3: Holmes.
0: Paul Holmes, yes. Yeah. What country is footballer Lionel Messi from?
3: Argentina.
0: Yes, what is the only chess piece that can jump over other pieces?
3: The knight.
0: Yes, which 90s girl group released the song C'est la vie?
3: Bewitched.
0: Yes, what city are the All Blacks playing in this weekend?
3: Sydney.
0: Yes, which planet in our solar system has the shortest day?
3: Mercury? Venus?
0: No.
3: Mars?
0: No.
3: Jupiter? Saturn,
0: yes,
3: Uranus,
0: Jupiter.
3: Neptune.
0: In the Fresh Prince of Bel-Air, which US city had Will moved from?
3: Philadelphia.
0: Yes, who is performing at the Civic in Auckland on Saturday?
3: The Civic... Oh, it's not Olivia Day. Pass.
1: No. That's it. Who's performing at the Civic on Saturday? Joe, for the win. Come on. Oh my god.
0: Oh my gosh. You had
3: about
0: 7 seconds left for the last question.
1: You were so good, Joe.
0: That was amazing.
3: Jeez.
1: So good. Okay, and I don't know if you're going to kick yourself. The person that's performing at the Civic in Auckland on Saturday night is Macy Gray.
3: Oh.
1: Yeah. Had no idea. Joe?
3: No.
1: Oh, Joe, you honestly played a beautiful pop quiz, my friend. Sorry we couldn't get you the grand tonight, but well done. Yeah.
3: No, that's all good.
1: All right. Well, have a good night in the city of the future, mate.
0: Good on you, Joe. Thanks, mate.
2: Up next with Sarah and Adam.
1: Hey, we're doing it. We're doing it. We do it every week. Core Memory Unlocked, where the four of us all have to bring something to the show that we think... we'll all know, but we've forgotten about. But as soon as you bring it up, you go, oh, my God.
0: Yeah.
1: And the cool memory unlocks, and we all get really excited. So anyway, pressure's on. Can we make it 4 doozies? We'll do it in 12 minutes.
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8: Cloudy overnight, a low of 15 degrees for Hamilton. Hukanui Road, heavy heading north through Chartwell. Pembroke Street, slow southbound to the State Highway 1C lights. Wairere Drive, slow heading east across the river. Busy at the Normandy Ave Cobham Drive lights. And in Frankton, slow at the State Highway 1C, Killarney Road and Massey Hall lights.
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23: Good evening, Bridget here with the latest at 5. A search for a teenager missing overnight from a school tramp in the Ruahine Forest Park has had a happy ending. The Taradale High student was found this afternoon. Police say their inquiries remain ongoing as they work to determine the cause of Braden Hepworth's death in Christchurch. They've confirmed the 21-year-old's body was found buried in a shed. Stats NZ data shows international visitor numbers are now within a whisker of pre-pandemic levels, with summer still to come. The Commerce Commission is considering whether an investigation is warranted after some Auckland Transport customers were overcharged. World Netball has pushed back on plans that would have seen all future editions of the World Cup held every 2 years from 2029. And the Track Cycling World Championships have started in Shanghai. For the Kiwi team, the opening session on day one features qualifying in the men's and women's team pursuit and the women's team sprint.
24: Sport
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23: More FM Waikato weather. It's cloudy with nor'westers for the rest of the day. We drop to a low of 15 tonight. Rain sets in tomorrow with more nor'westers and a high of 18. The rain continues tomorrow night and we drop to a low of 8 with a few cloudy patches on Friday.
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0: Our 90s song of the day has been and gone. Natalie Imbruglia today. 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

0: such a good karaoke song. Hooting the Blowfish. 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
1: Okay, let's do it. Let's do Core Memory Unlocked. Producer Tyler's here, director Dave is in. All four of us have been tasked with bringing something to the show that we think people may have forgotten about until now, until we bring it back. And if we nail it, if we manage to spark a memory, we go Core Memory Unlocked and we play the thing and success. I'm going to go first.
0: Great.
1: This is either really exciting or this is going to be terrible. Do you guys remember doing this thing as a kid where you would, I'm just going to adjust my microphone because I've got to stand up for this. You'd stand in a doorway and you'd push your hands against the doorway for ages and ages and ages and ages and ages.
0: Yeah.
1: And then you'd step out from the doorway and your arm would go up.
0: 100%.
2: Yeah.
1: When was the last time you did that?
0: This year.
1: Oh, wow.
0: I still do it, but I'll play it for you.
1: I haven't done it since the 90s.
0: I do it with my kids and they love it. And you can do the one like lying down as well, or you lift your arms up and then you slowly let the arms go and it feels like your arms are sinking into the floor.
1: Oh, that's a good one too.
2: Yeah.
1: I'm going to go home and stand in a doorway tonight. Anyway, okay. Great. Producer Tyler, shall we go you next?
3: Okay, mine's, it was like a public health early 2000s TV ad. I'm sure you'll remember it.
1: Okay. Come on, give me more, we're busting it on the floor. That's hot, you're going for what I got. Just must your zippers are gonna bust. Wait. You don't got the rubber, then we know hubba hubba. Yes!
0: The hubba hubba thing is ringing a bell. What was it for?
1: If you don't have the rubber, there'll be no hubba hubba.
3: Figure it out.
1: Yes.
0: Oh, was it just for Joey's? Was it all
1: yes,
0: was for?
1: We used to have, when I worked at a youth health service, we had a poster and it was like people in jeans and it was like they each had their hands in each other's back pocket of the jeans and then it said if you don't have the rubber, there'll be no hubba hubba.
2: That's right.
3: Yeah. Look at that.
1: Yes. Good. Yeah, it's good. It's great. It's Core Memory Unlocked. You're
0: going to
1: play the
0: thing. Okay, sure thing.
1: Yeah.
0: Director Dave, how about you, matey?
2: Remember the phone that was pink and it was a flip phone and it was called Pinkalicious?
1: Yes! Pinkalicious?
2: Yes!
1: Yeah, that's not what the razor. Called. Not the pink razor.
3: No, there was a really chunky one called Pinkalicious.
0: I'll play it because Tyler's fizzed for you.
3: It was so cool. It was from Sanyo.
2: Awesome. Yes.
3: I had the skinny version.
1: See, I remember the hot pink Motorola. That's what I remember, but that's not the same thing, eh?
3: No.
1: No. Yeah. Well, the Pinkalicious looks cute, though.
3: It was like a brick in your pocket.
2: Yeah.
1: Were yours bedazzled like this picture as well, guys?
2: Yes, it was.
3: Did you have a Pinkalicious?
2: Yeah, of course I did.
1: A bedazzled Pinkalicious. Director Dave.
2: It was back in the day.
1: Oh, well, you know, you got to treat yourself. All right, Adam, what do you got for us, buddy?
0: Okay, well, the feral kids at primary school did this. Dude, these kids do it at your school as well with their eyelids. They would flip their eyelids like inside out. And then you would be able to see their friggin' like the inside of their eyelids.
1: The veins, yeah.
0: Oh,
1: all
0: my
1: the time.
0: God.
1: All the time. We also had a thing where kids at our school would do that and then they would put Tiger Balm on their eyelids and have like a heart out off, like to see who could go the longest without crying. What's wrong with Tower, eh? I grew up in Tower.
0: Maybe cell phones at schools aren't a bad idea.
3: Yeah.
1: We didn't have cell phones. Oh, that's what you're saying. Yeah, we didn't have cell phones at school. We had to walk uphill both ways and everything was in black and white.
0: It's Bruno, I just might have more.

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2: Yeah, we're doing it next Friday. There is going to be magic in the air because every song we play on the show from 3 to 7 next Friday as we head into the long weekend will be a request.
0: Yeah.
2: And that really only works if you come to the party. So what we need you to do is text PINK to 559. It is all to raise money for Breast Cancer Foundation NZ because, of course, it is Breast Cancer Awareness Month and they do amazing things, not just for people with breast cancer in New Zealand, but supporting their families and also funding much-needed research. So they do a lot. They do a lot with their money and that's why they need our help. And we want next Friday to be a huge party. So think of a song, bring a banger to the table, text PINK to 559, make a donation, big or small, whatever you can afford, and then you can even add messages in with your request. Someone that's done this is Lisa. Hi, Lisa.
3: Hello, how are you?
2: Oh, so, look, so good and so grateful to you. 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
3: No problem.
2: And you, what song? What song are we going to be playing for you next Friday in the All Request Show?
3: It's a Beautiful Day from U2.
0: Oh, that's a great song. So why that song, Lisa?
3: My friend, when I was living back, when I came back from the UK about 20 years ago, I bought my first place and an old university friend of mine came in to flat with me. And that was always her favourite song and you'd hear it in the morning when she was getting ready to go to work or whatever. And it always makes me think of her. And unfortunately, she passed away 2 weeks ago from breast cancer.
0: Oh, I'm sorry to hear that, Lisa.
2: Lisa, that's really tough, mate. I'm so sorry.
3: Yeah, well, it's unfortunately, it's such a common thing, isn't it, in this day and age with us, with women?
2: Yeah, it is. It really is. And that's why we do this. And I just, can I just say, I love that you've picked something that was her favourite, you know, that actually is a party song, is, you know, probably reminds you of her when she was up dancing around the flat kitchen or whatever.
3: Definitely, definitely. It's always great to remember someone who has passed in their happier times.
2: That's it. Oh, Lisa, we'll lock it in. We will be spinning it for you loud and proud next Friday in our All Request Show, okay?
3: Oh, I look forward to it.
0: Good stuff, Lisa.
2: Thank you, Lisa.
0: And you can text PINK right now to 559, make a donation, and also pick that song. And we will be cranking it next Friday for our All Request Show.
1: Up next with Sarah and Adam.
2: Okay, I don't want to encourage texting whilst driving, obviously, but this will definitely resonate if you're in your car right now. So if you can safely text to 559. Can you just think if, like, your car could say anything to the other cars around you?
0: Oh, great.
2: Right now. Or if you could say something and it could be played in a loudspeaker out of your car to the other cars around you, what would you say to them?
0: Perfect.
2: Can you text 559, please? Because guess what, guys? That technology is coming.
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5: Cloudy overnight with a low of 15. Kahikatea Drive, heavy heading east around Gallagher Drive. Hall Street is very slow heading east. Hukanui Road, heavy northbound through Chartwell. Slow at the Normandy Ave, Cobham Drive. Lights, State Highway 1C, busy at the Killarney Road, Massey Hall Street. Lights, Pembroke Street through to the State Highway 1C. Lights also busy.
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0: 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Find out how the flip challenge goes. Lana has lost 3 from 3. Tomorrow, her challenge to get the tube, and everybody on this, she's going to stand up and sing our national anthem.
1: Yeah, gross. Also, too, I think eventually we're going to go to Clarkson's Farm. I'm more looking forward to that, to be honest.
0: Cannot wait for tomorrow's show already. 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
1: Okay, so this is pretty fancy. There's a new Mazda that's coming, I think, to showrooms in New Zealand at the end of this year. The Mazda CX-6e. To be fair, it could be out now. I don't think it is, though. It's not bougie enough to have a new car. But it's got a feature, which I think for so many years, so many of us have gone, I wish I could do this. It has what they call, like, external announcements. So you can put something into it. It either has pre kind of prepared ones, or you can write it yourself, something into the car, and then it will say it on speakers outside of the car. So here's some examples of what the pre-programmed ones are.
2: Please proceed first. Please proceed first.
3: Please look up and focus on the road. Stay safe.
0: Okay.
3: Hey, buddy, I'm here.
1: Hey, buddy, I'm here. I quite like that one. So that's like, you kind of go, oh, yeah, that's nice. It's just robotic enough. It's all fine. The funny thing is the Aussies have got their hands on this car before we have, and they've been trying it out. And you can imagine the kind of things they're getting it to say. Do you want to hear some of the things they're getting the car to say externally? Okay, here we go. Have a listen to this one.
2: Put your phone down. Get out of the way.
3: Hurry up, head.
0: Wow.
1: Do you know what's funny? As I've said before, text into 559 what you would say, and it seems that Kiwis and Aussies, very similar. Very
0: 100%.
1: I do like this one from Diane. She said, I would tell the van in front of me that his rear passenger tyre is flat.
0: There's no fun in that.
1: Everyone else pretty much had the F word appear at least once. But Diane's, yours was lovely.
0: And if I was driving that van, my van would say, mind your own effing business.
1: She was trying to help you.
0: I don't care. It's my van.
1: Okay.
0: Smiley. Part of the USA.

0: Alanis Morissette, you learn, Ciaran Adam driving you home on More FM.
1: This has been very big for the South Island. Word is Costco, you know, the big wholesaler, like you've got to be a member.
0: Yeah.
1: So we had to the shop to be able to shop there and you can kind of bulk buy at discounts.
0: Mm.
1: Well, it's applied for a fast track for approval to open a Christchurch location.
0: Wow. And this is the place where you can buy like caskets, right? Funerals.
1: I think, do you know what? I've never actually been to a Costco, but people rave about the chickens. They apparently do really good rotisserie chicken, amongst other things.
0: Oh, and the meatballs from Emery as well.
1: That's IKEA.
0: Oh, jeepers.
1: Anyway, it's nothing set in stone. It's all just applications and rumours. But our word is they're looking at land near Christchurch Airport. So there you go. Could be very big for us Alfies.
2: Up next with Sarah and Adam.
0: After 6 o'clock, we're chatting about funny team names. You know, if you enter yourself in a quiz, but even better, like an indoor netball team or a cricket team, or in my case, a half Ironman team.
1: Yeah, a good punny name.
0: Mm-hmm.
1: Like maybe you're a group of nurses and you're called the IVs. Ivies.
0: Nice. Love that.
1: For example.
0: No, that's a great example, Sarah. You've exceeded yourself there. So 559, flux a text, and we're going to go there in 10 minutes or more.
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8: Cloudy overnight with a low of 15. Heavy at the Normandy Ave, Cobham Drive. Light State Highway 1C in Frankton. Slow at the Killarney Road and Massey Hall Street intersections. Waiereere Drive heading east across the river. Still slow. Kahikatea Drive a little heavy around Gallagher Drive. And it's busy on Anzac Parade between Anglesey and Victoria.
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23: Good evening, Bridget here with the latest at 6. A teenager that went missing in the Ruahine Forest Park last night has been found after an extensive search and rescue mission. Auckland's Water Care is apologising to customers after a billing error that affected nearly 44,000 accounts. National is heading out at Te Pāti Māori and the Greens over a meeting with the mongrel mob. Motorists have been left queuing for hours at petrol stations in Bali amid crippling fuel shortages. New data reveals Luna is Christchurch's favourite dog name, followed closely by Charlie. The City Council registry also features 30 Kevins, 15 Garys and 5 Sausages. The Breakers are playing away tonight to the defending champion Sydney Kings from 9:30, and the Track Cycling World Champs in Shanghai, the New Zealand women's team Pursuit has qualified 7th, more than 7 seconds down on the top-ranked Great Britain.
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23: More FM Waikato weather. It's cloudy with nor'westers for the rest of the day. We drop to a low of 15 tonight. Rain sets in tomorrow with more nor'westers and a high of 18. The rain continues tomorrow night and we drop to a low of 8 with a few cloudy patches on Friday.
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0: It's 6:02. We gave away a double pass to Olivia Dean, the Savo, and hopefully we do it again tomorrow at 4:20.
1: And keep your punny, funny team names coming. Text us 559. We're going to talk about this in 3 songs.
0: Here we go. It's 1D. What makes you beautiful? Sarah and Adam driving you home.

0: Olly Murs, Demi Lovato, this is More FM with Sarah and Adam. Do you remember, was it last week we had my brother on the show?
1: Oh, no, it was last week, Jared, yep, talking about the Iron Man team that you guys, well, I was going to say that you formed, that he signed you up for.
0: Yeah, so it's, so I started off calling it the Iron Man, but little did I know it's actually called the Half Iron Man, but since then they've rebranded it to the Wanaka Challenge, so it's starting to sound less and less cool.
1: Less and less day by day. It's very much inching towards a fun run, isn't it?
0: So there's three of us. There's my bro. He's going to do the bike. Our cousin Anna, she'll be doing the swimming. And I'm going to be doing the run. Okay?
1: Yeah.
0: So with this, we need a team name. And when you've got a team name, there's a commentator that has a big microphone and a PA system that goes everywhere.
2: Does it sound like this?
0: It sounds like that.
2: Great.
0: So my brother...
2: Welcome along to the Wanaka Fun Run.
1: Yeah.
0: So my brother has given us the team name, A Dead Man Running. Because I'll be the one finishing the race at the end, and this person over the loudspeaker calls the teams in as they're running.
2: And coming around the corner, A Dead Man Running. a dead man, oh no, he's down. He's now a dead man dragging himself with his fingers across the... Not even across the finish line. He's now a dead man lying. Can we get St. John's in, please?
0: Okay.
2: To check in on the dead man lying. Please.
0: So a dead man by name, a dead man by nature, that is, a team name. But this is what people do, eh? They have fun with their team names.
1: Yes. Let's keep getting them in. You can text us 559 or 0800 More FM. And I think often, like, if it's work-related, you know, maybe you're all ginger and there's some sort of, you know, the Red Avengers or something.
0: Okay, right.
1: The ginger nuts. I don't know. You know, like, it doesn't have to be that you all work at the same place.
0: Yeah.
1: You might have a vibe to your team.
0: Yeah,
1: okay. And you've given yourselves a name because of that thing.
0: We had a quiz team and we were, it's Quizness time.
1: Oh, of course you will.
0: Another Fly the Conchords reference in there. Thank you very much. 559-0800 More FM.
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0: Old School Taylor, Love Story, Maury Finn with Sarah and Adam.
1: We're talking punny, funny team names because, Adam, what's your half Ironman team called again?
0: A Dead Man Running.
1: Brilliant.
0: Because I'm the runner of the group and then the commentator's going to say, and a dead man running around the corner.
1: Yeah. So good. So good. And lots are coming through to 559. Some I can't read out on the radio.
0: Yep.
1: This one I can. A netball team called the Gold Diggers.
0: Nice.
1: I like
0: Appreciate that.
1: Yeah. A couple of quiz teams. Well, actually, there's one quiz team and then it gave me another idea. A quiz team called You're a Quizzed Harry. Yeah. And then I reckon if we were up against that team, Adam, we could go, actually, it's pronounced Triviosa.
0: Good.
1: To have like a Harry Potter off.
0: And you'd have to say that because you are the Hermione of it.
1: I am the show Hermione. I know. What's wrong with me? Ben, he said, we have a lawyer quiz team called Can't Be Named for Legal Reasons.
0: Great.
1: It's good because you know what it is.
0: Yeah.
1: Bunch of real smart lawyers. Joe, what's your quiz team called?
2: Hi, our quiz team's called Tonight's Winners.
1: Have you ever won?
2: No. but it's in the title, so you know we're winners, right?
0: Yeah.
1: No, you are. This is it. You're optimistic, and I like that about you.
2: Yeah.
1: Yeah, that's good.
0: Joe,
1: keep. One day it'll come true. Just keep manifesting. Let's get to Nadine. Nadine, what is this a team name for? Like, what are you competing in?
2: It was a quiz team.
1: Yeah, great. Okay, and what did you go with?
2: We went with Norfolk Enchants. Say it together fast.
0: No, thank you.
1: Back at the Scottish.
3: Up next with Sarah and Adam.
1: Back at the Scottish.
0: That's
1: right there.
0: Good. Yeah, those quiz masters, they do a very good job with all the names that get thrown at them, eh?
1: Yeah.
0: No.
1: I love that from the day. Hey, can you have a think about TV shows that you maybe watched as like a teenager or something that you're like, I would love for that to come back? Like, I'd actually love for Felicity to make a comeback.
0: Oh,
1: did you ever watch that with Keri Russell?
0: Yeah, great show.
1: And it's a really good rewatch. Like, recommend it for a rewatch. Very comforting. And it was J.J. Abrams who did that. That's what he did before Lost. Was Felicity. Yeah.
0: Oh, like,
1: so that'd be epic if they brought that back. I mean, she's 50 now, but you know, we could go on in her life. Anyway, have a think. Start texting 559 because there is a very big one from millennials that is coming back. We'll go there in 12 minutes.
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8: Better traffic starts now.
9: Cloudy overnight, a low of 15 degrees. Bit heavy still at the Normandy Ave Cobham Drive lights. Busy at the intersection of State Highway 1 and Killarney Road and Massey Hall Street. From the centre of Hamilton to Taupiri, taking just 15 minutes. Morrinsville's just over half an hour. Cambridge, you're looking at 26 minutes. Te Awamutu 29, Raglan 40 and the airport 19.
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0: Hey there, this is Cyan Lana live from the UK. Tomorrow, find out how the flip challenge goes. Lana has lost 3 from 3. Tomorrow, her challenge to get the tube. And everybody on this, she's going to stand up and sing our national anthem.
1: Yeah, gross. Also, too, I think eventually we're going to go to Clarkson's Farm. I'm more looking forward to that, to be honest.
0: Cannot wait for tomorrow's show already. See you tomorrow live from the UK at more. It's

0: My body isn't ready. Somber, Maury Fame with Sarah and Adam.
1: Every time you say it. Hey, it's a big day for millennials, or some millennials, because Sex and the City was probably the big show for Gen X and older millennials, right?
0: Carrie and the girls.
1: Yeah, Carrie, the four of them in New York, right? And then in 2012, we got the next generation's version of Sex and the City. It was four women in New York, and it was called Girls. Mm-hmm. And all these years later, it's just been announced today that it's coming back.
2: Are you in?
3: I'm in.
4: I'm in.
5: I'm in.
6: What's up, ladies?
2: Hi.
6: What are we doing next summer?
2: Girls. Would you want to do Girls again next summer?
6: I'm in. But only because you trash cans need constant supervision.
2: I have a question, though. Seriously, can we still call it Girls? Because we're like old as f***.
0: So was it like a drama, or was it like a reality show?
1: No, it was like fictional.
0: Yeah.
1: And it was so messy. Like, Sex and the City was renowned for suddenly talking about something that was seemed like quite taboo.
0: Yeah.
1: And everything was out in the open, and it was female empowerment. Girls kind of took it one step further and got so messy. And I actually watched the whole thing again maybe a year and a half ago. And some of it holds up. Some of it,
0: really?
1: It's not inappropriate. It's just kind of cringy. You're like, man, these people are whingy, and what was wrong with their lives? Like, some of the characters, it's really interesting. So how they're going to bring it back next year and make it resonate with the world as it is now?
0: Yeah, it's interesting to see some of these shows are making a comeback, like Scrubs.
1: Yeah.
0: They've like relaunched. Malcolm in the Middle earlier this year on Disney Plus.
1: They brought back Frasier, but it was so bad.
0: You're right, yes.
1: Because they had no Niles.
0: Yeah, it's a money grab. A lot of the time it is a money grab, eh?
1: Well, I think a lot of those shows from the 90s you watch, and they do give you like the sense of like coziness, and it's quite calming, and you know, so you want to bring them back. But I don't know, can they find the magic again? They screwed it up with Sex and the City.
0: Yeah, we'll see what they can do.
1: And just like that, was not good.
0: James has texted through 559 saying The Inbetweeners, bring that back.
1: They are.
0: On Netflix, right?
1: The movies, yep. The Briefcase is coming back, guys. I can't wait.
0: It's the Chainsmokers. Don't Let Me Down and more.

0: Nally, Maury, Feb, Sir and Adam, driving you home. I feel like we've been mourning for the past 4 weeks for our Warriors. But tomorrow, we get back on the horse, people, because the Rugby League World Cup kicks off. Go the Kiwis.
1: Are the Warriors in there? Okay, yep.
0: No. Fair question. So
2: well,
0: the
2: you
0: Warriors,
2: were just saying the league and then the
0: Yeah,
2: no,
0: nah, so it's like the Warriors play in the NRL against other sort of Australian franchise teams. And then from that competition, they pick the Kiwis, the New Zealand team, because there's some New Zealand players playing in the Australian NRL teams. So they can like pick some players from those teams to make a great New Zealand team.
2: Do we think that's confusing, right? Couldn't it just...
3: It's not that confusing.
2: Okay.
0: I hear what you're saying because they are called the One New Zealand Warriors. Like, you know, if you don't like watch heaps of league, I kind of get it.
3: Caelan Ponga's playing. Yeah. Like, guys, Caelan Ponga is playing for the Kiwis.
0: Oh, unreal.
3: Sarah, you were looking at me like you don't know who Caelan Ponga is. He is like royalty. If you told anyone Caelan Ponga, oh, man.
2: Does he not play for the Warriors?
3: No, he plays for the Knights.
0: He plays for the Knights, yeah.
2: Oh.
0: Yeah.
2: Is it not awkward for them to then be on a team and be like, you know how you smashed us before?
3: Well, probably, good, though. Low-key.
2: Do you know what I mean? Like, do they have those, a bit awkward that you're enemies and then suddenly you're teammates and then you have to go back to being enemies again?
0: I imagine that would happen. Like, think about Super Rugby with the Blues and the Crusaders and then they get picked to be All Blacks and they're in the same team. You know? There might be some sort of...
2: Oh, you're right. It's actually exactly the same thing, isn't it? Okay.
0: Well, it kicks off tomorrow, and a lot of the league is free on 3 and 3 now.
2: So up the weeds?
0: Okay.
2: The Kiwis,
0: I was trying so hard.
2: Up the weeds.
0: Up the weeds.
2: No, up the weeds.
0: Steph, to with you next. We'll see you tomorrow.
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8: Cloudy overnight with a low of 15. It's all good on the roads now around Hamilton from the centre of the city to Taupiri, 15 minutes. Morrinsville looking at just over half an hour. If you're heading to Te Awamutu, 29 minutes. 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If you're heading to Cambridge, about 26 minutes from the centre of Hamilton, and to the airport via State Highway 3, 19 minutes.
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8: Happy Wednesday, middle of the week, downward slope, feeling good despite a lot of rain due across Aotearoa tomorrow. Let's just ignore that. Let's just pretend that's not happening. An Ashanti encore for you very soon. We are really going to be walking down memory lane tonight. And two more sleeps to go until Olivia Dean is in Aotearoa. Here she is, rain, speaking of rain, rain me in, different rain, with Sam.

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0: Not one, but two songs by the same singer, and we're going early 2000s R&B tonight. Ashanti. I loved Ashanti. Gosh, she's so cool, isn't she? She's married to Nelly. They've got a kid together. She's still making music, still touring. And she's pulling a bit of a Taylor Swift right now. She doesn't currently own the rights to her music from her first ever album, the album that her first massive song, Foolish, this one here, is from. And so she's re-recording it, re-releasing it, so she owns the rights to her own music. Ja Rule with Ashanti, always on time's coming up straight after this one. Foolish and Ashanti Encore. On More FM.

and Ashanti encore on More FM. Two of her songs back to back. This one with Ja Rule, Always on Time. I loved every moment of that. What a walk down memory lane. The early 2000s R&B was just so good. So good. And she is coming to Aotearoa. She's going to be performing in Auckland on the 16th of November. So if you enjoyed the last few songs, you'd love that show. See you in the Spyro now. It's Material Lover. More

0: Hey there, this is Cy and Lana live from the UK. Tomorrow, find out how the flip challenge goes. Lana has lost 3 from 3. Tomorrow, her challenge to get the tube, and everybody on this, she's going to stand up and sing our national anthem.
1: Yeah, gross. Also, too, I think eventually we're going to go to Clarkson's Farm. I'm more looking forward to that, to be honest.
0: Cannot wait for tomorrow's show already. See you tomorrow live from the UK at More. Happy

Another star out of The Voice UK, Jamie Miller, has hit TikTok stardom with a viral dance craze and a song that's catchy as hell. New Jamie Miller, Baby Doll. Your favourite new songs play on

0: Jamie Miller, Baby Doll on More FM Wednesday night. Steph here, and we want to send you to Jim Beam Homegrown going down the 3rd of April at Claudelands Oval in Hamilton. The lineup came out yesterday. Click. I feel like when my computer doesn't work, I have to audibly say click and it works for some reason. I think I'm a witch. Dave Dobbin's going to be there. Sir Dave Dobbin. The Exponents. Fat Freddy's Drop. Shapeshifter Gin Wigmore. The list goes on. It's going to be a huge Kiwi music from Aotearoa Festival. It's always such a good time. And for the first time in Hamilton at Claudelands Oval. So if you're keen to head along, just text HOMEGROWN to 559 to register to win 4 tickets. You can bring a whole group of your mates, your family, whoever. So HOMEGROWN to 559.
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0: You know that feeling you get when you hear a song you haven't heard in ages and ages? I love that feeling. And I'm going to give you that feeling next. I have found a song I think you may have forgotten existed. From 2005. Big City Life by Matterfix. Remember it? It's coming up on More.
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1: 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Do you
0: remember? The year is 2005. New Zealand Idol just finished, and the winner, Rosita Vi, was at the top of the New Zealand charts with this song, All I Ask. Believe in me, that's all I ask of you. And then knocking Rosita Vi, All I Ask, off the top of the charts came Madafix with their song Big City Life. And it went number one all over the world, this English music duo, taking over the charts in Austria, Germany, Italy, Switzerland, the UK, and little old Aotearoa. And then years and years later, 2022, Lude remixes it. But let's play the OG. This is the original version. Madafix, we're back in the year 2005. Rosita Vi's back at that number two spot because this is number one, Big City Life on More FM.

0: 660 on More FM. Steph with you on your Wednesday. Two more chances this week with Sarah and Adam to win Olivia Dean tickets. She's going to be in the country on Saturday night performing in Auckland, and it's completely sold out, but we'd love to get you there. So listen at 20 past four tomorrow and your last chance on Friday. So two more chances, 20 past four with Sarah and Adam to win your free Olivia Dean tickets.
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0: Three of a Kind is on the way. Three songs, one theme. Tonight's theme is appearance-based. What do you think these singers have in common in terms of their looks? Ella Langley. It hurts so bad, it hurts so bad. Taylor Swift. And Lily Allen. These songs are all coming up, and I'll tell you what the theme is. Have a think about it, see if you get it right. 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

0: Golden Huntrex on Mori FM Wednesday night. Steph with you, and the weather across most of Aotearoa tomorrow ain't looking too flash. So pack your brolly and your work bag for the morning, and your school bags for your kids as well.
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0: Three songs, one theme that connects all of these singers together, and the thing they have in common is they've all got incredible fringes. Now, let me explain why this is the theme tonight. I've got a big hair appointment this weekend, and I have been thinking about getting a fringe. And I know it's a big call. You know that feeling when you just want to make a change and you just want to go into the silly season with a new do? That's the vibe that I'm going for. And so I'm on the fence. I don't know whether I'm going to commit and go fringe please or if I'm just going to chicken out the last minute. So I've chosen three singers with quite inspiring fringes. We're going Lily Allen, we're going Taylor Swift, of course, and Ella Langley to kick us off. The best fringe in the game. This is her song, Be Her. Three of a kind fringes on Mori FM.

She's got a wonderful fringe, does Lily Allen, and that has been tonight's theme for the last three songs here on More FM's Three of a Kind. Three songs, one theme. Impeccable fringes has been the theme tonight. Ella Langley, Taylor Swift, and Lily Allen, who is going to be in the country this time next week. You might be heading to Auckland to see her, Spark Arena. She hasn't been in the country since 2019, I believe. So if you're heading along to that this time in a week at Spark Arena, she'll be up on stage there in Auckland. Have the best time. Here's Teddy Swims on More.

0: Hey there, this is Cy and Lana live from the UK. Tomorrow, find out how the flip challenge goes. Lana has lost 3 from 3. Tomorrow, her challenge to get the tube, and everybody on this, she's going to stand up and sing our national anthem.
1: Yeah, gross. Also, too, I think eventually we're going to go to Clarkson's Farm. I'm more looking forward to that, to be honest.
0: Cannot wait for tomorrow's show already. See you tomorrow live from the UK at More. I'm so

0: Rosé and Bruno Mars, APT here on More FM. Steph with you, and Sarah and Adam are getting behind Breast Cancer Foundation NZ. They are doing, English, Steph, come on, an all-request radio show on the 23rd of October. It's a Friday, the Friday right before the long Labour weekend. 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And by doing that, you get to choose a song that gets to play on the All Request show. Don't miss it. It's going to be so much fun. On the way, Shania Twain, Ed Sheeran and Imagine Dragons. 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

Imagine Dragons, Believer, Wednesday night here at More FM. Steph with you. And the show tonight is all thanks to Lindt Chocolate, the best chocolate on planet Earth. You can melt into bliss with this stuff from Lindor, from the Lindt Master Chocolatiers. Ricky Martin's coming up straight after this.

0: Navy on Maury FM, Steph with you on your Wednesday. Did you see in the news today that more than 200 of us are injuring ourselves while gardening, according to ACC? So that's every day. That's 200 people every single day out gardening and injuring themselves. I feel like that is everyone out gardening is injuring themselves. It's so many people. Auckland's the worst spot for it. Canterbury next, and then Bay of Plenty, Wellington, Northland, Otago, in that order, are the worst culprits of while gardening. The knees go, the backs go, any kind of injury relating to gardening. So be careful out there with your lavender and your courgettes. Be careful of your backs and your knees. Alex Foran and Natasha Bedingfield and Shabuzi up next on Maury FM.
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1: This is 9 minutes of 90s.
0: Oh, yeah. Got some big bangers from the 90s lined up for you. And by the way, we're counting down the top 99 songs of the 90s. And it's voted by you, this countdown. We need to make sure what ends up as the biggest tune of the 90s at that number one position deserves to be there. So we need to get your votes. We need them now. So text VOTE to 559 and I'll send you back the link to vote for our 90s countdown, the top 99 of the 90s. 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I'll count down October the 29th, but text VOTE to 559 to get started. 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

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It's called the 90s Song of the Day. 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

0: Hey there, this is Cy and Lana live from the UK. Tomorrow, find out how the flip challenge goes. Lana has lost 3 from 3. Tomorrow, her challenge to get the tube, and everybody on this, she's going to stand up and sing our national anthem.
1: Yeah, gross. Also, too, I think eventually we're going to go to Clarkson's Farm. I'm more looking forward to that, to be honest.
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0: 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You might recognise her as the opening act for Coldplay at Eden Park a couple of years ago. This is Frankie Venter. 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

0: Frankie Venter on More FM, her song Say It, Stephia, and that song is just doing incredibly well all over the world. It's had millions now streams. It's only been kind of alive, born. It's about 2 weeks, 3 weeks old, that song. And yeah, just so many people getting around it, especially on TikTok. People loving making up those dances to that song. And the proof is in the pudding. The proof is in the numbers. So many millions of streams. So she's going to be a superstar. Three Doors Down, Jason Derulo and Sienna Spiro. All next on More FM.
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0: On More FM, they will be at Jim Beam Homegrown. The first lineup drop happened yesterday. They're on the bill if you're keen to see them, along with Fat Freddy's Drop, Shapeshifter, Dave Dobbingen, Wigmore, The Exponents. The list goes on. LMNOP, So Good, P Money. 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Homegrown to 559 to get into that draw. Lady Gaga, Samba, Black Eyed Peas, all next with Tyler taking over. I'll catch you tomorrow. It's More FM.
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0: Cat's Eye, Animal. This is More FM with Tyler for your Wednesday night. Of all the hobbies in the world, I wouldn't have put gardening right up there as one of the more dangerous ones. But there's some new stats out from ACC. Apparently, more than 200 Kiwis hurt themselves every single day while gardening. I shouldn't laugh because, I mean, you know, there's sprains and strains, that kind of thing. But then also, I suppose, when you start getting into the lawnmower territory, the pruning, there could be some nasty, nasty injuries. Turns out Auckland is the most clumsy in the garden, followed by Canterbury, Waikato, Bay of Plenty, Wellington, Northland and Otago, rounding out the list. Matchbox 20 playing next. Benson Boone comes before 11.
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0: Next Friday, it is going to be an absolute party. Sarah and Adam getting right behind the Breast Cancer Foundation NZ. 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Text PINK to 559. 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So much fun.
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This is More FM with Tyler. Now that Wednesday's basically done and dusted, isn't it? That means we officially have 11 weeks left until New Year's Eve. 11 weeks left of 2026. Insane. The Exponents, will they make More FM's top 99 of the 90s countdown? You can vote, text VOTE to 559. They play next after Max Soleil.

0: Hey there, this is Sian Lana live from the UK. Tomorrow, find out how the flip challenge goes. Lana has lost 3 from 3. Tomorrow, her challenge to get the tube. And everybody on this, she's going to stand up and sing our national anthem.
1: Yeah, gross. Also, too, I think eventually we're going to go to Clarkson's Farm. I'm more looking forward to that, to be honest.
0: Cannot wait for tomorrow's show already. See you tomorrow live from the UK at More. You're

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1: After the success of Undressed and Homewrecker, 21-year-old New Yorker Somber is back. 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

0: Somber, My Body Isn't Ready, his latest at More FM with Tyler. We're still a month and a half out from summer, though some spots around the country got a little taste this week, nearing on 30 degrees in parts of Hawke's Bay and Canterbury. But there is a cold blast making its way up from the South Island towards the North Island, and by this weekend it's going to be back to feeling like spring. But as of tonight, there is a heavy rain watch in force overnight. This is for North Otago, Dunedin and Clutha. There's a strong wind watch for Wellington and the Marlborough Sounds, and also heavy rain watches for the Tararua Range and Mount Taranaki. NSYNC plays in just a few minutes. Shaboozy and Alanis Morissette coming before midnight.
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0: This is More FM, your home of Sarah and Adam for the drive home. And I want to get you to Olivia Dean. Make it so easy. Western Springs, 30,000 people this Saturday. It is sold out. This is your only way in if you miss tickets. And you can win them tomorrow, just like Aria did.
1: Oh my God! Oh my God! Oh my God! Oh my God!
0: You did it!
1: Thank you so much.
0: Oh, so sweet. Yep, 20 past four tomorrow. Another double pass. She did this song with Sam Fender. It's called Rain Me In. It will play after Harry Styles next. Have a wonderful rest of your night. I'll catch you back tomorrow.
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12: Yeah, Lackey was on a mission for a box of clouds and sent me 2WD straight into a soup bowl of slurry. 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

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Jamie Miller has hit TikTok stardom with a viral dance craze and a song that's catchy as hell. New Jamie Miller, Baby Doll. 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
1: A pivotal moment in my life because I'm actually poorly travelled. 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
1: That's slightly interesting.
2: Yes, well, who would have figured that I'd actually have 3 days on the trot? I mean, I don't need to get that at home.
3: Yeah, I'm feeling pretty savage today, so it's going to have to take something really good and well executed to get a yes from me.
2: Well, I'm your man, Lana. Stand by, Speedy and Bondi. You're in the studio. I'll take it, Bondi.
4: Have a bad curry. You'll have 4 days on the trot, son. There we go.
2: I've missed that, Bondi. I love you, mate. Good. I love you, mate. Righto. So, just yesterday, I went for a wander. And we're staying in a hotel, the Royal Horseman's Palace, and we went for a walk and by the Thames.
3: I'll remind you of the rules with the delivery.
2: The Thames. Now, I'm going to quick round the room. I'm going to ask you very quickly, answer very quickly, starting with you, Lana, then Speedy, then Bondi. Very quickly, one word that you think of initially when I say Thames. Go.
3: The town.
5: Dirty.
2: Speedy.
5: Dirty.
2: Bondi.
4: River.
2: What? Okay, so good work, Bondi. Well, so Speedy, yours is probably the answer that most people think of. The Thames is dirty, it's brown. And I'm like, man, because we were going to do a flip challenge, you and I landed, where somebody had to jump in there.
3: I was never going to do that. That is like, Dargle's got a brown river, but that is that one out there.
2: Right, and we all said no. Yep. And I spoke with somebody about it, and they said, I wouldn't put my toe in that thing, you'll catch all kinds of diseases, right? So I go, so why is it so disease-ridden? Why is it so filthy? What's the next thing you think of? Pollution. Right? Yeah. So I'm here to correct you all, you idiots. Oh. The reason it's brown is it's at two times a day. It's a tidal river. The Thames is tidal for half its life. Twice a day, the tides roll in, roll out from the North Sea. And the brown is because the base of the Thames is constantly being churned up because it has this fine silt that settles on the riverbed and it doesn't settle, so it gets churned.
3: But it's still polluted.
2: No.
3: That the brown is every tidal river is brown.
2: Is this my slightly interesting or yours?
3: I'm from a tidal brown river town. That's a huge fight. Huge.
2: So, the peat and the tannins from the brown, Lana, is the rainwater rushing through upland peatlands, etc., etc. Here's the thing that I wanted to get to, Lana, to dispute what you just said. Despite its murky appearance, the tidal Thames is one of the cleanest rivers flowing through a major city in the known world.
3: Flowing through a major city.
2: Wait, there's more. And finally, I finish. The coup de grace is this. Yes. Once the Thames was, in the 50s, declared biologically dead. It was dead as a doorknob. It was dead as Bernie and Weekend at Bernie's. But the river now supports 125 species of fish, as well as seahorses, seals, and porpoises in the Thames.
3: You're a porpoise. If it's so clean, then why don't you trot across the road here and get a wee polystyrene cup from the water filter and dunk it in the river and drink it?
2: Because I don't want dysentery all the way home.
3: Exactly.
2: No.
3: I never thought it was polluted because of the colour.
2: No. Well,
3: the colour's just tidal.
2: It's not polluted. It's one of the cleanest. We could drink the water. It's got a porpoise.
3: Where does it say you can drink it?
2: Speedy, listen, just Google it. I've just done you the facts.
3: What did you get, Speedy?
5: Well, it says it is cleaner, but it's still polluted, and you can't drink it, and it's not safe for swimming. This sounds like Simon's been on a tourist tour, and he's fallen for the tourist propaganda.
3: No, he doesn't do tourist tours because he knocks the man out, takes the microphone, and starts spouting rubbish.
2: I'll guarantee when we get up and have a walk tomorrow, we'll see some porpoises out there.
3: A couple of seahorses.
2: Anyway, the whole purpose of this was for you guys to vote. So what is it, team? Go on.
4: Mate, I'm going to jump in and say yes, because the Thames is close to MI6. He talked about the seals being there, MI6. Yes. I love it. Great facts.
6: Thank you.
4: Chiefy, yes.
6: Love you, Bondi.
5: Woo. It's a no from me. It's a no from me. Sorry.
3: Hard out. I'm backing it up. Not in a million years was I going to give you a yes for that. Sorry. No, because you can't, I mean, of all the things to lie about, you can't start changing if the Thames is polluted.
2: Man, I tell you, you're a hard audience. Yeah. You're
5: and
2: a hard audience.
5: You lashed out a bit as well, which wasn't very becoming for a man in a royal hotel, you know? The dark gold Simon really showed his face there.
3: Yeah. Yeah.
2: Okay, team, I'll take that.
3: So, okay.
2: No, it was day three. No, I accept that. But, well, I'll tell you what, if I get a photo of a porpoise, you'll be blooming, you'll be up, you'll be apologising.
3: Okay. You can't even say porpoise.
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hate this song. Next thing I knew, I'm walking over, came and tapped you on your shoulder, said, my dear, you're not the only one. Spent the night there at my place, that night became 100 days, and I shared all my deepest secrets with you. Soon enough, well, I found out you're something I can't live without, and every time I close my eyes, I miss you.

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It's funny how you love someone, and when it's over, said and done, it's almost like you never even knew.

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1: So I had a bit of a fight with my daughter. We were talking about me, of course, being away, and I've got four daughters, and they're all gorgeous kids, and they're all involved in the trip, and they're loving it. But I said something like, you guys putting on your accent. I told them how you were putting on the accent wherever you go into a store.
2: So I'm understood.
1: Yeah, and then and I said, it's like... And I said, ma'am.
2: EastEnders.
1: And they said, you say, when you're in the UK, Dad, it's ma'am, not ma'am. And I said, well, hang on. Because on the Crown...
2: Yes.
1: Don't they say ma'am or do they say ma'am?
2: They say ma'am, don't
1: what,
2: they?
1: What do you say?
2: I say ma'am. I think it's American.
1: Yeah. So yeah. So pretend I'm a somebody of regal qualities and you are introducing yourself.
2: Hello, ma'am.
1: Oh, yeah, it does sound a bit uncool like that.
2: It does. It sounds like a Kiwi trying to do it, but they're doing it wrong.
1: So I'll give you, you pretend you're somebody special.
2: Okay, hello.
1: Oh, my goodness. Hello, fruitcake.
2: Hello. I mean,
1: hi, ma'am.
2: Hello.
1: Ma'am. That's what it is.
2: But I feel like if I say ma'am, no, it doesn't sound, it sounds like naan. A chicken and naan.
1: Hello, garlic ma'am.
2: Do you have the garlic cheesy ma'am?
1: Joe's got the answer. Joe's all over this. Joe, is it ma'am or ma'am when in the UK?
3: It's ma'am for the Queen and ma'am for all the others.
2: What? Oh, they're two different ones.
3: Yeah, well, I worked there at a very posh school many years ago, and we were ma'am as in marmalade jam.
1: You have actually uncovered something. This is very interesting. So if we were to have met the Queen, we would have addressed her as ma'am, but for you as a teacher, you'd be ma'am.
2: Marmalade.
1: Marmalade. Ma'am.
2: Lady Marmalade.
3: Yeah, ma'am as in marmalade jam.
1: So that's crazy to me that ma'am is for basically for commoners and ma'am is for... the most high royal.
2: Well, Joe, you're teaching us everything to
1: ma'am, thank you for chatting, Joe. You have a beautiful day.
3: Thanks, Si. Enjoy yourself.
1: Thank you, Joe. Well, now
2: ma'am,
1: there.
2: Ma'am, jeepers.
1: That's what we've come all the way here for.
2: To learn out. That one thing.
1: Yeah.
2: And Joe was in New Zealand. We could have just got it there.
1: She's got it from Rangiora.
2: Yeah.
1: But such is life. Well, there you go.
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2: But I tell you, it can't go quick enough for me, Lana.
3: Why?
2: Because I saw.
3: Why?
2: Because I saw before we left, I saw one of your social posts about all the underwear you were packing, and I sat there and I thought, what an idiot.
3: Yeah, and then you gave me grief because I packed more than 20 pairs.
2: Yeah.
3: Oh, why? Well, have you run out?
2: I'm running out
3: already.
2: Yeah. So folks, here's the thing, not to be sort of too much personal information here, but you know, I've been going to the gym every day, and so you always have to shower after that and put on a new pair, and I didn't think about that.
3: That's what I said to you, because we both go to the gym, and I said, if you're packing for something like that, you need to make sure that each day you should allow for three, just in case.
2: So that's what I didn't do. Each day I've allowed for one, so I've come up a third short.
3: Oh.
2: And so I think, yeah, this is right, Speedy, and I think, plus these, not, I mean, I'm such a clean freak. Even my jeans, they're starting to work. I don't know, there's just something like...
3: Sorry.
4: Share them inside out.
3: So, how come, like, no one else, like, if Bondi came in here and said that, you would give him a written warning.
2: You
3: can sit here and tell us that your jeans stink, you run out of undies, and it's 4 days into a trip. This is on you, man.
2: I know, it's like, well, I didn't anticipate all the walking we're doing.
3: Yeah.
2: I had 20,000 steps yesterday.
3: Yeah.
2: I've done 19,000 pre-show here today.
3: Exactly.
2: So anyway, I go, I've got to get some laundry.
3: What happens on your walk?
2: So I sweat up a storm. I'm like a sumo wrestler. So I go to the room. And I get the laundry bag out. We have the how much it costs to dry clean.
3: Yeah.
2: I have it in front of me, the Royal Horse Guards Hotel dry cleaning list. And the reason I got that name right, it's written on the top of the sheet. So, do you know, Speed, how much it costs to dry clean one pair of socks here? I'm going to tell you.
4: Eight, I think.
2: £8.
3: So double it and add some.
2: That's about $18 for a pair of socks. If I want to get my jeans done, that would cost me, for one pair of jeans, $61.
3: Whoa. So do they smell that bad?
2: No, they don't smell $61 bad.
3: You could buy a pair of you could buy about three pairs of jeans from Primark for $61.
2: Yeah, if you... Yeah, true.
3: We should get you a new outfit at Primark.
2: If you want to dry clean one of your dresses that you bought, you'd be paying... hang on, 66. 86. $91.
3: Oh my god, that's one garment.
2: A tie?
3: No.
2: At one tie, I haven't bought a tie, I don't wear ties, with $30. I mean,
3: what about socks?
2: Socks, like I said, the socks are so $6, $18.
3: For one pair of socks, or is it?
2: Where's undies? Hang on.
3: Get the undergarments. That's what you really need.
2: What do they call undies over here?
3: What's on the list?
2: Underwear.
3: Oh.
2: Holy smokes. I kid you not. If I was to dry clean my five pairs of underwear,
3: yes,
2: 40, 80, be $100.
3: You know what you need to do?
2: What?
3: You need to bring a pair in and you need to wash them in the basin. This is actually just text has just come through from Haley. And then hang them on that towel rail they keep on. And they'll be good as new. Jeez. Freshly laundered in the morning.
2: That's what I need to do.
3: You might as
2: Although, last thing, they do go a bit crunchy when you do that.
3: Crunchy? You know, what stiff. Is in your underwear? It's oh, my God. Bless Jesus.
2: I know, it's when you don't dry them properly, Lana. They get like they've got starch.
3: Stop.
2: I can't have
3: starch.
2: I can't have starch in my undies. Anyway, what are they doing over there at the dry cleaners to cost that much? That is ridiculous.
3: I've got too many mental images, I can't even talk anymore. A start to the day.
2: What a start. Don't do the dry cleaning.
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2: After 4 days, Simon has run out of underwear.
3: Yeah.
2: Glory days.
3: I actually did undercook that because I just forgot about the gym, and which was stupid. But anyway, loads of texts have been coming in with suggestions, and we've buzzed Kate back. Kate, you've got an idea for what to do if you're sort of caught short like myself.
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4: and
3: them
4: on. Well, why not?
3: Well, that's actually quite sensible.
2: Now, I thought you were going to say, Kate, to shower with them as in wash them in your hands in the shower, but actually keep them on your person. Why not? And get the hair dryer out. And
4: Right,
2: at your body.
3: Yeah, it is very hot. So have you actually done what you're saying?
4: In my 20s, perhaps, I might have done that, you know.
3: Okay, well, that's a very good tip. Thank you, Kate. Appreciate you calling very much. Yes, well, and people say, why don't you bring sunlight soap over? That's what they bring their soap with them because they've anticipated they wash them in the sink.
2: Still using sunlight soap?
3: This person is.
2: Jeepers.
3: Yeah.
2: Well, good on them, though.
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6: Morning, I'm Grace Conker with the latest at 5. The two men vying for New Zealand's top job have gone head-to-head. National's Christopher Luxon and Labour's Chris Hipkins sparred during the NZ Herald standoff leaders debate. Luxon had to defend himself afterwards for claiming the minimum wage had gone up by the rate of inflation.
20: When I said minimum wage, we look at inflation as a starting point. You also have to look at what I said was about his increases and his time had gone up ahead of inflation.
6: An interim report into a train derailment in Wellington found an error message failed to trigger an audible warning. Six people were injured during the incident at Kundala Station in June. TAKE investigator Louise Cook says the signalling system detected the track ahead was occupied.
21: And ended up being diverted onto a runaway line and into a large concrete stop block.
6: State Highway 1 is reopened near Waikanae after a three vehicle crash that sent debris across both lanes. It happened around 8:30 last night. Police say two people have minor injuries. Retail giant Costco has passed the first hurdle to open in Christchurch. Minister Tama Pōtaka says its application to be considered for the fast track approvals process has been successful. It's looking at land between Avonhead Road and Memorial Avenue. To sport, and a sensational win for the Breakers in the Aussie NBL's Ignite Cup on Sky Sport.
22: The New Zealand Breakers do it again on a Wednesday night.
6: They held on to beat the Sydney Kings 102-101 in Canberra. Basketball with Hallensteins looking good as half the game. And the Rugby League World Cup kicks off in Sydney tonight with the Kiwis facing the Kangaroos just after 10 o'clock.
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6: Showers right across Waikato today. They'll become steadier as the day goes on. Northwesterlies as well. Rain continues tonight and into tomorrow. High of 18 and a low of 8.
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2: When you go travelling with people, you know, and even family, it can happen. It can happen with your husband or wife.
3: They say if you can travel together, you can live with each other or marry each other, right?
2: Yeah, yeah. So, I mean, it's probably good that we found our first fight, because otherwise it would have meant we should have been married.
3: Yeah, true.
2: A few missing pieces there, but anyway.
3: We did have a fight, and it all stemmed about Whittaker's Chocolate. We put up a post saying, if you're lonely and homesick in London town, we'll meet you in Whitehall Gardens. We've got 100 blocks of Whittaker's Chocolate to celebrate their 130th birthday. We've got them to give away.
2: And we did say only 100, yeah. Because the truth is we didn't know some guy with a big shipping container. We had to divvy it up. There's three of us on this trip. We've got Reagan, who's helping us behind the scenes, your suitcase and my suitcase.
3: Yes.
2: And we had 100 blocks, which is heavy.
3: 22 kilograms.
2: Like, I had to wrap them in my T-shirts.
3: She did. I put them at the base of my suitcase. They actually got here relatively unscathed. So there we were. We put up the post. We say, we'll meet you in Whitehall Gardens, not far from our hotel, 2:30 p.m. Mm. I didn't expect anybody to turn up. Maybe one or two people. So I thought we'd take 98 blocks home.
2: Well, I took a wee look at the Instagram post, and that was probably the first chilling moment for me when I saw how many comments of people tagging family, you know, old workmates, friends, to go down, and people saying, oh my God, I'll definitely be there. So it was a Sunday afternoon at the time, you know, people didn't have work. And that's when I first got a little bit of a, oh, we might not have enough chocolate. But that's part of the risk. You can't, it's really hard to buy here. And if you get it sent over, it costs a lot because it's so heavy.
3: But Houston, we had a problem. I looked out the window from our hotel room and I could see crowds.
2: Glastonbury.
3: And I could see crowds building. And I'm like, there must be something on. It's not here for the chocolate. Who comes all this way for the chocolate? And then it dawned on us that they were here for the chocolate.
2: And they were waiting there with their little twiddling their thumbs.
3: On their phones.
2: With their little rugby shirts on and the Kiwi-isms and everyone was getting to know each other down there. It looked all beautiful and peaceful, but we knew damn well we didn't have enough chocolate.
3: So we packed the chocolate in, we went downstairs, and I just wanted out. I wanted a shot of the whole thing.
2: Simon froze and was about to run home.
3: I was. I didn't want to do it. And I said to Lana, I hate these things. We're going to let people down. I hate letting people down. I just want to go home now.
2: I kid you not, Speedy. He stopped on the street. You know when your kids do that thing and you try and put them in the car seat? And you've got to almost karate chop their body to bend them so that they sit in the car seat? He went all stiff. And I said, don't you dare. I said, look at me.
3: She did. She did a Captain Kim.
2: Don't you dare do this to me now. There are over 100 people out there. And sure, we don't have enough chocolate. It's time to face the music.
3: And all I could think of, Speed, was when you got to the 100th person, and there was at least another, I would have been 50, 80 people left that didn't get anything.
2: Yep.
3: So then we had a fight.
2: Yep. Anyway. There's a bit of blasphemy here, but I meant everything that I said. And we'll just go back to that moment on Sunday afternoon when you were flaking out. Listen to this.
4: There's 100 people. We're going to be out of chocolate.
2: Stop it.
4: Yeah, no, there actually is.
2: This is so you. Move your ass.
4: No, there's more than 100.
2: Simon, turn it to positivity.
4: Oh my gosh, I'm freaking out, I need another whittle.
2: Stop, come over here. Turn around. Come on, we haven't come this far to flake out now and you run off with a sack of chocolate. Okay. I don't know what you've promised the grandkids, but you can't take this home.
4: No, but
2: we are delivering to expats who have travelled halfway around the world to live their dreams. It is our job and our opportunity. Let's go.
4: Jesus, felt like I was going to war.
2: I had to do my own Winston Churchill speech to get him moving again. And we turn up and the crowd was just so grateful. But they did all witness that.
3: They did. But here's the lovely thing that we didn't anticipate. The ones that missed out were so gracious in missing out. And they stayed on for a chat.
2: Yeah.
3: And then this is the lovely thing about expats in London. A woman comes up to me and she goes, hi Simon, it's Ella. And I knew her face. I said, Ella. So she was one of my daughter's best friends at school.
2: No way.
3: Then a woman taps me on the shoulder. I turn around. It's my niece, Holly, who's now living. I haven't seen her for 30 years. We embrace and start crying in the park. And I was like, Holly, how's it going? And it was just extraordinary, the connections.
2: And I had a guy walk up to me, tap me on the shoulder. I turn around and I work with him on Celebrity Treasure Island. And he used to give me all the beans behind the scenes.
3: And so, another guy comes up. He knows my dad and my mum.
2: And I had a guy who came, a lady who came up to me and said, hey, we've got the same hairdresser. I said, what are you doing here? She said, I'm only here on holiday. I saw you guys were here. We both have, Crystal's our hairdresser. Oh, and so, she is too.
3: It was just lovely.
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2: If you remember where this started, I opened my big gob. I said I could pat one of those royal horses that bite other people, and the guards get all feisty. It's all over TikTok. Yeah. They bite women on the breast. They're nightmarish.
3: I said the guards yell and scream at you,
2: and I said they wouldn't be able to resist the old Si charm factor. I'm Simon from New Zealand.
3: I said, they don't care. They absolutely can resist you.
2: And
3: but anyway.
2: I said, they'll be all over me like a rash, those royal guards. So that's where it started. And somehow, some way, we've ended up in the UK. Friday, one of us will flip a coin to find out who pats the horse.
3: So but confirming that's not what this flip is for, is it?
2: No.
3: Thank goodness.
2: This is another challenge that we're going to do tomorrow for tomorrow's show. Now, we've already done two challenges. She had to eat foreskins of fish, and then the first day, and then the second challenge
3: just
2: was
3: skin.
2: Camden Town. And you had to dress up like a pork chop, and you did very well.
3: And it was awkward. You can text video to 559 to watch the other challenge.
2: So funny.
3: Was probably, I've not felt that vulnerable for a long time.
2: No, it
3: now,
2: was hysterical.
3: Surely, and I know it's still just 50-50 with each flip, but there's no way I'll, you're sitting smug, but I could just, this is you now this time, baby.
2: Well, so, there's no, see that's illogical what you just said.
3: Yeah, I know, because it's a fresh flip. But still,
2: if people think that the odds are in your favour, if you've lost a couple, they're not. There's every chance that you'll lose again. No, I'm not going to shush.
3: Shush right now.
2: There's every chance you're going to lose again. So we're
3: going to. There's every chance you'll lose.
2: Well, there's equal chance. But I've just got a funny feeling about this whole thing.
3: Right. So what's the challenge?
2: So the challenge is, whoever loses this one has to ride the tube.
3: And I'm not the tube again.
2: Yes, and supposedly sort of anonymous, because I won't, if it's me, I won't acknowledge that I know you, and if it's me, you'll, I'm sure, won't acknowledge you know me.
3: Okay.
2: You'll have to stand up in a packed tube full of Londoners.
3: Rush hour.
2: And sing our national anthem to try and get the tube.
3: But they're all so serious in there.
2: I know, and their heads are down. Then you
3: just
2: have to
3: remember,
2: try,
3: you're sitting all smug, like it's not going to be me.
2: You'll try.
3: You are.
2: I know, actually.
3: Yeah.
2: Oh, okay.
3: Okay.
2: So and you'll try and get the carriage to sing
3: Maori
2: along.
3: Maori and English.
2: Well, okay.
3: Yeah, like the full national anthem.
2: Well, seriously, I may struggle. Oh, yeah. Okay. No,
3: yeah,
2: I've got
3: you
2: that.
3: Can do the national anthem.
2: Yeah, I can do that. Yeah, I've actually got that.
3: Yeah.
2: I've got that.
3: Good. Okay. So here's the. I've got a penny. Very light. That's 1 cent. Isn't that crazy? They've actually got a coin for 1 cent.
2: Okay. It's heads. Okay. Heads, I win. Tails, you win. Is that how it goes?
3: And by win, you mean you're safe.
2: You're safe.
3: So I want it to be tails.
2: And I want it to be heads.
3: Why is it more confusing in my head for me? What do I want? What do I want?
2: If it lands on heads, I'm
3: you
2: not doing
3: do it.
2: The, no.
3: Oh.
2: Oh my god.
3: Hands on tails.
2: You lose. Oh, hang on.
3: No.
2: How the hell does coin toss work?
3: I'm speeding out.
2: Okay. Like, no.
3: You just need to call a heads or tails.
2: Okay, that's what it is. Yeah. Okay. Go on. Okay. I'll call.
4: It
2: must
4: what?
2: Be tight. If it lands on heads.
4: Who does the challenge if it lands on heads?
2: If it lands on heads,
3: it's Simon.
2: I'll do the challenge.
4: Okay, heads, yep. Big nose, Simon does the challenge. Tail, booty, Lana does the challenge.
3: Okay, yeah. Right, so back to what I was. Okay, all right, you ready? This
2: heads,
3: is
2: I do the
3: too long.
2: Now, did you say head, I do the challenge?
3: Oh.

0: Yes.
1: Do I want to?
2: Yes.
1: Okay, heads
2: and tails, it's
1: and
2: me.
1: Tails, it's you.
2: Okay, ready? I'll put my mic over
1: I'll
2: here.
1: I'll hold your mic.
2: Thank you, sir. Okay.
1: Okay. So ready? Heads, I do the challenge. Tails, you do the challenge.
2: Okay, ready?
1: Yeah.
2: Up.
1: Oh, she's dropped it.
2: Dropped it again.
1: Do it
2: it's
1: again.
2: Too light. Okay.
1: Do it again.
2: Up.
1: Oh, what? Okay.
2: Ready?
1: Heads, I do the challenge. Tails, you do the challenge.
2: Ready? Are you ready? Okay, lift my hand.
1: Lift your hand.
2: Are you joking? Are you? No. This is so man.
1: She's lost 3 in a row. She's actually gone to the bathroom speed.
2: Oh,
1: this is too funny.
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1: Petey, we were on the tour. 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
2: I get the
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2: Morning, I'm Grace Cocker with the latest of 5:30. Chris Hipkins has ruled out Te Pāti Māori and Greens from major ministerial roles. The Labour leader faced off with National's Christopher Luxon in the New Zealand Herald leaders' debate. Hipkins was also asked about MPs from those parties posing for pictures with mongrel mob members recently.
3: I think that's just completely inappropriate. We shouldn't be validating the mongrel mob by campaigning alongside them.
2: Households are continuing to grapple with the rising cost of living. Otago Uni's Consumer Lifestyle Study is undertaken every 5 years, and researcher Leah Watkins says this is grim.
4: More than a quarter belonged to the financial strugglers segment, a significant increase from 5 years ago. And also that group now includes many people who are working full time.
2: A reminder, the coastal walkway in New Plymouth isn't for motorcycles. A 17-year-old rider has been charged for allegedly pushing a walker onto nearby rocks, causing injuries. Police allege he was also aggressive towards witnesses when speeding off. They're asking everyone to be considerate of others. Ukraine's Volodymyr Zelensky is meeting with the UK Prime Minister at Downing Street. Andy Burnham earlier said he wanted to try repair bridges between Ukraine and the US. To rugby league with Machinery House in a league of their own, the Kiwis open their World Cup campaign against the Kangaroos in Sydney just after 10 tonight. Coach Stacey Jones believes Australia are the benchmark.
5: They're a very good team, a world-class team, their players that they've got.
2: And a sensational road win for the Breakers in the Aussie NBL's Ignite Cup last night, beating the Sydney Kings 102-101 in Canberra.
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2: Showers right across Waikato today. They'll become steadier as the day goes on. Northwesterlies as well. Rain continues tonight and into tomorrow. High of 18 and a low of 8.
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1: Thank you again, House of Travel, for sorting this all out for us. It has been impeccable. Everything, like where we wanted to be in London, central to all sorts, central to the Royal Horse Guards.
2: Oh, yeah, man.
1: We have been right in it, so it's been brilliant to be here. It's also been great to see heaps of expats. There are so many Kiwis here. There always has been.
2: Yeah.
1: And I know there would be people listening now who came and did their OE here in London and have fond memories. And that's why it was so cool to have 100 blocks of Whittaker's chocolate celebrating 130 years.
2: Yes.
1: And they gave it to us to bring over to give to expats here who can't purchase it here. And if they do get it sent, it costs mum and dad about $3,000 because it's so heavy.
2: Yeah, I was allowed 23 kilograms for my suitcase and it weighed 22.2.
1: Yep.
2: And 21 of that was the chocolate.
1: Yep.
2: So I've got no underwear for the rest of the trip, just but I will be able to put, I'll be able to wear salted caramel.
1: And
2: or dark chocolate. Yeah.
1: We put out a call to a lot of people in the UK while we were here, and thank you so much to you if you shared it to your family and friends over here. We looked out the window the day of, which was Sunday afternoon, we looked out the window and we could not believe how many people were out there.
2: Yeah.
1: And they all had scary. Those beautiful, like, puss in boot eyes.
2: Yeah.
1: Looking up.
2: Yeah.
1: Where's the almond gold?
2: I know.
1: Where's the creamy milk and the berry biscuit?
2: And the only thing I could see was there was more than 100 people. So, yeah. Way more. So, like, there was probably 150, 160 maybe, and so...
1: We brought what we could. Oh, we struggled with those suitcases. I know.
2: Embarrassing. People missing out. I
1: but they
2: it.
1: Didn't care, Si, because they were in the park with heaps of other Kiwis, and they were just, even the people who didn't get chocolate, they were some of the last that stuck around because they were just chewing the fat.
2: Well, that's what we were saying. It's something when Kiwis get offshore and get together. None of these people knew each other.
1: Yeah.
2: And then all they say, oh, you're from where, Timaru? Mm. Yeah, oh, I'm from. And connections were made. We made some connections. So it was quite a lovely wee moment in the park.
1: It was beautiful. We spoke to a few people and you'll hear them now. You may even know them. Just check if your name's mentioned because we asked them to look down the camera, tell us a bit about themselves and who they missed from home.
3: I moved here 12 years ago. Had a bit of a wobble this year and went to a pack it all in and go back. I miss all of my family, but in particular my mum, Tony.
4: Hey guys, I'm Beverly. I'm from Kaitaia up in the far north. I've just been really homesick this week. Miss my mum, Rachel, my dad, Rob, and my brother and sister, Katie and Ben, and all my family and friends.
5: This is my entire family and my friends, especially my Hannah Mae, and mum and dad.
1: There were different walks of life
2: it
1: there.
2: It was beautiful. It was very emotional, actually.
1: It was, but the best part was when we first turned up, we decided to start with anything that when Kiwis get together and we're in a different country, why is our national anthem Tūtera mai nā iwi? Why
2: true.
1: Is it? And beautiful. It just, tell you what, all the English that were around stopped instead and they were like, what are those people doing?
2: It was a lovely, lovely moment of connectivity.
6: Are we all ready, expats of London? Are you ready? Yeah.

0: And then we started dishing out the chocolate. It was the best day ever. So thank you, everybody, and thank you, Whittakers, for coming along on the ride.
1: It was just a lovely moment, man. Way, it was really, really beautiful. If you want to see the video of it, text video to 559. You can have a look at the Kiwis getting together. And they get together like no other country, I reckon. Proud to be Kiwi.
0: They were still hungover from going to 660.
1: Video to 559.
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8: 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How can I help?
9: Yeah. Hello?
8: Hi.
9: Hi. 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
8: 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But yes, if you must, I do have the name of one.
9: Great. Sing it to me.
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2: Now, if you don't know anything about Jack the Ripper, don't read about him with the kids around. The details of the crimes are pretty gruesome. Back in the 1800s, in poverty-stricken Whitechapel, and there were a lot of murders around that time. Pretty awful time and place.
3: Yeah.
2: A lot of poverty.
3: Like, so many people were homeless, they couldn't afford rent, and so particularly harsh for women because they had to sell their bodies from a very young age if they wanted to stay alive. It was Buckley's choice, horrific, which is where the Jack the Ripper comes in.
2: We turn up to the tour. Actually, no. I'll go back further. I pretty much have to drag Simon kicking and screaming through the hallways here at the Royal Horse Guards Hotel to come.
3: I didn't want to go. I really didn't want to go.
2: It was dark outside. He was too scared to come. It was a Saturday night. I said, come on.
3: I don't like these things.
2: I know you don't. But sometimes when you've got a friend who likes them, you just got to lean in and go to their things like that. Okay?
3: Well, I went along.
2: I love true crime, man.
3: And the opening pep talk from Sinead, and she said, and I promise there's no embellishment.
2: She had a thick Irish accent, old Sinead.
3: She totally did, and she said, now I have to be honest, on my tour in the past, I've had seven people that have fainted, and so the tour carried a warning at the start, folks, that some of the details that we were going to hear were so graphic it had caused people to faint, at which point I want to run screaming from the brick lane.
2: And so what do? I go to the front of the line. I need a good view.
3: She does. She goes right to the front so she can hear every word.
2: I think you'll find I was being Sinead's teacher's pet because she needed someone to hold her bag while she had the projector thingy. So Sinead had this projector, and what she would do is she'd walk us through Whitechapel, very busy Saturday night, lots of eateries and everything. So we were dodging cars and Ubers and, you know, bikes. And she'd take us to these little parts. Now, in some cases, the buildings were still there where the murders happened.
3: Yeah.
2: And in other parts, they weren't, because since then, obviously, there was a bit of bombing in London during the war. This was before the war. Sites were still, weren't there anymore. And so we'd walk up speed, and we'd go up to where someone was murdered. And then all of a sudden, she was holding this box, and she'd just turn it on.
3: And project the image onto the brick wall beside us, where it was these cobbled streets, brick walls, and little street lantern lit paths. It was really freaky.
2: But what was the image, you say? Well, the image was the post-mortem photos.
3: No, she's not joking.
2: Which even I...
3: And artist's impressions from the day.
2: Even I was like, because she was projecting it up onto a huge, big, you know, two-story building, everyone, even the people across the road in the restaurant, could see these pictures.
3: Who that weren't paying. And I didn't look at them. I promise I didn't.
2: Oh, they were post-mortem photos.
3: And that, she told that, and she carried a warning. She said, if you're a bit squeamish, look away. So I got up the Herald website.
2: Bad.
3: I've got data roaming, so I didn't want to look, and I was just too scared of the details. But, Speedy, folks, the details were so graphic from what I could hear. Some half-witted mother.
2: Oh, yeah. Oh.
3: A half-witted mother had a 10-year-old on there, on the tour.
2: Yep. It was... well, to be fair, a lot of the crime tours aren't that bad. That was probably the most gruesome one I've been on.
3: I think
2: that comes with a badge of honour to them, because they just didn't hold back.
3: Oh.
2: You know, I've done the crime tours in Chicago, where we go and we look at old Al Capone or whatever his name is.
3: Yeah, Al Capone.
2: Yeah, and we
3: she said to me, Speedy, when we were on the tour, she said, I said, why do you do this to yourself, love? She goes, I love this. I did the Al Pacino tour. And I said, the Al Pacino tour. She said, the gangster. Al Capone, you dropkick.
2: So, all I'll say to all of you that said to us to go and do it, thank you. I think I've found my limit with that one. I think that's the limit in terms of true crime tours.
3: Yeah.
2: But I'm still glad that we went.
3: Well, you know, I actually am too. I couldn't handle the details, so I did actually get up the Herald website down the back, but one thing I did love was the walking tour through East London, because where those murders took place. And you go from, they call it Brick Lane, where there's like 50 Indian restaurants just back to back. It's very famous. You can see it on TikTok. But then you go down a little side street and suddenly you went from 0 to 100. You felt like you were back in 1880. It was the most incredible thing. So I loved the walking tour.
2: Yeah.
3: That was, you know, and the cobbled path is so much history.
2: Kate's just texting saying, oh God, you guys, this has not turned me off going along to this. In fact, I really want to go now. How interesting. It is. Just don't take your kids.
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17: The Egan family has sold their Waikato-based beef processing company, Greenlee Premier Meats, to Japanese-owned Ansco for $800 million after more than 30 years in business. Former managing director Tony Egan had mixed emotions during the handover, but confirmed all 600 workers will be retained, with the company continuing to operate independently as a standalone brand. An erosion repair work at Hamilton's Wellington Street Beach has been delayed again until after summer. The project will stabilise the riverbank and improve public access, all while keeping the beach fully open to swimmers this season.
1: With Harcourts, buying or selling. 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
18: Morning, Glenn here with the latest at 6. The NZ Herald second leaders debate was last night. Education quite a hot topic. Labour's Chris Hipkins asked if he'd keep 1 hour of reading, writing and maths in schools.
19: Every kid's different. Some kids need more reading than with maths. Other kids need more time with maths than with reading.
18: National's Christopher Luxon says student achievement needed lifting when they came into power.
20: Half aren't at the standard they need to be at on English going into high school, and three quarters weren't at the standard they need to be at on mathematics.
18: There are 23 days until the election. Questions have been raised about a train derailment in Wellington which left six injured. An interim report found it was diverted onto a runway line in June, colliding with a concrete stop block. TAKE investigator Louise Cook says they have more work to do.
21: Identify the causes and circumstances and then to make recommendations to ensure it doesn't happen in future.
18: A 17-year-old's been charged after he took a motorcycle onto a walking track in New Plymouth. It's claimed they pushed a walker onto rocks, causing serious injuries. State Highway 1 is open north of Wellington this morning after being shut near Waikanae last night. It was due to a three-vehicle crash around 8:30 that sent debris across both lanes. And retail giant Costco has passed the first hurdle to open in Christchurch. Minister Tama Potaka says its application to be considered for the fast-track approvals process has been successful.
4: Sport.
12: The New Zealand Breakers do it again on a Wednesday night.
18: From Sky Sport, our Breakers with a superb win in Aussie basketball's Ignite Cup last night, beating the Sydney Kings in Canberra 102-101. Basketball with Hallensteins looking good as half the game. And in rugby league, expectations are high as our Kiwis open their World Cup campaign later tonight. They're taking on the Kangaroos in Sydney, a late kickoff just after 10 o'clock. The Kangaroos big $1.68 favourites at the TAB. Our Kiwis paying $2.20.
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18: More FM Waikato weather, a cloudy one for us most of the day. Showers will turn into rain and we could get some heavy falls through the day. Northwest winds and a high of 18 degrees down to a low of 8. It does ease at times in the afternoon. Tomorrow cloudy with scattered thunderstorms and a high of 18. Clearing Saturday, mainly fine.
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0: This is More FM. Well, it is great to have you with us. Second to last day, live from the UK. Hello, Lana.
1: Good morning. Happy Thursday morning, everybody.
0: Well, I can't believe it, actually. I know, Chin-Chin. Now, we have been running flat stick to get back to the hotel room to broadcast because we have been at Clarkson's Farm all day today.
1: And then the trains, as good as they are, were delayed because of an object on the railway line.
0: I think this operation is run by AT. So we were delayed by now, and we had to catch the tube, and it was like it was full on, but we're back. And man, Clarkson's Farm is really cool. And remember, every single person that gets on our show today, and tomorrow's our final broadcast, will announce the winner of the Follow In Our Footsteps trip tomorrow.
1: Yeah, you'll get to win it. Thank you, House of Travel. It has been absolutely brilliant. Also today, how did the flip go of me singing on a very full subway on the water? No, what line were we on?
0: Was it the
1: Bakerloo line?
0: The Bakerloo line, that's right.
1: Oh. Oh,
0: it was so funny, folks. And I pretended that I didn't know Lana.
1: He started heckling me before anyone else.
0: And I said, sit down, love.
1: Oh, it was awful. And
0: take
1: of course,
0: a seat.
1: Today on the show, the big flip over who will pat the Royal Guardsman horse. Sorry, should I say, who will attempt to pat the Royal Guardsman horse. It's going to be a great show, everybody.
0: We've been feeling very nervous about this. So Lana performed today. It was brilliant. You'll love it. Yeah, and the big
1: three from three.
0: I know that. And can she make it four losses from
1: four losses? I'm resigning.
0: That would just be the best ever. So it's going to be a great show. There is so much on it. We're going to play you clips from Clarkson's Farm. You wouldn't believe it. Lana and I, no jokes, we stood right on his boundary fence so we could see over the fence. We weren't supposed to, but we could.
1: You could.
0: We were on his house. It was bizarre how we got there. Secret, but we got there, and yeah, you'll hear it all. So that's coming up on the show today. Great to have you along. Our second to last broadcast live from the UK at More FM.
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13: I hope I'm not doing him a disservice, but it looked like he used his head. And leaning into
0: 6:10. You got Sian Lana live from the UK. And it sounds like a football match in the background that's just gone off. This is more.

0: This is More FM with Si Lana, live from the UK, Miley Cyrus, Wrecking Ball. I think we might have heard a football match there earlier on.
1: Yeah. But don't worry, because Speedy's here with us now. Speedy was actually just coming clean about how he was trying to steal the work Sky Sport.
0: He was, yeah. He logged
2: me of all people
0: account.
2: As well, you know.
0: Yeah, exactly. We all sound a bit frazzled because, man, it has been a really full-on day today. We've been out at Clarkson's Farm for the whole day, and we've only just raced back off this long train and then onto the tube and then to the hotel. But it has been enormous fun. We'll play you bits from the farm visit. We got to actually stand on Jeremy Clarkson's farm, actually, which was pretty cool because most people don't get to do that. So that was cool. And what a stunningly beautiful piece of the world the Cotswolds are.
1: Man, they were just beautiful. It reminded me of that show that we watch all the time.
0: What, Clarkson's Farm?
1: No, the other one. The other one, though, I keep getting the name wrong. I keep calling it Bridgerton.
0: Oh, Downton Abbey.
1: Downton Abbey.
0: Yeah, like, I know.
1: You could look across Speedy, and honestly, the hills and stuff were exactly like the hills that they film, all of that in the Cotswolds. I know they're slightly further over the other side, but still in that part of the country.
0: And
1: just
0: driving
1: beautiful.
0: Through these little villages, I said to Lana, it's like something out of Beatrix Potter, and just this most beautiful, stunning, quaint, petite little village.
1: Berries and wildflowers, and then do you know what? We were shown a fence, and this is a relatively new fence, said Simon Halfpenny from our tour, and he said, this is about 200 years old.
0: I know.
1: And I said, that's not as old as our country.
0: And then there's like a fort that was 400 years BC. So you were talking 2,500 years old. It's like that's where you realise we're just such a baby country. We're an infant country. But anyway, that's coming up on the show later on.
1: A text has just come through on 559 saying, I actually always thought the Cotswolds looked like Teletubby Land.
0: True.
1: Which is very true. We obviously got out there by rail, and I've just been fascinated by the entire underground, all the different lines, the history of it. And what struck me is just obviously how many people use it. That's what keeps it going. Mm. And the last couple of days I've been thinking, well, just, like, does it break even?
0: Yeah.
1: You know, it's relatively cheap. It's certainly the prices do increase over time.
0: Yeah.
1: But does it make any money with that many people? I mean, it's a huge undergoing. They're constantly reinvesting. So I've done some homework.
0: You've looked into the books of the tube.
1: I have looked into the books.
0: You've done an audit.
1: Here we go. The revenue breakdown of the TfL, Transport for London, the entire network here. So the annual ticket revenue for the entire tube brings in £3 billion per year. So times that by about what? Well, twice in a bit.
0: Two and a half per year.
1: So £3 billion per year in passenger fares. Now, that £3 billion, 68% of that breaks even, right?
0: Okay.
1: So 68% of that's wages, that's any overheads, that's all that sort of stuff, any kind of maintenance but not new projects.
0: So 32% is profit.
1: So 32%, by law they can't say it's profit because they reinvested immediately into new stations,
0: right,
1: into new lines. The Elizabeth line is from the last sort of 5 or so years. That's been one of the projects.
0: Yeah.
1: So it actually does make money. If that was a business, it's returning
0: that's pretty
1: 32%
0: good.
1: Every year.
0: Yeah.
1: And having that much money come in, £3 billion a year.
0: Wow.
1: And then there's us moaning about the ones that cost £7.
0: Yeah. That is phenomenal, though. That's big dough.
1: Isn't it cool?
0: Well, I'm glad to see they make a profit. And it's just, oh, man, it is very efficient. I would say that. Nice wee text here says, hey, Si and Lana, did you see Jeremy Clarkson last night at

0: right now of us on Clarkson's farm.
1: Yeah, we're standing outside Jeremy's house.
0: Just go to More FM Breakfast Club Instagram and Facebook page. That video is there now. Look at the weather on it, would you?
1: We could have knocked on his door.
0: Yeah.

0: This is More FM, that's Somba, and my body isn't ready. It is 22 minutes past 6, very nice to have you with us. Cyanana says this text, did you buy some cow juice? That was at the Diddley Squat Farm. We went there, yep. And the cow juice machine, we got a photo beside the cow juice. We didn't actually buy any though.
1: Well, no, you can't really do a lot with it other than guzzle it in the van.
0: Exactly. Hey, on the line with us is Michelle from Sunnyvale. Hi, Michelle.
2: Hey, how are you going?
0: We are great. Good. Now, you've got a good question. What is it, Michelle, please?
2: I'm just wanting to know what time the trip is drawn tomorrow because I'm manifesting hard out.
1: Okay, let me do some looking here. Let me look at our research here. And a quintessent minus the two, drag the one over. Just after 8:30.
0: 8:30. Awesome. So it'll be 8:35. Michelle, and you're in the draw. Well, you are in the draw already.
1: You go again.
0: You've got two entries. Michelle.
2: I'll speak to you tomorrow then.
0: That'll be nice. Great, Michelle. Thank you, and the very best of luck. 8:35, that draw to follow in our footsteps. We'll fly you to the UK, of course, for two people and accommodation while you're here. Do everything that Lana and I have done. Follow in our footsteps. 8:35.
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0: Go on.
1: Call us now. Should we pick a number, Simon, between 1 and 5?
0: 4.
1: Now, why 4?
0: It's just a nice number.
1: It's nice and even, isn't it?
0: Yeah, I like evens.
1: Yeah, 4's probably my favourite number. You didn't ask, but anyway, give us a call right now. We'll take 4 of you and put you in that draw, which is drawn tomorrow after 8:30.
0: This is More FM. Is that you, Jocelyn?
3: It is. Good morning.
1: Woohoo!
0: Happy days, Jocelyn.

0: You are in the draw. 8:35 tomorrow. You could be following in our footsteps.
1: Oh, I can't wait. Love listening.
0: Good luck. Thank you, Jocelyn. Hello, Christine.
2: Hi. Good morning.
3: No, don't you? No, you're not too early. You're in the draw. Do you mind leaving the beautiful Akaroa to go to the Cotswolds if you want?
2: Oh, that would be so amazing. Woo-hoo.
4: Excellent. Done.
0: Christine, good luck. Listen out tomorrow, 8:35. Let's go to Cambridge. Hello, Joe.
5: Good morning. How are you guys?
3: We're good, Joe. We've actually spoken with a few people who live in Cambridge over here. You're obviously in the different Cambridge. You can swap Cambridges. You're in the draw. 8:30 tomorrow. Good luck.
5: Awesome. Thank you.
3: Of course.
0: Thanks, Joe. And we'll take one more because we said four is the great number. Steph, lucky last. How are you doing?
6: Hey, awesome. Thanks. It's amazing to get through you guys.
0: Yes, that is actually quite the treat, getting through, because you are one of the people in the draw, 8:35. Have you ever been to the UK, Steph?
6: I have. I lived there for 2 years working as a nanny and loved it, but lived the broke life living as a nanny.
3: Yeah. Yeah. Isn't it funny? We saw all those Kiwis yesterday in the park outside for the Whittaker's chocolate, and I think they were all very happy to see us, but probably were only about 2 or 3 inches away from asking us for a fiver.
6: Yeah, pretty much. It's life over there,
0: Steph,
6: but it's awesome.
0: If you lived the flatting life while you were here, this will be a very different experience for if you win this prize to follow in our footsteps, because you'll stay with where we have at the Royal Horsehead Hotel or whatever it's called. And yeah, it could be you, Steph. So good luck.
6: Awesome. Thank you, guys.
3: Of course.
0: Go well.
3: The Royal Horsehead, you reckon? That's actually got quite a good ring to it. I'm leaning into this now.
0: It is 6:25. Every caller that gets on the show today is in that draw. 8:35 tomorrow. That's our final show. It'll be kind of sad to leave here.
3: Oh, yeah. Don't talk about it yet.
0: No.
3: Don't talk about it. Just leave something behind so you have to come back, Simon.
0: Okay.
3: That's the key.
0: Lana's challenge, where she sung the national anthem in the tube in Rush Hour. It's up online now, and we'll play you a little
3: bit
0: of
3: it. It's not up online yet. No way. Not? That little puppy's not going up until the very last second.
0: Okay. It was so acutely embarrassing. You've got to hear it, so we'll play it to you. And then we're going to do, after 8 o'clock, the flip. The final flip for the UK trip. Who will attempt to pat the horse, the royal horse, and get arrested and possibly shipped in jail?
3: We are going to have some issues if I lose that toss.
0: That's coming up after 8. Lots to look forward to this morning. Thank you for joining us. Really is good to be with you. 6:25 at more.
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10: Showers, cloudy and windy. A high of 18. And drives into the city are still looking pretty good at the moment. On State Highway 3, it's a 25-minute drive into town from Te Awamutu. And it's a similar time on State Highway 26. It's just over 25 minutes into town from Morrinsville. And travelling State Highway 23 into town at the moment, it's just over 40 minutes into town from Raglan.
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4: Methane levels at a closed Ngāra Wawahia landfill hit the lower explosive limit during routine winter monitoring in July. Further testing in August showed significantly lower concentrations. Waikato District Council assured that the temporary spike posed no immediate danger to nearby residents, attributing the elevated readings to seasonal weather conditions. And the Pink Ribbon Appeal is on in Waikato this week, and breast cancer donations can be made to volunteer collectors across the region this Friday and Saturday. 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
16: Morning, Glenn here with the latest at 6.30. An interim report into a train derailment in Wellington has found an audible warning failed to fire. Six people were injured in June. TAKE investigator Louise Cook says the signalling system detected the track ahead was occupied.
17: And ended up being diverted onto a runaway line and into a large concrete stop block.
16: National's Christopher Luxon and Labour's Chris Hipkins went face-to-face again last night in the NZ Herald Leaders Debate. Luxon defending himself afterwards for claiming the minimum wage had gone up by the rate of inflation.
18: When I say minimum wage, we look at inflation as a starting point.
16: And Hipkins put on the spot after it was revealed members of the Greens and Te Pāti Māori posed for pictures with members of the mongrel mob.
19: I think that's just completely inappropriate. We shouldn't be validating the mongrel mob by campaigning alongside them.
16: There are 23 days until our election. Across the ditch, Australia's Defence Force has confirmed a hidden recording device was found on one of its Navy ships inside a cabin. Senator Jackie Lambie says personnel told her about concealed cameras also being found in the female sailors' shower facilities. IKEA retail giant Costco is a step closer to opening in Christchurch. It's now set to go through the fast-track approval process. And a butchery in Auckland has taken the prize for the country's best sausage, Auckland's Mapari Meats, winning for their creation inspired by a taco.
9: Sport.
16: In rugby league with Machinery House and a league of their own, our Kiwis start their World Cup campaign in Sydney tonight, taking on the 12-time champion Australians just after 10 o'clock. Captain James Fisher-Harris using the only New Zealand team to ever win the title as inspiration.
20: When they won it in 2008, that made me want to get on this path, so hopefully we can do something like that.
16: And our Breakers have picked up an impressive win on the road in Aussie Basketball's Ignite Cup, beating the Sydney Kings 102-101 in Canberra. Carlin Davison, 20 points, 14 assists and 4 steals in his 50th game.
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16: More FM Waikato weather, a cloudy one for us most of the day. Showers will turn into rain and we could get some heavy falls through the day. Northwest winds and a high of 18 degrees down to a low of 8. It does ease at times in the afternoon. Tomorrow cloudy with scattered thunderstorms and a high of 18. Clearing Saturday, mainly fine.
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0: This is More FM. It is 29 minutes away from 7. So lovely to wake up with you. We're live from the UK. It has been such a fun week.
3: And actually, quite refreshing for you, Nex, because you don't have to do a slightly interesting.
0: Yes!
3: You
0: Speedy is up and we get to shoot him down after Sienna Spiro.

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2: That's slightly interesting.
0: Well, yes. Now, I had 3 days at this, but got voted out yesterday comprehensively, actually. I don't think I've got a single vote in the diary.
3: No, you got Bondi.
0: But that doesn't count. Everybody gets Bondi. Hey. Bondi's easy. Sorry, mate.
3: It's true, right? It's true.
0: Sorry, mate. So, Speedy, over to you, my friend.
4: Yeah, well, this slightly interesting comes from a conversation that I had on Sunday morning brunch, slightly hungover with some friends. Oh. And Simon, this might not necessarily be your cup of tea, but I would just like you to put that to one side and to take a fair look at this. There's been a lot of chat recently, I feel like, about water cremation. Now, I know that this may not be the most chirpy, uplifting thing for a slightly interesting
3: week,
4: but I just thought, how do they do that? Because in my brain, I was just kind of thinking like a water blaster, but it's not like that at all. So what they do... Yeah. Is they wrap the body in like soft material that dissolves. They use wool quite a bit. They put the body into a metal chamber, fill it with 95% water and then 5% alkaline as a bit of an acid in there. Then what they do is think, Simon, I'll try and be relatable. Think like a protein shaker. It's like a ball in the protein shaker, but that's the body. They shake it around. And then over about 3 to 4 hours, they heat the water to about 150 degrees. And then basically all of the soft tissue and everything totally dissolves into the water. And they drain that liquid out of the tank, leaving behind very brittle bones, which they then...
3: Sorry. You know I'm grim. But... I sort of, you had me at cremation because I'm interested in this stuff. People should talk about it more, plan it more, tell family what they want. I just feel this could have come with a bit of a warning before people have their protein shakes and creatine in the morning. Just a 2 second heads up, maybe.
0: And I'll just second that by saying at this stage it's a no from me. So unless there's something really funny as a tail out, you're screwed.
4: So basically the bones are so brittle, they smash them all down into a sort of powder-like consistency, which is then very kindly presented to the family in a beautiful box with sort of, sparkles and glitter on top.
3: Now, in all seriousness, I've heard it is becoming more of a popular option for families who want to be more, I heard, Speedy, eco-friendly or the eco-friendlier option.
4: Yes,
3: But I think after this analysis, I'm not sure I'd go that way now, maybe.
0: It sounds a little bit like the rainbow sand from Kmart that got into a world of trouble, so it's a no from me, Speedy.
3: Bondi, what are you going with?
5: A question from reception before I make my decision. So when the family's presented, is it in like a 2.25 litre Coke bottle?
3: You think it's still liquid?
5: Yeah. Like, is it liquid or is it dried out? Is it powder? Like, what is that?
4: It's dried out.
0: It's powder. Oh. Didn't you listen?
4: Yeah. No, thank you, Simon.
5: I found it interesting.
4: Even though you voted no. Thank you, Simon.
5: I liked it. It's a yes from me, Speedy. Well done.
3: And do you know what? Just because I think you're trying something new, I don't want to dishearten you. I'm going to say yes, even though clearly I know you're not coming back.
0: Yeah.
3: All the best.
4: Bondi's up tomorrow.
5: Hey, bring something.
0: It's a good try, but it's an epic fail.
3: Oh, God.
0: 23 minutes away from 7. 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
9: Maita 10 Mega, Tarapa and Ruakura.
10: A high of 18 and showers cloudy and windy, and drives into the city do still look pretty good at the moment. On State Highway 1 and 1C, it's just over 20 minutes into town from Taupiri and just over 15 minutes into town from Cambridge. And on State Highway 3, it's a 25-minute drive into town from Te Awamutu, and heading out to the airport from town is still good. It's 15 minutes.
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7: So Halloween is coming up and we have teamed up once again with Hi Chew, the beautiful individually wrapped candies that kids absolutely love. Gorgeous flavours, just stunning. If you text TRICK and send that through to our number, which is 559, you can go in there and believe it or not, after everything I was going to say we've been through, I've been through with the different flip challenges. Can you believe that the powers that be have put another sort of challenge concept out there? So you can go and nominate something scary for us to do.
6: I'll be with you on this one, though.
7: Yeah, but
6: I'm not too scared, then I won't do it.
7: If you text TRICK to 559, you win $5,000 cash. It's that easy and heaps of Hi Chew. Make sure you get Hi Chew sort of for Halloween. It is perfect, especially for the individually wrapped lollies.
6: $5,000, man, what a price. Thank you, Hi Chew. Right, coming up in a moment, we're staying at the Royal Horsehead Hotel. It's a beautiful hotel.
7: Royal Horse Teeth Hotel.
6: Lana and I went for breakfast the other day and something so embarrassing happened. Lana sat there and hung me out to dry. That's next.

0: This is More FM with Train, Hey Soul Sister, live from the UK. One more day after this, and then that's it. Then someone will get to do everything we've done. You'll be at Clarkson's Farm. You'll stay in this beautiful hotel that we're staying at. Speaking of which, Lara and I have had a great time together, actually. A lot of fun being on the road together. And they say if you can travel together, you can marry each other. So good luck for you, Lara. Good news.
1: I'm already married too, so that's probably a legal thing there. Also... not to mention the love of my life. But we're in the Northern Hemisphere, so whatever happens, happens.
0: Yeah, so Lance and I have been going down for breakfast together. So we're having our breakfast. And one thing, not to be disparaging, because this is a stunning hotel, the Royal Horses, you couldn't do better. So I said, okay, but the one thing they'd struggle with is coffee.
1: Remember when we were coming over and I said to you, make the most of the coffee. I think we're in a New Zealand airport, and I said to you, have one last long black. Because just not the same in the Northern Hemisphere. It just isn't. And even in Italy, you might get a good piccolo, which is just basically your espresso shot.
0: Yeah.
1: But don't.
0: No.
1: Nah.
0: This was terrible. I said, to the lady, very nice, I said, would you mind, I'm Simon from New Zealand, would you mind if I could have a long black? She brought out this lovely cup, and in it was basically urine. It was the most watered down long black. So I said to Lana, I actually can't drink that. Now, I'm not a coffee snob, but I actually am. So I said, I can't really drink that, Lance. And she said, well, what are you going to do? Because it was a full cup and the lady just given it to me. So I said, I'll go up and pretend I'm getting another breakfast, bowl of cereal or something, and I'll leave the coffee. I'll take it up like I'm pretending to drink it. It's so good. And I'll just leave it at the food station.
1: Because, these places are like revolving spoons, revolving cups.
0: Lots of
1: people. Just the new one comes along.
0: It's a flurry of activity there by the buffet. So I go out there and leave it there. Right? So I just drop it.
1: It ditches it. It's still about, you've had one sip of it.
0: One sip. It's a full cup. So I ditch it, have my cereal, come back to the table, sit with Lana. 5 minutes goes by.
1: Maybe 10. Maybe 10.
0: And then speed, we're sitting there. The waiter comes up and he goes,
1: he's stressed. He looks like he's been on an adventure in Jumanji.
0: He goes, sir, I've tracked you down. Here's your coffee.
1: He goes, you left it up there.
0: And Lana and I said, oh, thank you. And Lana trying to save me says, oh, look, I don't think he'll drink it now. It's probably cold. He goes, no, it's not cold. And I said, I think it will be.
1: He goes, no. I've checked temperature.
0: Cup's still warm. I'm like, oh, no. It was real embarrassing. So I had to sit there, and he said, take a sip. So I said, oh, I don't know. He said, make sure it's okay. And I go, oh,
1: my
0: no.
1: God.
0: So I had to drink it.
2: What are you doing there, man? What's going on?
1: None of them are okay. It reminds me of the time once I went to Akaroa, and there was this beautiful wee restaurant, and there was this woman there, and at the time I had just sort of changed the way I was eating, and I was trying to just be a bit better. I grew up in a family, probably like with your girls, Simon, where you have to eat everything off your plate.
0: Yep.
1: And this was a point in my life where I was like, Lana, you don't need to do that, actually, because
0: yep,
1: I hate waste.
0: Because Mum said the people in China are starving.
1: Yeah, well, I had Somalia, and I was like, oh, I don't want them to, but. And I was just trying to learn to not do that. So we were at this restaurant, this beautiful woman, you could tell she was so invested in this restaurant. She wanted the food to work out, she wanted everyone to love it.
0: Yeah.
1: And unfortunately, I tried the wrong restaurant to try my new thing.
0: Right.
1: And so I left half on the plate.
0: Oh.
1: Well, blow me down. Oh, she came up, why are you not lying? I was like, oh, no. What are you like? Is it bad? Is the chicken too, is it lemony? Is it too much? I said, no, I'm just trying. I just, very full. Well, why don't you take it home? Honestly, I'll take it home. I'll make you some more. Take the fresh batch home. I said, no, honestly.
0: Oh,
1: so that's going to be you again tomorrow. I think your order is a double Nespresso with a small jug of water on the side.
0: No, I ordered a double espresso, espresso, and I said a hot water on the side, thinking they'd bring a little jug with the hot water. She brings me a cup of hot water.
1: For your hot water bottle.
0: A mug of hot water. Oh, mate, I'm telling you, beautiful. But now, not to disparage the hotel, it is stunning, and you will love it, the Royal Horsehead.
1: Just bring coffee.
0: This is more.

0: This is More FM, Benson Boone, and sorry I'm here for someone else. It's 8 minutes away from seven.
1: I think we can agree.
0: What's that?
1: No matter where in New Zealand there's a little bit of, there's like top secret information, I think we can agree I find out about it.
0: Yeah, definitely. You've got a nose for it. You're a scooper.
1: Would you agree, Speedy?
2: Yeah. Scoopiest nose ever. Yeah.
1: Even I think it's the community page rage segment that we do. I'm in all these groups and I hear all the sort of rumblings of rumours.
0: Yeah. So what have you heard?
1: The latest rumour is I think there's going to be a Costco in the South Island really soon.
0: Oh, true that.
1: So, you know, so far just Auckland.
0: Yes.
1: But there have been rumours for a while that they want to expand further, like more stores in the North Island plus a store in the South Island. Well, I have it on good authority that they have a...
0: I love these dudes. And you notice, it's so funny. When you've got a scoop, you lean in.
1: Oh, I am actually, am I? I'll sit up straight.
0: Literally lean in.
1: Hey, so I...
0: So whatever.
1: I'm doing it again, aren't I? Yeah. But I heard that they've applied for a fast-track application.
0: Through
1: those things everyone doesn't want to happen.
0: Yeah.
1: And it's going to be by Christchurch Airport.
0: Is that a fact?
1: Yeah. Well, I mean, the application thing is pretty close to fact.
0: So Costco sell pretty much everything known to man and woman. Yeah.
1: You need to get your Esteem. What's that van you used to have? Did you have an Esteemer?
0: No. We had the Toyota Previa 8-seater. Yeah. Do you know, though, we found it was only 1-star safety rating. I could have killed all the kids.
1: Car. I've never seen a car look more like a jelly bean.
0: I know. The kids hate it.
1: My God. The kidney wagon.
0: And ours was purple.
1: But we've got revenge
0: because the kids really hated it. They said it was the most uncool vehicle. You know, they didn't want to be seen dead in it. And now my daughter, who's breeding like rabbits, what's she got for a car? Toyota Previa.
1: A Previa?
0: Yeah.
1: Looks nice now, though, doesn't it?
0: Wee bit nicer.
1: Not quite the same. So, well, you'll be able to borrow that car to go to Costco because you need to get like your 500 kgs of washing powder and all the rest of it.
0: When's opening, they reckon?
1: Well, no, it depends if the fast track thing is approved. But apparently, I can give you more.
0: Go on.
1: So if you know Christchurch, even if you don't, you fly into the airport, what's the road you drive straight down?
0: Memorial Ave.
1: Memorial Ave, exactly. And there's a big paddock there, just to the right, I believe.
0: I know, and that paddock's been in dispute for years.
1: Quite often there's a circus there.
0: That's
1: now, I don't know if it's that road, but it's close to that one.
0: Oh, well, that'll be really helpful when we're trying to buy something from Costco. So that's big news, though, if it's
1: happened.
0: Brad's
1: just said, sorry, Lana, it's not a scoop. It's just got, it's been fast-tracked, it's got fast-track criteria, and it's all over the news. Oh, well, it's not wrong.
0: Great, good work, Lana. No, very good effort.
1: By scoop, I mean I read it on the front page of the paper.
0: Right. It's a couple of minutes away from seven. Coming up, news and sport after 7 o'clock. We were in the Cotswolds today. That's why we're a little bit chaotic, because it's been a hell of a big day. We only just got back in time to go on air. And we met our driver. His name is classically, so quintessentially British, Simon Halfpenny.
1: Yeah.
0: And he's listening
1: to the show right now, so we've got to be careful what we say about Mr. Halfpenny.
0: Oh, he was lovely. Yeah. He's become a bit of a fan, and we're a fan of his. So you'll meet Simon in around 5 minutes, and you'll also get to explore the Cotswolds with us as we take you through the Jeremy Clarkson tour.
1: Yeah, one heck of a character for the job, and I think he was perfect.
0: Good. That's coming up after 7 right here at More FM.
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14: The Egan family has sold the Waikato-based beef processing company, Greenlee Premier Meats, to Japanese-owned Ansco for $800 million after more than 30 years in business. Former managing director Tony Egan had mixed emotions during the handover, but confirmed all 600 workers will be retained, with the company continuing to operate independently as a standalone brand. And erosion repair work at Hamilton's Wellington Street Beach has been delayed again until after summer. The project will stabilise the riverbank and improve public access, all while keeping the beach fully open to swimmers this season.
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15: Morning, Glenn here with the latest at 7. Firefighters aren't surprised by an internally commissioned report. It found only 14% of employees feel they have high psychological safety. Union Secretary Watty Watson quite worried.
16: To find that you are among the masses and that we are on a downward spiral, that is so demoralising.
15: Data shows Kiwi households are still struggling with the rising cost of living. Otago Uni's consumer lifestyle study is taken every 5 years. Researcher Leah Watkins.
17: More than a quarter belonged to the financial strugglers segment. A significant increase. That group now includes many people who are working full time.
15: An interim report into a train derailment in Wellington in June has found a few technical issues. The train was diverted onto another track, which saw it hit a concrete stop block, injuring 6 people. MPs from the Greens and Te Pāti Māori are raising eyebrows after they posed for pictures with mongrel mob members. National's Christopher Luxon and Labour's Chris Hipkins asked about it during last night's NZ Herald leaders' debate.
18: I don't condone it. I think it was a bad judgment.
19: You know, frankly, I thought Chris's government was soft on crime. Just imagine what a cabinet table looks like with those characters.
15: And in the UK, prosecutors have described Russell Brand as a sexual predator on day one of his trial for rape and assault. The comedian and actor pleading not guilty to all charges.
5: Sport.
15: In rugby league with Machinery House and a league of their own, our Kiwis open their World Cup campaign tonight facing Australia in Sydney just after 10 p.m. The Aussies have won it 12 times. Kiwis coach Stacey Jones.
20: They're a very good team, a world-class team. The team that comes out on top is the team that's probably going to do the little things really well.
15: And our Breakers grabbed a big win on the road in Aussie basketball's Ignite Cup last night, beating the Sydney Kings 102-101 in Canberra. A breakout performance from Carlin Davison in his 50th game, 20 points, 14 assists, 4 steals.
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15: More FM Waikato weather, a cloudy one for us most of the day. Showers will turn into rain and we could get some heavy falls through the day. Northwest winds and a high of 18 degrees down to a low of 8. It does ease at times in the afternoon. Tomorrow cloudy with scattered thunderstorms and a high of 18. Clearing Saturday, mainly fine.
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0: This is More FM. It's 7 o'clock. Perfect song, this. Alex Warren, Passenger. Lana and I were passengers today with Simon Halfpenny as we toured Jeremy Clarkson's farm.
1: Yeah, Chipping Norton Tours is the name of his company.
0: What a name.
1: Oh my gosh, he was a pleasure. You can hear the moment we first met him.
0: It's coming up after Alex Warren at More FM.

0: This is More FM, Alex Warren and Passenger, 3 minutes past seven. So there we were today, busy day, folks. We got up early and we caught the tube to another train out at Paddington Station, and we jumped on board a beautiful train at Paddington.
1: Be honest, we missed the first train.
0: We totally missed the first train.
1: And then we were like, we'll just catch the next, because we're used to this live speedy where you just catch the other train in 3 minutes. But yeah, what we forgot was we were no longer in the underground. We'd gone to the top of the ground, and those trains for where we were going were once an hour.
0: And they were fast. We, because we're seasoned travellers now, we downloaded an app from the train we were on so we could measure the speed. This thing got up to 210 kilometres an hour. And it's not a bullet train.
1: Fast.
0: Yeah, it was gorgeous. So then we just go through to the Cotswolds and we emerge at this beautiful little station.
1: That's right. And then over in the corner, there he was with a little pamphlet, face eager to please, waving his hands around. Mr. Simon Halfpenny, and he was just great from Chipping Norton Tours. He was the guy that was going to be showing us around the Cotswolds and parts of Clarkson's farm.
0: Exactly. So here's what he had to say upon greeting.
2: We're here. We're actually on the Jeremy Clarkson tour with Simon Halfpenny, our driver. G'day, Simon.
3: G'day, mate.
2: G'day, mate. Great to see Alana's in the back having a beer.
4: This is Jeremy's favourite beer from Clarkson's farm, so I'm into it.
2: What's it called, Simon?
3: Hawkstone. It's a great, fantastic beer. Really good.
2: So where are we exactly now?
3: We're just leaving Charlbury train station. We're making our way to Chadlington Village and Diddley Squat Farm Shop. We'll do some activities around there, and then we'll later on head on to the Farmer's Dog Pub. And then eventually you'll be on the train back to London for your show tonight.
2: How impossibly beautiful is this place, Lana?
4: This is gorgeous, and it is just a bluebird day. Oh. It is absolutely wallpaper stuff.
2: What do most people say when they do this tour with you? What's their vibe?
3: Well, the normal thing people say is how far apart the locations are. The three main locations, the brewery, the pub and the shop, are about 25 minutes drive apart. And also that the farm shop's a lot smaller than they're expecting. And
2: he must have a massive farm.
3: Well, it's 1,000 acres, about 400 hectares. So it's it's not small, but it's not massive.
2: Do you know Jeremy yourself?
3: I've met him a few times. I mean, he's a local, so I first met him in 2008, my local coffee shop. He just put his hand out to me and said, "My name's Jeremy. Nice to meet you."
2: How nice! And last thing from me, what do the locals really think about all people like Lana and I turning up and tourists by their thousands, changing a little bit the dynamic?
3: No, it's a good thing. I think tourism's a good thing. It's brought people to the area. It's created a lot of jobs for locals, which is good. And we're positive about Jeremy.
2: Nice.
4: And do we look like tourists?
2: Nah. Yes, we do.
1: We didn't look like some of the other tourists. The other tourists had like touristy things. I do feel like we sort of we fit in a bit better. You know, we didn't have like fanny packs. You know, didn't have like some people were lining up outside their farm store. But apparently it's quite normal for people to line up there for 4 hours.
0: That is a surprise to us, because Diddley Squat Farm, we went there, and that little store where they sell all their product, it was beautiful, but it's tiny. Like, television makes things look bigger. You know, they say it adds 10 kilograms or something to your weight. Well, it took them off for the store.
1: So there we were, walking down the line of people waiting in the line to go into the farm store, and someone goes, "Lana?"
0: Yeah.
1: And I turned, and it was someone who listens to our show.
0: I know.
1: I was hoping I'll see you catch up with you guys.
0: I know.
1: You guys here. How many times has that happened? That we've come across the same thing in Changi Airport. Get straight off the air bridge of the plane. Boom, there's someone who goes, "Oh, my mum told me to try and find you guys." You guys are everywhere.
0: It was just, it's something just really lovely when you're banging to friends from, hometown. But anyway, Diddley Squat, tiny but beautiful. And I did say to Lana, driving through these little villages to get there, it's about an hour. Would that be fair? An hour from London to get there on the train. So it's not too bad. But they're teeming with people again. And the villages, for me that's never done this sort of thing before, it was just like I was reading a Beatrix Potter novel, and then you just open the page and there's this little village and a wee school and the cobbled streets, the little pubs. Beautiful. Jeremy's farm is, man.
1: And the house. We'll talk a little bit more about the inside scoop we sort of found ourselves, and that's after 8 o'clock this morning. You don't want to miss that.
0: Good stuff. But you just heard from Simon Halfpenny. Here, this guy's a character, and he's lived in the area himself since he was a little boy, so he knows it well. And man, he's got some stories. He tells one next.
1: Oh my God, is it true that guy there, Mr. Simon Halfpenny in the black Mercedes-Benz, is it true he hooked up with a Spice Girl? Well, he told us all about it. We'll hear from him next.
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10: Showers, cloudy and windy, high of 18, and traffic has started to build up around the city now. On State Highway 26, it's just under half an hour into town from Morrinsville, and it's a similar time on State Highway 3, it's just over 25 minutes into town from Te Awamutu, and on State Highway 1 and 1C, it's 25 minutes into town from Taupiri and just under 20 minutes into town from Cambridge.
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0: This is More FM. It's 11 past 7 live from the UK. So believe it or not, it's our last day here tomorrow. And that's going to be a really big day because somebody is going to pat the horse.
1: Technically, we've got two more days. Please don't leave a day early.
0: Well, yeah, I suppose that's correct. So we're going to do
1: Is either late or 2 days early.
0: So Lana had to perform the latest flip challenge she lost, 3 for 3. And you'll hear that later on when she sung on a rush hour tube. I pretended I didn't know her. And then, in fact, I doubled down. I actually called out like I was heckling. I said, sit down, will you?
1: Yeah. One word to describe it isn't like, it's not embarrassing. It's yuck.
0: It felt
1: yuck, and it was like quiet, and it's cringe to watch. It's a hard watch.
0: And it's a really hard watch. But it was a hard watch for me, and I love Lana. These other people thought there was somebody really crazy on the train. So that's something to look forward to, folks. But also something to look forward to, in a couple of weeks' time, the top 99 of the 90s, we're going to count them down as voted by you. And we give you the chance every day, in honour of this particular thing, to win $1,000 cash.
1: Yep, that's right. All you have to do is listen out for this song right here today. Still were in the country earlier on this year. Very, very good concert at Trust Arena in West Auckland. And so as soon as you hear that, call us. We'll play at some point before 5 o'clock. 0800 More FM. $1,000 is yours if you're the first one through.
0: When you hear that song, it's 7:13. So there we were today. If you've just woken up and listened to us, it was a very, very cool day. I was just anticipating it a lot because I love Clarkson's Farm, the TV series on Amazon Prime. I love it. I've watched all the seasons. And you just follow along the characters. There's so many great characters. And you know when you, I mean, it's just the power of television, seeing all the hundreds of people at the Farmer's Dog Pub at the Diddley Squat Farm.
1: Yeah.
0: But our tour guide for this was Simon Halfpenny.
1: That's his real name.
0: He's lived in the Cotswolds, which, by the way, are just so spectacularly beautiful.
1: Yeah.
0: Everything about them, rolling meadows, the homes, my goodness. And it's about an hour from London if you're coming. So there is the Cotswolds. Simon lived there all his life, and he told us in the van about a very cool story.
2: Right, we're on our way to the Farmer's Pub. Simon, of course, is Halfpenny, great surname, is driving us. Now, you were telling us about Chipping Norton and Ellen DeGeneres is bought there?
3: Yeah, Ellen DeGeneres used to have a place down here. We'd just gone past, and then that got flooded. And then she bought a place up near Chipping Norton opposite David Beckham's place.
2: Eyes on the road, Simon.
3: Yeah. And then, in fact, I was saying about a certain private members club where I happened to be one day. And Emma Bunton, Baby Spice, who's very polite and sweet, walked past me. Emma Bunton. And then I saw some really sexy girl walking through the door. So I held up the door for her, and she was giving me the eye. And then I saw...
2: Of course she was.
3: Yeah, she was. And then I saw her mum behind her, so I thought, oh, I better not, you know, give her the eye back. And I let them through. Found out later they were coming to Victoria Beckham's 50th birthday party. Oh. It was Sporty Spice, and the one I thought was her mum was Ginger Spice.
2: Oh, well, let's not tell Ginger.
4: Do not tell Ginger Spice that, Simon.
3: They've aged differently, should we say. But Sporty Spice is fit as anything.
0: You
1: can tell he's a character.
0: He really is.
1: Imagine Jerry Halliwell finding out that somebody thought she was Sporty Spice's mum.
0: Yeah,
1: she would hit the roof.
0: Oh my gosh, I didn't realise Ellen DeGeneres had moved there. She's still there now, she lives there.
1: Yeah, it's not Ellen DeGeneres, it's Ellen DeGeneres.
0: Beautiful man. Coming next, speaking of celebs,
1: Justin, I think Justin Bieber might be in town.
0: Let's talk.

0: This is Morning FM. We're still online, live from the UK, Eminem, and that's not fair. It's 20 past seven.
1: Hey, can someone text us on 559? We've got eyes everywhere. Has anyone seen Justin Bieber?
0: Yeah, you said that. Is he really in NZ?
1: Yeah, he was seen, spotted, playing golf at Te Aratai Links. Just, you know, that beautiful, prestigious golf course that even if you had enough money in the world, you still have to know the right people to actually play there.
0: Yeah.
1: And he was seen there.
0: He's not doing a concert, is he, though?
1: No, there's no there's no touring or anything. But, I mean, I always feel sorry because he would probably fly in on a PJ, wouldn't he?
0: Private jet.
1: Yeah. And then chopper, I suppose, from that point to Te Aratai, and then maybe stay in that. There's beautiful accommodation there. I saw it on the website.
0: Lana's stalking him.
1: I'm not a big believer per se, but I can appreciate the magnitude of someone like him being in New Zealand. And there's sort of threads and different TikToks of people seeing him. So now that people are starting to chase him around the place. But I wonder if he's still here or has he gone now?
0: Well, he definitely loves New Zealand. And I've mentioned this to you, Lana, for those that are new to the show, I interviewed him a couple of years ago and he could not have been more gracious. Yes. We had about half an hour together and he was, like, honest to goodness, just such a decent guy. It's the people around those big celebrities are the worst.
1: Yeah.
0: But he was lovely. Remember I told you, I said to him in this interview, I said, you know, I'm going to do quick rapid fire things, rumours I've heard about you, Justin. You just have to say whether they're true or false. Went through all these rumours and said
1: fact checking,
0: right? Mm. Then I said to him, I've heard that you never wear the same pair of underwear twice.
1: That's right.
0: And he said, that's true. And I said, you're joking. But he's got a deal with Calvin Klein. Or had a deal, and so he gets his underwear supplied. He never wears the same pair twice.
1: Okay, I know who to text.
0: Who?
1: I know who to text.
0: Who?
1: My cousin Declan works at Onehunga Dressmart, and there's a Calvin Klein factory store.
0: Factory store. Yeah, outlet. But what a crazy thing, isn't it? Also, somebody coming to town next week you need to be aware of, because Lana and I are going to the concert along with my daughters. Lana and I are sitting with my four daughters. We're going to see Hilary Duff. Yeah.
1: It's going to be, there's celebs everywhere. We're crawling.
0: And there's, yeah, I probably shouldn't say this, but there's a chance that we might get an interview with Hilary Duff.
1: Yeah, but what happens if I keep calling her Hannah Montana, which is not even her one? She's Lizzie McGuire.
0: Yeah. No, don't say that, for heaven's sake. Anyway, keep an eye out. If you've seen Justin Bieber, somebody said they saw him at Burger King.
1: Oh. Well, he does go into, I know in America he just rocks up to In-N-Out Burger.
0: Well, they've got to live, Lana. They're real people.
1: Oh, yeah, for sure. I'm all for it.
0: They put on their pants one foot at a time.
1: What's that saying?
0: It's normal.
1: It must be an Ash Burton thing.

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1: Just a text through from Ange confirming Justin Bieber's been seen.
0: Has he really?
1: Yeah. Her son playing golf, same course, saw him.
0: Oh, well, there you go. Okay.
1: See? That's all you need to do. Well, that's all you need to do. Put the feelers out there.
0: And speaking of texts, another one says, is anyone else picking up on Simon's slightly posher accent now that he's in the UK? Yes. That's not true.
1: No, because you always have said restaurant. And I did notice before you said buffet.
0: Did you really notice something, Speed?
2: Yeah, a little bit. Even the way you said your own name. It wasn't Simon, it was Simon's. Simon's accent.
0: Yes, and it's... And oh my while God. I'm over here, it's not Simon Bunnett, it's Simon Bunnet.
2: Yeah.
1: Give me a break.
2: Simon
0: now, Simon yeah. Now, coming up, folks, you have to be listening in 8 minutes' time because every day we've done a flip competition. We flip a coin and we find out if you lose the particular flip, then you have to perform a challenge. Lana's lost everything. She's lost everything
1: I'm
0: in life.
1: I'm naked. I've got bags under my eyes. I'm tired of this trip.
0: Her whole life is a dead loss.
1: I'm dragging this guy around the place, you know.
0: And
1: I'm
0: so
1: naked.
0: She did lose the last flip challenge, which meant she had to, in a crowded, and it was crowded. It was heaving. It was splitting at the sides of the tube.
1: It was 8:40 this morning, so you know it was rush hour.
0: Rush hour, and she had to sing the national anthem. Honestly, you know when you sort of want to laugh at somebody, but you're feeling so sick for them, you can't? Well, that wasn't me. I was hysterical.
2: Yeah. Can't wait for this.
1: But like you still had that look on your face like you wanted to be teleported out of that tube.
0: Oh, no. All jokes aside, I did. I actually felt sorry for Lana. She did it. You just whipped into it.
1: Oh, I had to. I didn't need a warm-up.
0: And we did a secret recording, Speed. So one of the, you know, Reagan, we've mentioned him, he's on the trip with us and he's been the technical genius. He sort of loaded and had the camera at hip height. So it was innocuous.
1: He didn't even want to hold the phone up. He was that embarrassed.
0: He was embarrassed. I sat 2 metres away from Lana pretending I didn't know her. And when she started singing, I said in an English accent, sit down, will you? Yeah. Are you all right, love? And people around us were looking at Lana going, oh, this poor woman's lost it.
1: So, I mean, because I saw yesterday when we flipped the coin and I lost again, I just looked back before. I really crashed out, didn't I?
0: Oh, you did. You did.
1: Really sorry, but I can see now why. So, look, there is a video. It's currently uploading and I have been told we have to play a little bit of the singing.
2: We're going to play a lot of it.
0: A lot of it. You have to hear it, folks. It's in 8 minutes' time, the third flip challenge on its way.
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6: You made it with Caboodle.
7: Showers cloudy and windy, a high of 18. And no surprise, traffic is still getting busier around the city. On State Highway 23, it is heavy out of Raglan at the moment. It's just under 15 minutes into town from Raglan. And on State Highway 3, it's slow near Melville and half an hour into town from Te Awamutu. City to the airport, though, is still good. That's a drive time of 15 minutes.
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16: Methane levels at a closed Ngarua Wahia landfill hit the lower explosive limit during routine winter monitoring in July. Further testing in August showed significantly lower concentrations. Waikato District Council assured that the temporary spike posed no immediate danger to nearby residents, attributing the elevated readings to seasonal weather conditions. And the Pink Ribbon Appeal is on in Waikato this week, and breast cancer donations can be made to volunteer collectors across the region this Friday and Saturday. Text PINK to 2447 to donate $3.
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19: Morning, Glenn here with the latest at 7.30. A report commissioned by FENZ has found just 14% of those currently in the firefighting force here feel they have high psychological safety. Since 2024, perception of preparedness has also dropped from 26% to just 9%. Questions have been raised about a train derailment in Wellington, which left 6 injured. An interim report found it was diverted in June, colliding with a concrete stop block. TAKE investigator Louise Cook says they have more work to do.
20: Identify the causes and circumstances, and then to make recommendations to ensure it doesn't happen in future.
19: The NZ Herald Second Leaders debate was last night. Education a hot topic. National's Christopher Luxon says student achievement needed lifting when they came into power.
21: Half aren't at the standard they need to be at on English going into high school, and three quarters weren't at the standard they need to be at on mathematics.
19: And Labour's Chris Hipkins asked if he'd keep 1 hour of reading, writing and math in schools.
22: Every kid's different. Some kids need more reading than with maths. Other kids need more time with maths than with reading.
19: The Pike River film is leading nominations for the NZ Screen Awards with 15 nods. Both Robin Malcolm and Melanie Linsky up for Best Female Performance. The winners are announced next month. And retail giant Costco has passed the first hurdle to open in Christchurch. Its application to be considered for the fast-track approvals process has been successful.
15: Sport.
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19: 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Basketball with Hallensteins looking good as half the game. And in Rugby League, expectations are quite high for our Kiwis, who open their World Cup campaign later tonight, taking on the Australians in Sydney just after 10 o'clock. The Kangaroos' big $1.68 favourites at the TAB. Our Kiwis paying $2.20.
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19: More FM Waikato weather, a cloudy one for us most of the day. Showers will turn into rain and we could get some heavy falls through the day. Northwest winds and a high of 18 degrees down to a low of 8. It does ease at times in the afternoon. Tomorrow cloudy with scattered thunderstorms and a high of 18. Clearing Saturday, mainly fine.
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0: Yes, this is More FM live from the UK. Pop quiz for £1,000 in 15 minutes.
1: Well, yesterday around this sort of time, I had an ultimate crash out because I lost the flip challenge. Three in a row with this guy.
0: Too good.
1: Had to sing on the subway and proof of

0: This is More FM, Teddy Swims and Mr. Know-It-All. It's 22 minutes away from 8. So, the flip challenge. 3 from 3, unfortunately. Lovely Lana's lost them all. Now, you know, there's a few texts saying, Simon, you know, don't get too smug. And look, I'm not. Today I did feel sort of sorry for Lana.
1: It was
0: when she sang in the tube at rush hour. It was when you say
2: tube was packed, man.
0: Like literally shoulder to shoulder, and Reagan videoed it from a distance. The camera was at hip height, so nobody suspected anything. I sat away from Lana, but even for me, and I love a laugh, but I was like, oh,
2: it was so yuck. It felt real icky, and I think I hope you feel that in this. Wasn't like I could hardly project because people were centimeters from my face. It would be yelling and screaming into their ears.
0: And we've all had those moments in a public setting where somebody does something and you go, I'm not sure if this person is quite right in
2: like
0: the head.
2: Like singers, yeah.
0: Yeah, and certainly there was a lot of people on the train thinking, I'm not sure if this person's right in the head.
2: I just like looked at them and I thought, everyone keeps leaving these tubes at these stations. Hopefully I never see any one of these people again.
0: You can see this, actually, too, on video, right?
2: Yeah, text video.
0: To 559.
2: Third lost challenge.
0: Yeah, it was.
2: And we're going to flip the coin again for the next one, which is the horse later on.
0: Yeah, so video to 559 to see this live. And I did sort of call out to sit down, pretending I didn't know Lana because I couldn't help myself.
2: Yeah, because that's the last thing I needed, bro.
0: I know, bro.
2: Hey.
0: But I did say, you're right, love.
2: Yeah, you're right. You said, sit down, love. All right, sit down.
0: So, anyway, video to 559, and you can see it. But here's a little taste.

0: bad luck.
1: God forsaken,
2: oh. I could stop.

0: Could I say it was just a little pitchy?
1: Oh, something.
2: I love how sunny she was. It was like a little light in the corner, rocking. You know, Spen,
0: I didn't even realise we were doing it. Suddenly, I just heard this faint sound wafting from behind me. I thought she's into it. She's. But you got a bit of confidence toward the end.
1: I got louder and louder. I could see the chicken flag at the end.
0: Oh, my
1: gosh.
0: And
1: I was like, oh, my God, I just have to do it. It was what you can't see in that or hear in that there are the looks.
0: No.
1: And, like, people, you know, you think everyone gets on the tube with headphones in until you have to sing and you realise how many people don't have headphones in.
0: Oh, you're a champ, man. I had sweat dripping down my back, Speed, and I was watching it. Yeah. And it's very funny. Text video to 559. You can see the video and, you know, I know there's a lot of people saying, text says, oh my goodness, that was a tough listen. So, this text says, go Lana, surely it must be Simon's turn for a challenge.
1: Well, that's listen, what I think.
0: Yeah, but hey, listen, I can't control the coin.
1: Well, I feel like you are talking to God or something. It's
0: I am.
1: Not fair. You've got some sort of extra help. I went to Sunday Mass.
0: One time doesn't count.
1: God.
0: No, look, it's too funny. Anyway, lovely text. This is fantastic, Lana. Where's the camaraderie, Simon? You should have joined in. I did. I told her to sit down.
1: You did the opposite of join in. I would have preferred it if you weren't there at all.
0: If you watch the video, you can see me in the foreground. And I'm like, I actually am so embarrassed for Lana. I've got my head in my hands. It's funny as. Video to 559.
1: There's a guy right next to me. You hear him listen to his phone because he thinks that there's a voice of an angel coming out of his phone, to realise it's me.
0: Yes.
2: That'll be us.
0: Yes, that was exactly what he was thinking. Well played. I mean, that's
1: awful.
0: The point. Well played.
1: The video is a hard watch.
0: Coming up.
1: That's it for me, man.
0: No, it isn't. You don't know that.
1: Yeah, but still.
0: No, you don't know.
1: I just want to relax.
0: You can't. The trip's not over yet. We might as well get into it here, actually, on that. So, and let me get you the right time here. 8:22 this morning. Okay, 22 minutes past 8. It'll be the final flip for the UK tour. The final flip. Lana's lost three from three. And it was the one that started it all. I opened my big gob and said I could pat the horse. And then we decided we'd put it into the flip challenges.
1: Do you know that they actually don't hold guns, they hold swords?
0: Yeah, I saw.
1: Yeah.
0: So
1: they're not far from the hotel.
0: So 8:22, we will flip the coin live on air the final time. And one of us, it will be determined by a head or a tail whether Lana pats the horse, please God. Or whether it's me.
2: I think getting the clean sweep here, guys.
0: I've got a feeling she is too, mate.
1: I just feel like I need to find someone to give you a hiding or something. And we just call it a day.
0: It's chance, Lana.
1: This is awful.
0: So, 22 past 8, be listening for the final flip to see which one of us pats the horse.
1: This is actually horrible.
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5: Showers, cloudy and windy, a high of 18. And no surprise, traffic is still getting busier around the city. On State Highway 23, it is heavy out of Raglan at the moment. It's just under 15 minutes into town from Raglan. And on State Highway 3, it's slow near Melville. And half an hour into town from Te Awamutu. City to the airport, though, is still good. That's a drive time of 15 minutes.
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0: This is More FM. Hey, man, there's so many texts coming in. I get it. Everybody wants me to pat the horse because they're saying you opened your big gob, Simon. This was all your fault.
1: They were
0: my fiault.
1: Your fiault. This whole thing is your fiault.
0: Yeah.
1: But I think it's probably highlighted by the fact that I have somehow managed to lose all three tosses.
0: And that's the thing. So people are saying it's not fair to flip. That wasn't even my idea to throw the horse into the flip challenge. I don't know whose idea that was, but it wasn't mine.
1: It's your big mouth, bro.
0: Yeah, but listen, don't call me bro.
1: Oh. Well, I think it works
0: on
1: you.
0: I said,
1: okay,
0: yes, that I could pat the horse.
1: Yeah.
0: And then we did these flip challenges, and somebody in the office at a team meeting said, why don't we make the horse thing? Because wouldn't it be funny if Lana had to do that after all this? And we'll go, yeah, great idea, great idea. Now all the texts are hating on me. And I'm like, well, it wasn't my idea.
1: I think it's a perfect mix of a guy who wanted to do it, a guy who talked it up, and now a guy who probably, realistically, let's be honest, is not going to have to bloom and do it. And it's going to be me.
0: There's every chance. Carol says, Simon, you should do the gentlemanly thing and stand up and pat the horse.
1: Actually, yes, Carol, that is exactly what I was thinking doing. Cassandra actually wants to have a wee word with you as well, if that's okay.
0: Oh, no. Hello, Cassandra.
17: Hello, Simon.
0: Oh, you sound
17: cross. I can't believe this. You got her into this, and then you're going to get out of it. Lucky man.
0: Well, now listen, Cassandra, we don't know she's going to lose. I mean, odds are she's lost everything else. There's a very good
17: I'll tell you what, Simon, I'm praying that you get it. You win that.
0: Why?
1: Because it's your mouth.
0: Yeah, but, and Cassandra, for what it's justice. There's no justice in the world anymore, Cassandra. I'm convinced of it.
1: Right.
0: But listen, Cassandra, here's the thing, Cassandra. I actually went walkabout yesterday, and I walked past the Royal Guards horses people.
1: Yeah, did you see the new sign that's been put there since?
0: There's a new sign, absolutely, and it says no one cross the white line.
1: And the other one?
17: Probably know you're coming.
1: Cassandra, there's another picture of a, so you know the no smoking sign with the big red circle and the cross through it. So now there's a picture of a hand approaching the horse's head and a big no patting sign.
0: I didn't see that.
1: Whoever has to try this is just going to be awful.
0: I'll tell you.
1: There's signs there.
0: Oh, well, I'll tell you the other thing, Lana, that I did notice. And Cassandra, I don't know if you've ever been to the UK, and I haven't.
17: One thing
0: in front of those, right, well, you know the people that we're trying to pat the horse on, that
17: there's
0: hundreds of people taking photos from around the world. So not only you've got the embarrassment of trying to pat the horse, there'd be a whole crowd of people telling you to sit down. Yeah, it's horrible.
17: That's right.
1: Oh, my gosh. Cassandra, thank you for helping me out with this, and you are in the draw to win the trip too now as well.
17: That's wonderful. Look, I teach at a school in Christchurch, and I've got it's a Christian school, and I've got my whole class paying that Simon picked it.
1: Yeah. Thank you so much.
0: Well, how's that going to work? Because I'm praying the other way.
1: Nah, 30 kids beats you, mate.
0: Cassandra, you're great. Thank you for calling. Tomorrow morning. No, in fact, this morning. Sorry. Yeah, we've got to do the challenge. Oh, my gosh.
1: 20 past 8. Oh, I feel sick about this.
0: Oh, my gosh.
1: There's got to be a way. My nana recently died. I hope she's up there just saying the right thing to the right people.
0: You can't bring your dead nana into
1: I can.
0: Flip.
1: I haven't mentioned her once since she passed.
0: Oh, my gosh. Now you've brought dead nana into the flip.
1: Yeah,
0: well, maybe
1: also
0: dead nana should pat the horse. Anyway, we'll flip the coin at 20 past 8 to see who does it at More

0: This is More FM, Ed Sheeran and Justin Bieber, and I don't care. 7 minutes away from eight.
1: So, just one more thing about the flip.
0: Yeah.
1: Who's going to pet the horse 20 past eight? I've just got a message from home.
0: Yeah.
1: Jay's not long woken up, getting ready for school.
0: Yeah.
1: Guess what Jay dreamt?
0: What?
1: Obviously, he's thinking about this flip thing. By the way, he thinks you've affected my human rights, and I think he might hate you. but I'm sure you can bring him back with a good time zone voucher or something.
0: He's not alone. Most of our listeners do now, too.
1: So, he dreamt last night that I won the flip.
0: Really?
1: No, that's going off absolutely nothing.
0: Well,
1: but that's just what he said.
0: Well, I really don't want to crush a little boy's dreams.
1: Is that what she said? Katie said, Jay dreamt you won the flip challenge. Yeah.
0: Yeah.
1: She said, let's hope he's right. Yes,
0: let's
1: I agree.
0: He's right. Oh, man. Yeah, well, see, I sort of want to lose in a way because you have been such a good sport, but then, you know.
1: But you're not going to volunteer.
0: Well, no, because the fear side of me says you don't want charity and
1: you know, I'll accept any charity.
0: You know, you don't want me, a man, to sort of go easy on you.
1: Yeah, yeah, true. So that's not a quality.
0: You're kind of hoisted by your own petard there, Lana, but that's just me.
1: Damn it.
0: Right, it is 6 minutes away from eight.
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2: With Farmers, your department store.
0: Let's do this. Brad is on the line from Lower Hutt. Hello, Brad.
4: Yeah, g'day, Simon. How you going, mate?
0: Good, mate. Thank you. Good to talk to you. Now, first thing, Brad, you're in the draw, and we'll make that draw just after 8:30 tomorrow morning to follow in our footsteps and join us in the UK, okay? You can do everything we've done.
4: That'll be great. I've never been over that side of the world.
0: Oh, perfect. Nor had I, mate, and I've had my eyes opened, my ears opened, everything's actually opened.
1: I can testify for that.
0: So you'll love it, Brad. Now, we can also give you £1,000, not dollars, pounds, English pounds, so it's about $2.30, I think, for the exchange at the moment, so that's pretty good. Speedy, you good to go? You got the questions?
5: Yes, it's you and me, Brad, just because there's a bit of a delay. We want to make sure you got the best chance of this. Are you feeling good?
4: Yeah. Yeah, why not?
5: Okay,
4: yeah,
5: mate. We've got 60 seconds here, 10 questions. If you get all the questions right, then £1,000 is yours. Your time in the pop quiz starts now. Elmo and Big Bird live on what street?
4: Chisholm Street.
5: Yes. Electric Ave is held in what city?
4: Christchurch.
5: Yes. What team do the Kiwis play first in the Rugby League World Cup?
4: Australia.
5: Yes.
4: Kangaroos.
5: Tim Tams are made by what company?
4: Nestle. Griffins.
5: No.
4: Arnott.
5: Yes. Which singer is feuding with the New York Art Store over a singing bird?
4: Pass.
5: What colour is the Electoral Commission mascot?
4: Orange.
5: Yes. In what city does the Pope live?
4: Vatican City.
5: Yes. Olivia Rodrigo has teamed up with who for a new song?
4: Pass.
5: In wrestling, what does WWE stand for?
4: World Wrestling Entertainment.
5: Yes, East of Eden is a Netflix series filmed here starring what actress?
4: Kate Winslet.
5: No.
4: No. Pass.
5: Which singer is feuding with the New York Art Store over a singing bird?
4: No idea. Pass.
5: Olivia Rodrigo. The buzzer.
0: Oh, darn it.
5: A couple of music
0: Brad,
5: ones.
0: Brad, you missed out on a couple.
5: So the question number five. Kelly Clarkson is the answer there. She's feuding with the New York Art Store over a singing bird. Question number eight. Olivia Rodrigo has teamed up with Chapel Roan for a remix on one of Olivia's songs. And then number 10, East of Eden. I think it might still be number one on Netflix here at the Mo. Stars Florence Pugh.
4: All right.
0: Bad luck, Brad. But you did pretty well, mate. And you're in the draw to follow in our footsteps to the UK. So best of luck with Brad. Thanks for playing.
4: Thanks, guys. And
0: thank you, mate. Appreciate it.
1: Florence Pugh, I have been obsessed with her for quite some time, but since the East of Eden show, oh my gosh, it's stunning. I keep looking for Bondi too, because it's filmed in Oamaru.
0: Oh, it is too, that's right.
1: Yeah.
0: Matt says, read this flip toss, the coin toss. He says, Simon, where's the silvery? I think he means chivalry.
1: Oh, I was thinking, I was like, what's the silvery?
0: I'm looking for the silver, Matt.

0: This is More FM with Cy Lana and Taylor Swift, Patient Zero, live from the UK, 1 minute away from eight. Just the next half hour is going to be... Oh, yes, there's the coin.
1: Just checking the coin, because people keep saying...
0: No, it's a legitimate
1: coin.
0: It's
1: stuck in the drawer.
0: You got the key. You found
1: the
0: coin.
1: You got the key.
0: You got the coin.
1: Oh, let me just check.
0: It's, oh.
1: Definitely.
2: It hasn't been sanded on one side, Lance, has it?
0: No.
1: Yeah, it hasn't got some sort of uneven...
0: Well, okay, you choose heads or tails. It's just...
1: I would not like to change anything, because imagine if I changed it now.
0: Well, you'd have a chance of winning.
1: Actually, true.
0: I mean, you've lost everything, so I'd change all you've got.
1: So now, the coin flip is going to happen at 20 past eight.
0: So that's in 22 minutes' time. We'll flip the coin to see who pats the horse. The whole reason we're here was the pat the horse thing. Yep. And yes, I was the one that said I could pat the horse. Many people have pointed out my ego got in the road.
1: It's all right,
0: I might be getting defensive. That's only because there's 4,000 texts giving
1: me
0: a kick up the arse.
1: Don't read the text machine. Hey, Justin Bieber doesn't read his Instagram DMs. You shouldn't read the text machine right now.
0: Shut up, Lana. So, 22 minutes past eight, we'll flip the coin to see who has to pat the horse. Also, in the next half an hour, we spent the whole day today at Clarkson's Farm in the Cotswolds. An hour from London, took the train, beautiful. But then, something crazy happened.
1: We found ourselves...
0: Now, this is not part of the tour. Simon Halfpenny, the tour driver, had to shoot back to do some other work for another client. Lara and I just went on a bit of a tiki tour.
1: Yeah, we didn't do any trespassing, but somehow...
0: We found ourselves on the back doorstep of Jeremy Clarkson's actual house. His house, where he lives house.
1: Yeah. I see a lot of someone working in his, what's it called, a little shade house thingy?
0: Glass house.
1: Oh, yeah.
0: That's what they call it.
1: Shade house?
0: Because they're covered in glass, Lana.
1: Got it.
0: Right. So you'll hear it in around 10 minutes' time. We couldn't believe it. We were right outside his door.
1: Yeah.
0: We could have practically gone in and said...
1: All the scenes that we saw, it was a real, that was a pinch me moment.
0: Holy, it was.
1: And then we started rummaging through rubbish, but we'll go there too.
0: By the way, it's a house. My goodness, it's a castle.
1: Yeah, that's not a normal farmer's cottage.
0: No. Anyway, that's coming up. It's just gone 8 o'clock. This is More FM.
2: Simon, really? Oh,
0: I've got the button. That's right. No,
2: yeah, remember that.
1: Yeah. He's worried about the horse.
0: I'm worried. Sick about. I'm worried. Sick about the horse. Shut up, Speed.
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7: A high of 18 and showers cloudy and windy, and there's some pretty heavy traffic around the city right now. On State Highway 26, it's heavy near Newstead and the Gardens. It's a 35-minute drive into town from Lawrenceville. And travelling State Highway 23 into the city at the moment, it is still heavy out of Raglan. It's about a 50-minute drive into town from Raglan.
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14: The Egan family has sold their Waikato-based beef processing company, Greenlee Premier Meats, to Japanese-owned Ansco for $800 million after more than 30 years in business. Former managing director Tony Egan had mixed emotions during the handover, but confirmed all 600 workers will be retained, with the company continuing to operate independently as a standalone brand. An erosion repair work at Hamilton's Wellington Street Beach has been delayed again until after summer. The project will stabilise the riverbank and improve public access, all while keeping the beach fully open to swimmers this season.
15: With Harcourt's new Hamilton East branch now open. Licensed REAA 2008.
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16: Morning, Glenn here with the latest at 8. A damning report has fuelled firefighters taking industrial action. Commissioned by FENZ, it found rates of high perceived preparedness and psychological safety have dropped. The union's Watty Watson wants an inquiry.
17: The books need to be opened. We need to follow the money, particularly from 2016 forward, and find out why they are in such a dire state.
16: An interim report into a train derailment in Wellington found an audible warning that failed to fire. Six people were injured in June. TAKE investigator Louise Cook says the signalling system detected the track ahead was occupied.
18: And ended up being diverted onto a runaway line and into a large concrete stop block.
16: The nominations are out for the NZ Screen Awards, the Pike River film leading the way with a massive 15 nods. And winning two Emmys, Prime Minister is a leader for Best Documentary. In Australia, their Defence Force has confirmed a hidden recording device has been found on one of its Navy ships inside a cabin. A senator there says personnel also told her about concealed cameras being found in the female sailors' shower facilities. And back here, a butchery in Auckland has taken the prize for the country's best sausage. Auckland's Mapari Meats winning for their creation inspired by a taco. Well Hung Butchery, also in Auckland, claimed People's Choice for its chicken brie and cranberry.
5: Sport.
16: In rugby league with Machinery House and a league of their own, our Kiwis start their World Cup campaign in Sydney tonight, taking on the 12-time champion Kangaroos just after 10. Captain James Fisher-Harris using the only Kiwi team to ever win the title as inspiration.
19: When they won it in 2008, that made me want to get on this path, so hopefully we can do something like that.
16: And in basketball, our Breakers have picked up an impressive win on the road in the Aussie Ignite Cup, beating the Sydney Kings 102-101 in Canberra. Carlin Davison, 20 points, 14 assists and 4 steals in his 50th game.
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16: More FM Waikato weather, a cloudy one for us all day today. Patchy rain until late morning, then it should dry up through the afternoon. Rain again tonight. Northwesters and a high of 18 degrees down to a low of 8. Thunderstorms tomorrow morning, a high of 18. Chilly overnight. It should clear on Saturday, looking mainly fine.
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5: Broadcasting live from the room where Gordon Ramsay had an affair at the Royal Horse Guards Hotel in Whitehall, London.
0: 8 minutes past eight. We're live from the UK. It's our second to last show. Last day here tomorrow.
1: Tomorrow could be the day you win this trip. Still plenty of chances to get on the show to do that. The coin flip. The famous coin flip about who will pat the horse 20 past eight.
0: But coming next, we found ourselves on the back doorstep of Jeremy Clarkson's house. You wanna do-

0: This is More FM, Miles Smith and Stay If You Want to Dance. It is 12 minutes past 8. Who will have to pat the horse? Find out in around 7 minutes. Today has been a mammoth day for Lana and I because we got up early and we jumped on a couple of trains, jumped on the tube and then another train about an hour north of London to the Cotswolds.
1: Yep, and there he was, Mr. Simon Halfpenny, who we've introduced earlier on in the show, but he had us around there for hours. He was taking us to everything. This is a guy who grew up in the same town, in Chipping Norton,
0: yeah.
1: Where he... What so he knew everything. He remembers the day where Jeremy waltzed into town and, you know, took over the farm. And he's been there through it all, and now he runs tours.
0: He has a drink every Friday night with Gerald from Clarkson's Farm.
1: Yeah,
0: he's a mate. So it's just such a lovely vibe. Excuse me. So we went on this tour, and then Lana and I were loving it. We saw where the sheep's jumped the fence.
1: He cracked me a beer straight away.
0: A 400-year-old fence, no less.
1: Yeah.
0: We saw the old sort of fort that was 400 years BC.
1: Mm.
0: You've got kind of, when you put that in your head.
1: And Simon said, British Columbia. I was like, no, it's...
0: It's like, it's phenomenal history. And the Cotswolds, the beauty just smacks you in the face.
1: Yeah.
0: It leaps off the sort of off the earth and smacks you in the face. It's that good.
1: Now, there was a part of this tour where... our mate Simon Halfpenny, he had to go around somewhere and said, I'll be back in a second. There was so much trust, you know, and he just sort of left us with his van and he was gone. I'm like, okay, see ya.
0: And he said, you can set off down this path, which, you know, if you want, and I'll pick you up. So Lana and I start going, and then it was definitely public land. It wasn't private land. And then we sort of found ourselves like, is this still public land? Because it seemed very like in someone's backyard.
1: Yes. So we just keep walking.
0: And then, without a word of a lie, we found us. I said to Lana, oh my gosh, that's the farm. That's Jeremy Clarkson's farm.
1: And then we saw the Lamborghini.
0: We saw the Lamborghini,
1: tractor the tractor that he uses.
0: And this is no jokes, folks. The house that you see in the show, where he lives, and he's in residence now, it's there and it's massive. It's like a castle.
1: I wonder now if you can tell, and what we're about to play you, if you can tell just how kind of flabbergasted we were that we were just roaming and then there we were, and people walking past us who worked on the farm who didn't care that we were there. So
0: no.
1: I don't know what happened.
0: Were
1: we on a road?
0: Two little Kiwi tourists were at the back doorstep of one of the most famous international stars, Jeremy Clarkson. Here's what happened.
2: Oh my gosh, we've just walked right past Jeremy's house. We're on,
1: like, this right is like, through.
2: You hear about almost. Clarkson's Farm, the TV show. We're actually standing on Clarkson's Farm.
1: Can see the fertilizer.
2: Saw
1: it. Look at that. Fertilizer. That's some sort of shade house.
2: And that is his house.
1: Tomatoes? Eh? Are they tomatoes?
2: Yeah, he's got a wee greenhouse. And that's his mansion there, which looks like something out of Downton Abbey.
1: Are you sure they're tomatoes? They sort of look a little bit Bob Marley.
2: No, they don't. So this is genuinely, what an extraordinary thing. You know, when you see something and you're a fan of a show.
1: Yeah.
2: To be standing here is next level.
1: And no one else is around. We said hi to a worker.
2: Yeah. Jeremy's in house too, I was told.
1: Is he?
2: Nah.
1: Oh, you and your facts. On.
2: I'm a tour guide.
1: He's making up everything still to this day, Simon is.
0: And then the stuff you see where they park the tractors, where he keeps all his fertilizer.
1: Then we're walking down his driveway.
0: And actually, if you check out the video that's online, we walk down the driveway and then there's his rubbish bins. Now, what do you do if you're two Kiwis from New Zealand?
1: Had a look in the rubbish bin.
0: Have we looked at the rubbish bin? And then I touched something which was kind of disgusting, and you can see that on the video too.
1: So, text video to 559. It was one of those, I still don't know how it happened. We sort of said it to Simon, he's like, how the heck, where'd you guys go? Like, it's got nothing to do with him.
0: Yeah.
1: It was on us.
0: Yeah, so if you text video to 559, you'll see the looks in our faces, you'll see Jeremy's house, you'll see the recycling bins, you'll see over the fence. Text video to 559 because we just couldn't believe our eyes.
1: And if you are ever in this part of the world, Simon Halfpenny, Chipping Norton Tours, what a guy, and a real local with a real authentic tour. Just be ready for some crazy driving, though.
0: Good
1: I
0: stuff.
1: Don't know about that life.
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5: Better traffic starts now.
7: Showers cloudy and windy, high of 18. And traffic does look like it's well and truly settled in around the city. On State Highway 1 and 1C, it's half an hour into town from Taupiri, where it's busy near Norton, and just under 25 minutes into town from Cambridge, where it is heavy near the Gardens. And on State Highway 3, it's slow near Ohopo and Melville. It's just over half an hour into town right now from Te Awamutu.
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10: The first time Glenn saved lives was a Thursday. He was wearing odd socks. He crossed his feet. No one seemed to notice. The second time wasn't quite as dramatic. He closed his eyes to see how many dog breeds he could name. 22. Not bad, Glenn. Not too bad. 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
3: This is More FM. It's 19 past 8. Super quick. Cara, thank you for your text. Cara says, Simon and Lana, you guys found the public footpath in the Cotswolds that only locals would know about, which is probably why you found yourself there.
4: Oh, we accidentally found a local path?
3: Yes. And Cara goes on to say, my dad has done that very walk and said it's crazy. It goes right past Jeremy's house. So that's obviously what we uncovered by accident.
4: I bet you he hates that. Geez, I wish if he had his way.
3: Oh, yeah.
4: If he had his way, he'd put a barbed wire all through.
3: A few landmines.
4: Yeah.
3: Hey, now today, listen out, because in a couple of weeks' time, the top 99 songs of the 90s, we're going to count them down, voted by you. This is always a lot of fun. So every day, we give you the chance to win $1,000.
4: Yes, we do. And today, there's this song you are listening for right here, 5. 0800 More FM. If you're the first person through, $1,000 is yours straight away. Another new song tomorrow. That's how we do it around here. We want you to have money.
3: 20 past 8, coming next. Stand by. This is so nerve-wracking.
4: Oh, God.
3: We're about to flip the coin for the final flip challenge. Who has to pat the Royal Guard's horse?
4: Or attempt to.
3: Ah,
4: yuck.
3: Find out next.

0: This is More FM with Sian Leonard live from the UK. That's Pink and What About Us? 824. What About Us?
1: Oh my God. I can't believe we're here.
0: So, folks, if you've just tuned in, we've done three flip challenges and Lana's lost all three. Now, my heart's broken for you, but I'm very happy if you lose a fourth.
1: I know you are.
0: So this is to determine who attempts to pat the Royal Guardsman's horse, which we all know, everybody knows, it's all over TikTok, you're not allowed to do. Horses have bit people's arms off, they've bit women on the bosom.
1: Yeah.
0: The guards,
1: don't let go.
0: The guards have yelled and screamed if you try to do it, but I freely concede. I opened my gob five weeks ago.
1: You run your mouth when you're not in a place. You always do this.
0: Yeah, I've done this since I was a kid, but that's okay.
1: I tell you in the moment, hey, don't run your mouth because one day it'll backfire.
0: Yeah.
1: Here we are.
0: Yeah,
1: here we are.
0: My mum said if I kept pulling the face and the wind changed, my face would stay that way, and it didn't. Shut up. So, this is it. And look,
1: this is so stupid, man. I can't believe I have to do this.
0: Before you toss. So if it lands on heads,
1: yes,
0: I win.
1: That means I do it.
0: So
1: I don't want heads.
0: You don't want heads.
1: I want tails.
0: If it lands on heads, I win. If it lands on tails, you win. Basically, so you can call it. Okay. So heads, you have to do it.
1: Yeah. So I don't want to see heads.
0: Tails, I have to do
1: it. I just don't want to see heads. Okay? I'm going to put the mic down now. I am going to flip it myself.
0: So heads, I don't have to do it.
1: Oh, Simon. We're not doing this again. Yes. So let's just worry. If it's heads, I have to do it.
0: Yes.
1: Simple.
0: If it's heads, you have to do it.
1: If it's tails, I have to do it.
0: Okay.
2: We had an entire meeting about this during the news.
1: Yeah, to not do this. Here we are doing it.
0: I just want to make sure.
1: Okay. Shut up. You ready? Oh, I'll put this mic down. Okay. Thank you, New Zealand, for praying for me. It hasn't gone unnoticed.
0: Oh, hush.
1: Shut up, Simon. A bit of hush, please.
0: Oh my gosh.
1: Okay, I'm placing the coin on the thumbnail. I'm looking up.
0: Do it.
1: Flip.
0: What is it?
1: I haven't lifted my hand off it yet.
0: Tell me. I can't stand it.
1: Okay, I'm not
0: going to
1: look.
0: I can't stand it.
1: I'm not going to look. I'm going to pick up my microphone.
0: What is it?
1: I'm going to look down.
0: Please.
1: Yes. Yes.
0: Show me.
1: Yes.
0: Show me.
1: It's you. It's you! It's you! Yes! Good Lord! Oh, thank you, Lord! Oh, yes!
3: Justice has been slam dunked!
1: Oh! Hallelujah! World makes sense again! You have to pay the horse, big mouth.
0: I don't swear. But if ever I was going to swear. Oh my gosh. I actually feel sick now.
1: This is the best day of my life. I was thinking, sorry, it's a celebration for me, but sometimes you got to just drink the Kool-Aid, sweetheart. Come on, you got your gumboots on? Let's go do it now.
0: I've got my slippers on. Oh my gosh. Like, now what happens? I actually feel sick and it's evening.
1: But you wanted to do it.
0: No, I didn't want to do it. I said I could do it.
1: Oh my.
0: I didn't say I wanted to do it.
1: We're going to get a domestic violence call in this hotel room if you're not careful.
0: I didn't say I wanted to do it. I said I could do it if I was given the chance.
1: This is justice, baby. I can't wait to see you sweat.
0: I'm sweating now. My pants is on fire.
1: I just am so happy. I was beginning to doubt the world and
0: I've got
1: cramp from laughing so much. So, tomorrow on the show, we should have for you the ultimate outcome. You patting the horse. Nay, she's all over. Yeah. Pick up your bags, we're off home.
0: I'm going to get arrested.
2: No, he's probably. Where's that confidence you came in with 6 weeks ago, you know? Don't let it all
1: fall down.
2: You can do it, Simon. I'm with you, man.
1: Just walk up to it and pat it. How hard can it be? Remember the line? Remember the line? I've got the gift of the gab. Yeah. I've got the gift of the gab, Lana.
0: I'm going to go in there and say, hi, I'm Simon from New Zealand. I'm Simon from New Zealand. And slap that horse's ass.
2: Yeah.
0: I can't believe it.
2: Yeah.
4: I want to go home. I hate the UK. I hate London. I hate travelling.
1: Oh, my God.
4: I hate this place. Shut up, Lana.
1: Yes.
4: I used to like you.
1: Yes.

0: moved on. Yeah, I moved on.
1: This is Miller FM with Max Allais. Great song there. Digger says, hey team, that is pure gold. Go get him, Si. Best coin toss of the year. Well done, Lana, from Digger.
2: Yeah, if you missed it, you just missed the, I think, probably one of the best moments of my career. Simon lost the coin toss, and he will tomorrow morning, you will hear how he went trying to pat one of the Royal Guardsman horses. If you don't know which ones they are, look them up.
1: That's you'll see. Scary.
2: And there is now a new sign that says you can't pat them. So that's on you, because this whole thing was on you.
1: Thanks, Lan. I really like this text from Kirsty. She says, hey, Si, just a wee heads up. Horses can sense fear. So just try and go in there with confidence or the horse will know.
2: Yeah, I reckon there's something to be said about not talking and just going right up and patting. I don't know. Actually, I don't know what the right thing is, man. I'm just glad I don't have to. Don't
3: not
2: have to
3: your
2: think
3: problem,
2: about it.
3: You know? Stand
2: right. Dead right. Dead right. I might just go into Primark and do a spot of late minute shopping. It's last minute and you go pat the horse. By the way, sorry.
1: No, not far away.
2: Because I know it'll be me filming you, no doubt. So I'm not going to act like I know you.
1: What?
2: I'm not going to be there like acting like I'm there with you.
3: Nah,
2: no, bro. I'm going to be, I'm away from the zone. Sorry, I am long range binoculars.
1: Long gone. You're long gone.
2: I'm long gone. I'm at Heathrow at the moment you start patting that thing.
1: There's a lovely text coming. Natalie says, hi, guys. I'm actually crying with laughter. Yes, justice has been served. Put your money where your mouth is, Simon. Oh, man. So tomorrow.
2: Jeez, that was real. That could have gone.
1: I know. Listen. I'm, yeah. No, good. It's all good. It's all good. It's all good. It's all good. It's time for me to do a challenge.
2: He's crying.
1: This bloody job. What a job. What a stupid job. I hate this country.
2: You loved it yesterday.
1: I loved it yesterday. Yeah. And now I hate London. I hate everybody. It's 8:32. We're back after the news and sport.
2: Go have a breather, mate.
1: Thank you. I need more than a breather. Can I use your bathroom?
2: Yeah, go to your own room.
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7: Sit back and save lives.
8: A high of 18 and showers cloudy and windy. And for anybody driving the expressway at the moment, it does look like there was a crash heading northbound near Huntington, which does have a lane blocked, so do expect delays there. Right now on State Highway 1 and 1C, it's half an hour into town from Topedy and also half an hour into town from Cambridge. And traffic is still pretty settled in around the rest of the city.
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5: Methane levels at a closed Ngarua Wahia landfill hit the lower explosive limit during routine winter monitoring in July. Further testing in August showed significantly lower concentrations. Waikato District Council assured that the temporary spike posed no immediate danger to nearby residents, attributing the elevated readings to seasonal weather conditions. And the Pink Ribbon Appeal is on in Waikato this week, and breast cancer donations can be made to volunteer collectors across the region this Friday and Saturday. 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
7: Morning, Glenn here with the latest at 8.30. Firefighters here aren't surprised by an internally commissioned report. It found only 14% of employees feel they have high psychological safety. Union Secretary Wattie Watson quite worried.
8: To find that you are among the masses and that we are on a downward spiral, that is so demoralising.
7: Police in the Lower North are appealing for help after finding personal items belonging to a man missing from Wellington. 29-year-old Dylan Jones has a disability and was last seen in Porirua on September 29th, but items of his were found in Greytown. Data here shows Kiwi households are still struggling with the rising cost of living. Otago Uni's consumer lifestyle study is undertaken every 5 years. Researcher Leah Watkins.
9: More than a quarter belonged to the financial strugglers segment. A significant increase. That group now includes many people who are working full time.
7: And Nationals' Christopher Luxon and Labour's Chris Hipkins went face-to-face again last night in the NZ Herald leaders' debate. Luxon defended himself afterwards for claiming the minimum wage had gone up by the rate of inflation.
10: When I said minimum wage, we look at inflation as a starting point.
7: Labour's Hipkins asked about Green and Te Pāti Māori MPs posing for pictures with members of the mongrel mob.
11: I think that's just completely inappropriate. We shouldn't be validating the mongrel mob by campaigning alongside them.
4: Sport.
7: There are 23 days till our election. Now in rugby league with Machinery House and a league of their own, our Kiwis open their World Cup campaign tonight facing Australia in Sydney just after 10. The Aussies have won it 12 times, us just the once. Kiwis coach Stacey Jones.
12: They're a very good team, a world-class team. 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
7: 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A breakout performance too from Carlin Davison in his 50th game for the Breakers, 20 points, 14 assists and 4 steals.
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7: More FM Waikato weather, a cloudy one for us all day today. Patchy rain until late morning, then it should dry up through the afternoon. Rain again tonight, northwesters and a high of 18 degrees down to a low of 8. Thunderstorms tomorrow morning, a high of 18, chilly overnight. It should clear on Saturday, looking mainly fine.
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0: This is More FM with Somba and Homebreaker, 18 minutes away from 9. So we're in the UK, second to last day, final show tomorrow. I'm going to pat the horse if I can get close enough. I'm terrified, simply terrified now. Everybody sent videos to me of people being attacked and, you know, horses biting down, chomping
1: on
0: people's arms.
1: To be fair, they were also sending that to you when you first decided to, you know. These horses didn't just start biting this week.
0: Did they not?
1: No.
2: Chiefy. You know, the man who came in here 6 weeks ago, all the confidence in the world, and as soon as you have to do it, you're crumbling like a stack of Jenga, man. It's disappointing.
0: Yeah, well, no.
1: Yeah, and remember, he's got the gift of the gab. Yeah.
0: I'm going to say I'm signed from New Zealand. Look, all I'm saying is now that it's upon me, and I'm actually, it was easy to say that once I was New Zealand.
1: It always is.
0: I can't even speak. I'm so nervous. I was in New Zealand 10,000 miles away, and now I'm here, and the horse is just up the road.
1: Yeah.
0: And I could well be arrested.
1: Yeah, and they've been in business, those guys.
0: Yeah.
1: Hey, well, you see they've got swords now.
0: They're actively working, aren't they?
1: Yeah.
0: Yeah. So
1: well, they're not volunteer.
0: But the biggest thing that I found when I noticed, when I walked by there on my walkabout, is I noticed there's hundreds of tourists around. So now I have to negotiate not only the horse and the angry soldier, but tourists that will probably say, "Get out, don't do that, pork chop."
1: Yeah. Yeah. Oh.
0: I feel sick. I'm not going to sleep for weeks.
1: It's pretty dumb.
0: Anyway, they're pretty dumb. Thanks, Lam. Thanks for the support. Yeah. Hey, let's go to the phones because you could follow in our footsteps and do everything we've done on this trip, which has been amazing.
1: Apart from the flips, you don't have to do those. We've had a few messages from people saying, "Do we have to do this? Like, do we have to sing on the subway?" No, you don't have to sing on the subway.
0: Andrea's on the line. Hi, Andrea.
3: Hey, guys. How's it going?
0: Great. Good. Thank you. Congratulations, Andrea. You're in the draw to follow in our footsteps.
3: Thank you so much. How amazing.
0: You're welcome. 8:35 tomorrow we'll make this draw. So tomorrow, you don't have to wait for long now, 24 hours. 8:35 tomorrow we'll make the draw. G'day, Mel.
4: Good morning.
1: Hi, Mel. Now, okay, from Nelson to London, where you will not be patting any horses unless you actually go to a petting zoo, you are in the draw.
4: Absolutely fabulous. Sounds wonderful. Thank you.
0: No Good worries. Luck, Mel. Thanks for calling. Nicola of Kaukapa. Kappa, what a beautiful name. You're in the draw.
5: Hi. Thank you. That's awesome.
0: Is that how you say your town?
1: Kaukaps.
0: Yeah. How do you say it?
5: Nicola? Kaukapa Kappa.
0: Beautiful. Well, you're going to be in the draw tomorrow morning, 8:35. Listen out, okay?
5: Awesome. Thank you.
0: Thanks,
1: no
0: Nicola.
1: No worries. And there's one more we should have here. Lucky last for right now. Bronwyn, congratulations.
5: Hi.
1: You're in the draw.
5: Thanks, guys. Awesome.
1: Of course. Not a problem. Stay right there.
0: Well done, Bronwyn. Hang on the line. And we just want to say a quick shout-out to the House of Travel because they've actually organised everything for Lana and I. They could not have got a better hotel. It's really central. All the things that we've done have been organised by them. The Clarkson Farm Tour was organised by this House of Travel. It's been amazing.
1: Because I've actually never done like a holiday like this by using like a House of Travel that sort of way where you just like throw a whole lot of stuff at them.
0: Yeah.
1: And they put it together if they've got any, like, obviously the expertise, then decide, this will be better before that, and then that's too much in one day. The expertise is actually second to none, and it's been so much fun. So those guys have been brilliant.
0: House of Travel, thank you. By the way, now's a great time to book a trip to the UK and Europe holiday for 2027. Amazing flight, touring, rail, and cruise deals all on now.
1: Yeah.
0: These deals at House of Travel. Righto, it is what's the time? 14 minutes away from 9. 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
1: Olivia Dean is in the country very, very soon. This weekend, a whole lot of action at in the Western Springs Bowl, at the Bowl. But there's something that's not going to be happening. We must talk about this next.
0: All right.
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7: KFC's $9.99 Wicked 6 deal.
8: A high of 18 and showers cloudy and windy. And for anybody driving the expressway at the moment, it does look like there was a crash heading northbound near Huntington, which does have a lane block, so do expect delays there. Right now on State Highway 1 and 1C, it's half an hour into town from Taupiri and also half an hour into town from Cambridge, and traffic is still pretty settled in around the rest of the city.
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0: This is More FM. It's 10 minutes away from 9. We've just been thanking House of Travel because they've been so good organising this UK trip. We also have to shout out to Farmers because they've been supporters of this show for a long time.
1: I really miss those guys.
0: I'll bet you do.
1: Are they still afloat?
0: You had this.
1: I've not been there.
0: Yeah, I know. You had the Move On order delivered to you in New Zealand. She's on the Farmers' doorstep. But Farmers are your department store with everything you know. Farmers, an amazing group. So thank you very much, team.
1: We got a message from someone actually who lives in the UK, listens to our show every day, but went to New Zealand on a holiday. And they said, oh my God, when we got there, we finally saw a Farmers and we finally figured out what Farmers was.
0: Oh really?
1: Because they come overseas and didn't know.
0: Classic.
1: Next, Olivia Dean is in town this weekend. And the fireworks have had to be cancelled. More on that next.
0: This is Kelly Clarkson.

0: This is More FM with Sian Lana live from the UK, Kelly Clarkson. What doesn't kill you makes you stronger.
1: Yep, that scrap's still going on with the toy shop for Kelly. But yeah. The guy from the toy shop's done a video and he, that doesn't make him look good.
0: No, he's let himself down.
1: Yeah,
0: he's let the UK down.
1: The fight should just stop.
0: Yeah.
1: The fight should just stop. Olivia Dean, there'll be no fighting at the Western Springs Bowl this weekend. Man, that's going to be so awesome. If you've got tickets, good on you. Someone that we know, Anna, she went along to the shows over in Australia and said it was the best night of her life.
0: Really?
1: Yep. She said it was just nothing will ever compare. And she knows a lot about music, Anna.
0: Did she say why? Why was Olivia Dean? Because Anna's been to heaps of concerts.
1: Yeah, I don't know. She didn't say why. She just said everything. Yeah. Just one of those...
0: Amazing
1: one of those nights. So that's what you got to look forward to. Something that has been announced, though, is that there will be no fireworks. Now, immediately when I saw that, I thought, well, I don't know. I think you kind of, that's fine. It's Olivia Dean. It's not Calvin Harris.
0: But why have they said no fireworks?
1: Well, I think they had to do a bit of surveying of the area with people and clientele around the area.
0: Helen Clark.
1: Zoo. Yeah. Oh. And zoo. And the zoo. And because, I don't know if they're saying it's because of the zoo, but I know the zoo was not keen on just the pyrotechnics happening.
0: Worrying that the pyrotechnics would upset the animals, I'm presuming.
1: Correct, yeah. I mean, it would be pretty scary. They're big industrial, the big professional fireworks. Yeah. It's not just you with that little
0: Have they never had fireworks at Western Springs before?
1: They absolutely have had fireworks because I've seen them there.
0: So why are the animals scared now?
1: Yeah, well, good question. But
0: I've just uncovered something right there.
1: I don't think you're the first person to uncover it, but certainly a good point.
0: I think.
1: Oh, well, I still think it'll be fine to go to Olivia Dean without fireworks.
0: Yeah, sure.
1: I think she's gonna be enough anyway.
0: Yeah.
1: So don't worry about it too much.
0: Man, I wish I was going.
1: When I first read it, I saw Olivia Dean cancelled. I was like, no, but it said fireworks.
0: Yeah. She's just blown up, isn't she? Olivia Dean, this is one of her earlier hits, Nice to Each Other. It's a banger. With your station, More FM, a very, very good morning to you.

0: This is More FM, Olivia Dean, of course, in New Zealand this weekend. Nice to each other. 8:59, 1 minute away from 9.
1: Mm.
0: We've been in the Cotswolds all day at Clarkson's Farm, Diddley Squat, and the Farmer's Dog Pub where we're there. Most incredible countryside, like quintessentially the UK, rolling meadows, undulating land, little bunnies, hawks. We saw hawks everywhere.
1: Mm. Yeah, we did see hawks.
0: Little
1: do you remember a hawk?
0: Oh, it was
1: yeah, looking in this.
0: Because
1: yeah,
0: it's okay. Called a red spotted hawk. I remember it. It was beautiful. It was called a red spotted hawk. Oh, kite. That's right. Red spotted hike. Kite.
1: You're just always so nearly there.
0: I'm always on the fringes, eh? Never quite ready on the money.
1: No, never really. Anyway, there was also something else we noticed about it. A really cool move from Jeremy Clarkson is a certain rule for all of the businesses that are customer facing. So we're talking about the farm store, and then you go down to the pub. The Farmer's Dog Pub, and then there's a couple of little publets too there.
0: And they only sell what they produce. So the pigs are grown on Diddley Squat Farm, etc., etc. You know, the wool comes from Diddley Squat. But then we noticed something.
1: Yeah. And we'll talk about that after 9 o'clock.
0: It's worth listening to.
1: I think he's missed a beat when it comes to trying to make big rules, because I think he's shot himself in the foot here.
0: He's actually missed the whole band, not just the beat. Yeah. We'll tell you why after 9:30. 1 to 9 News and Sport is next at More.
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3: Showers, cloudy and windy, a high of 18. Now, if you're travelling along the Waikato Expressway heading northbound, there has been a crash near the Gordonton Road overbridge with a lane block, so do expect delays there. Right now on State Highway 1 and 1C, it's just under half an hour into town from Taupiri and just over 25 minutes into town from Cambridge. And around the rest of the city, the heavy traffic is still settled in.
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16: Morning, Glenn here with the latest at 9. A police officer from Manawatu has received the Police Association's Bravery Award. Constable David Cramp gave vital first aid to three people following a shooting in Horowhenua earlier this year. The association's Steve Watts says he didn't know if the gunman was still at large.
17: David was able to fall back on his previous military training, which ultimately saved three people's lives, all the while putting his own safety at risk.
16: Items belonging to a Wellington man who's been missing since September 29th have been found at a park in Greytown. Dylan Jones was last seen in Porirua. He has a disability and is considered vulnerable. Police hope people will have information. MPs from the Greens and Te Pāti Māori are raising eyebrows after they posed for pictures with mongrel mob members. National's Christopher Luxon and Labour's Chris Hipkins asked about it during last night's NZ Herald leaders debate.
18: I don't condone it. I think it was a bad judgment.
19: You know, frankly, I thought Chris's government was soft on crime. Just imagine what a cabinet table looks like with those characters.
16: And Otago Uni's consumer lifestyle study shows Kiwis are on digital media more and more, but we're not relying on social media influencers to make our shopping calls.
20: The majority of people were still saying recommendations from friends and family was the most important.
16: And in sport, our All Black side for the second test against Australia will be named at 2 p.m. today. We clash in Sydney on Saturday. A lot of calls to start Josh Jacomb at first five. Commentator Nigel Yolden not among them.
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16: More FM Waikato weather, a cloudy one for us all day today. Patchy rain until late morning, then it should dry up through the afternoon. Rain again tonight, northwesters and a high of 18 degrees down to a low of 8. Thunderstorms tomorrow morning, a high of 18, chilly overnight. It should clear on Saturday, looking mainly fine.
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0: This is Morning FM, Miley Cyrus and Flowers. Well, it was anything but flowers and sweet-smelling roses today on the tube at rush hour when Lana, who had lost a flip, had to get up and sing the national anthem.
1: Oh, it was just, it was such a bad, it's a hard watch. If you want to go and see it, you can text video and send that through to 559. If you already follow us on your socials, it will pop up, sadly. I tried to block the video from most of the continents of the world, but it didn't work.
0: No, it's gorgeous. Video to 559. It's actually not gorgeous. It's excruciating to watch. But I was thoroughly supportive, as you'll see in the video.
1: Yeah.
0: Thoroughly supportive.
1: Yeah, so you can go and check it out. It sounds a little bit like this. Just a little bit, please. Just a little bit.
2: Oh, sorry, Lana. I almost ripped you off and played the wrong thing. I was about to play the actual.
1: I thought that sounds beautiful.
2: But that's not what we're after. We're after this.
1: Oh, now
2: yes.
0: I'll take you. That's just.
1: That's enough. That's enough. That's enough. Yeah, this is the subway.
0: Even the tube was squealing.
1: I feel like I was possibly ripped off there hearing that beautiful orchestra first.
0: Well, yeah.
1: The juxtaposition was not helpful.
0: No, that was. But it's a great watch. Text video to 559. If you want to see, you know, just something that's just so uncomfortable. You know, that when something happens, you're so uncomfortable for the person. Watch this. You won't be disappointed. But tomorrow you'll see it again because I lost the flip challenge today, unfortunately. Oh, first one I've lost. So I'm going to attempt to pat the royal, what do you call those things?
1: Royal Horse Guards.
0: Royal Horse Guards horse. And we know, we've seen the TikTok videos where they get yelled at and people get bitten on the willy.
1: No one's seen that one. You're watching different videos.
0: Somebody texted and said, little tip for your son, put a carrot in your pocket. I thought, no thanks.
1: Why would you?
0: Put a carrot in my pants. So that's tomorrow's challenge to look forward to. Anyway, this is More FM. Enjoy the song. This is Nickelback, Someday at More.

0: This is Morning FM, the Spice Girls, and who do you think you are?
1: Well, I'll tell you who we think we are. People who went to Clarkson's Farm today.
0: Yeah.
1: And when we were there, something was uncovered about the stuff that is sold at all of the Clarkson's Farm eateries.
0: Yeah, because they always like to, you know, sell what they produce. It's kind of like they're self-sufficient in that regard.
1: Yeah.
0: But then old Scoop, Cy and Lana, we noticed something that smelled a bit funny, and it wasn't their burgers.
1: So listen out in 10 minutes' time for the funky discovery that we discovered, Funkalary.
0: In the meantime, this is Teddy Swims and Gone, Gone, Gone at More.

another star out of The Voice UK. Jamie Miller has hit TikTok stardom with a viral dance craze and a song that's catchy as hell. New Jamie Miller, Baby Doll. Your favourite new songs play

0: This is More FM, Jamie Miller and Baby Doll. So yesterday we spent the whole day at Clarkson's Farm. What an experience.
1: Did you say yesterday?
0: Did I say yesterday or today?
1: Oh, yes. Today.
0: Yes, today. I see what the confusion
1: was. Thank you, Tech
0: was,
1: Guy Reagan, for that. I was sort of half listening, so I shouldn't have fact checked.
0: You've actually lost it because, honestly, there was the Hawkshead beer that Lana consumed today at Clarkson's Farm and got herself into a world of trouble.
1: I nearly married four people out there.
0: She was on
1: and
0: it.
1: Said, take me to your cottage, I'll live there.
0: But the lovely thing with Clarkson's Farm, and if you watch the show, you'll know this, like there's a sign up, for example, saying we don't sell ketchup because we only sell what we produce. There's no British farmer that can produce a good ketchup, so therefore we don't sell it.
1: Isn't that crazy? Because they do make a tomato-y sort of...
0: relish almost.
1: Like a relish. Yeah. I'm surprised. But obviously there's just that many people. It is a production line of money. Yeah.
0: So they don't sell ketchup. Fair? Yeah, 100%. And then they said we don't sell Coke because Coca-Cola isn't made there. So blah, blah, blah. We don't sell lemonade. So they only produce and sell, you know, on the farm stuff.
1: Which you think, great.
0: Great. And then we go to the merch store.
1: Yeah.
0: And then we see something.
1: And we're sifting through everything.
0: Presuming it's only going to be wool from the farm.
1: Because you can't. Only you can't not sell. People who love Coca-Cola want Coca-Cola. Exactly. You can't not sell Coca-Cola and then go into the merch store and find that just about every T-shirt is made in Bangladesh.
0: Yeah. Now, that is, I mean, Lana and I sort of laughed about it, but it's just kind of an odd...
1: Well, that's the one, you know, if you want to be ethical about the whole thing...
0: That's a good word.
1: You know, it's good for the British economy to have British business in there. But also, you could argue that some of the working conditions for those in Bangladesh versus those at Coca-Cola are very different.
0: And we're certainly not slighting the farm or Jeremy, because they've done... British farmers love Jeremy Clarkson because he's really drawn attention to mental health 100%. Issues with farming and the difficulties of farming. So he's done a great job. And diddly squat.
1: But if it was someone else...
0: Yeah, he'd be...
1: In the interest of balance, if it was someone else doing it, he would rip them apart.
0: Yeah, it was just sort of funny.
1: Yeah.
0: So... Notwithstanding all that.
1: So I got a T-shirt.
0: And so did I. So, it's made in Bangladesh, but they look really nice.
1: Yeah.
0: So yes, we're hypocrites.
1: Yes.
0: Get over
1: that's
0: it.
1: That's that.
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0: This is More FM, Shaboozy, and Amen. Right, Amen.
1: Amen.
0: A lot of people were saying that today when Lana won the coin flip. They said Amen.
1: Man, I can't believe that finally the right thing happened. Well, after losing three flips, you got to be honest. It was looking like a down trail.
0: I know. You'd lost everything. You'd lost even your dignity.
1: Yeah.
0: And that's very hard to find.
1: Already was hard. I lost more.
0: So, yes, the final flip for the UK trip is tomorrow. I will attempt to pat the Royal Guardsman's horse. We know what happens to other people that have patted. And so we're feeling rather sick about it, but nonetheless, I did open my mouth. So you reap the consequences.
1: And I just wonder if we could just draw a line right here now in the sand and say, just be careful what you say next time, you know.
0: Yeah.
1: We can be very brave back home in the studio with carpeted walls, but
0: now
1: this is the big league.
0: Yeah, I might go from carpeted walls to padded cells to a jailhouse. Yeah.
1: Straight jacket.
0: But we'll do it tomorrow and you'll see how it goes. We'll see how it goes because we'll attempt to have that. Also tomorrow it's our last one, so it's Friday crew cut time.
1: Yes, and the big draw. Plenty more chances right up until 8:30 and then someone is going to win this trip.
0: Yeah.
1: Follow in our footsteps. It's going to be huge.
0: Big thanks to the House of Travel again, the whole team there, because they've organised everything. They'll organise your trip if you win it as well. So it takes all the stress out of it. You can trust the House of Travel
1: team.
0: That'll
1: be good. So crew cut and stuff where we have heaps of people on air. Another good chance to get yourself in the draw if you're not there already.
0: Perfect. Hey, thank you very much today. We're off to Betty Buys.
1: Yep. And then next time we talk to you, we'll have the outcome.
0: I might be doing porridge.
1: Well, you might not even be here.
0: True that.
1: So
0: tomorrow.
1: Nice knowing you.
0: Thanks.
1: Catch you later.
0: Okay, good stuff. Have a beautiful day. We'll see you safe and sound live from the UK tomorrow at More FM.
1: Ciao.
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25: Len here at 10. A police officer who saved the lives of three people in Horowhenua has received the Police Association's Bravery Award. Constable David Cramp gave vital first aid after a shooting earlier this year. President Steve Watt.
26: The bravery displayed by David is of an exemplary standard.
25: A report commissioned by FENS has found a downward spiral when it comes to firefighters and mental well-being. Union Secretary Watty Watson saying it just reflects how staff feel. Nursing shortages have put some child cancer and blood disorder treatments on hold at Starship Hospital. Health NZ says it's working closely with a centre in Christchurch to help. And the nominations are out for the NZ Screen Awards, the Pike River film leading the way with a massive 15 nominations. And in sport, our All Blacks team is named at 2pm today for Saturday's second rugby test with the Wallabies in Sydney. With some loose forwards out, commentator Nigel Yeldon thinks Du Plessis Kariffi could crack the 23.
27: If he gets his chance, it is a big opportunity to show that he has the ability to be the player that the All Black coach wants him to be.
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28: Waikato's More FM weather. It's going to be mostly cloudy and showery today. Period of rain persistent at times as well. 17 hour high down to 7. Tomorrow showers, clearing to fine in the afternoon though with a high of 16. Cold tomorrow night though, down to 2. Saturday is looking fine in 16. Sunday's fine in 19.
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28: Hello, good morning. Alicia in for your Thursday. And if you're like me and you had no luck in Lotto last night, how about we chuck $1,000 in your bank account? 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When you do, 0800 More FM is the number to call to win. 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
29: I want to talk to you. The last time we talked, Mr. Smith, you reduced me to tears.

Atamariai, good morning. It's More FM with Alicia. Thursday morning, actually, just in case you're like me and you woke up this morning thinking, what day is it? You know, sometimes you get those weeks where the days just roll together. Well, Thursday, we are getting closer to the weekend. Coming up next, it was number 56 in our 90s countdown last year. Got a high school hit from John Bon Jovi coming up in two songs. Right now, though, it's One Republic and Timbaland on More FM.

0: What a year she's had. It's Ella Langley, shows in Texas on More FM. She is still on tour around the US at the moment. Her tour wraps up on Halloween. She's doing a special Toy Story themed concert on Halloween night. And she was asked during a live stream what her plans are for 2027, if she's going to take a break. And she said, nope, she's going to keep touring. So no break for her, maybe till the end of the year. But 2027, she's back on tour. Fingers crossed, maybe she heads internationally and maybe we get her here in NZ. We'll have to wait and find out. Mary Mary on the way next on More FM.
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0: Third Eye Blind on More FM with Alicia. It's almost 11 from 1997, so it qualifies for our top 99 of the 90s countdown. It wasn't in our countdown last year, but maybe this year. That's up to you. You can get your votes in now. Text VOTE to 559. Vote for up to 9 songs. And just for voting, you also go in the draw to win $1,000. And we are counting them down in exactly 2 weeks, October 29th. So what 90s songs should be in the countdown? Let us know. Text VOTE to 559.
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0: 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And we're going to start up with Sienna Spyro. It's after a news update from Glenn on More.
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20: Len here at 11. Health NZ assures patient safety is a top priority with nursing shortages impacting Starship Hospital. It's been forced to reschedule some blood and cancer treatments as a result. A police officer who risked his own life to save three people in Horowhenua has received the Police Association's Bravery Award. Constable David Cramp gave vital first aid to three people after a shooting earlier this year and wouldn't have known if the shooter was still at large. Data from Stats NZ shows international visitor numbers are just 1% off pre-COVID levels. Nick from Infometrics saying it's a good sign.
21: Which shows there is further legs to our tourism recovery despite high jet fuel prices and disruption to international air travel.
20: And overseas, Netflix is set to axe nearly 1,000 jobs worldwide, about 6% of its workforce. And in rugby, our Black Ferns have made two changes from the team that lost to England at Twickenham for Saturday's test against France in Hamilton. Starts for right wing Shaira Tuliotua'a and lock Mama Moonia Vaipu. Hulu, and co-captain Ruahe Dumont is back on the bench.
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0: Waikato's More FM weather. It's going to be mostly cloudy and showery today. Period of rain persistent at times as well. 17 hour high down to 7. Tomorrow showers, clearing to fine in the afternoon though with a high of 16. Cold tomorrow night though, down to 2. Saturday is looking fine in 16. Sunday's fine in 19.
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0: Yep, still waiting for it. You haven't missed it. Don't worry. 5, keep on moving. That is our 90s song of the day. That is going to play in full sometime before 5 o'clock. And when it does, 0800 More FM to win $1,000. Here's Sienna Sparrow. I like

This is More FM with Alicia. 15th of October, so pretty much we are at the halfway point of spring. It's really been a week of two different seasons this week, though. You know, summer to start, winter by the end of it. Coming up next, they've reunited, they've been on tour again, but the song that started it all for Zed is your high school hit, and you'll hear it after Ed Sheeran and Martin Garrix on More FM.

0: G'day there, this is Sian Lana. Tomorrow, last show, live from the UK. Crew Cutters up. Also, we announced the winner of our Follow In Our Footsteps trip. You could be here as well.
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2: They say the holy water's watered down, and this town's lost its faith. Our colours will fade eventually, so if our time is running out, day after day, we'll make the mundane our masterpiece. Oh my, my, oh my, my love, I take one look at you, you're taking me out.

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0: love it. That is brand new Kiwi music here on More FM. It's from 660. Enjoy the view. You can almost picture summer listening to that song, right? And speaking of Kiwi songs, the Silver Scroll Awards were held last night. The winning song is a Samoan love song. It's called La Le Le. I feel like I'm transported to the islands. That is great. So that has taken out New Zealand's most prestigious songwriting award. Counting Crows and Vanessa Carlton coming up after this on More FM.
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0: 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Could this be?

0: Today, Sarah and Adam are taking over from three, but in the background, they are working hard on a special show for the Friday ahead of our long Labour weekend. 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
22: Len here at midday. Heavy rain and flooding on the North Island's west coast has closed a section of State Highway 3 through Awakino Gorge, shut from Moko with no detour. People heading further north likely having to take Highways 43 and 4 inland. The Health Minister's Office has shot down claims of cancelled cancer treatments at Starship Children's Hospital. A spokesperson says a handful of chemo sessions have been rescheduled, but no child has missed out on care. A police officer who gave vital first aid to three people after a shooting in Horowhenua has received the Police Association's Bravery Award. President Steve Watt saying giving it to Constable David Cramp is a no-brainer.
23: Every now and again you get the absolute extraordinary act of bravery.
22: And Destiny Church leader Brian Tarmac, he shared footage this morning of being served papers by police. He's been summoned to court on three charges of inciting racial disharmony. In sport, Rugby First and co-captain Uruhe Dumont will return to our Black Ferns on Saturday from the bench. She missed the recent tour with a calf injury overseas, but should get minutes here against France and Hamilton. Our All Black side for Test 2 against Australia is out in 2 hours. Commentator Nigel Yolden thinking there'll be a few changes and wondering if Timothy Tavatavanawai will get a shot in the back line.
25: Any involvement from Timothy is more than likely going to be via the bench.
22: And in Rugby League with Machinery House in a league of their own, a blow for England with the World Cup starting tonight. Raiders forward Morgan Smithy's injured in training. He's gone from the whole thing.
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0: More FM Waikato weather, cloudy and wet for the rest of today. Rain getting persistent at times, it's easing the showers later on and getting down to 7 tonight. Tomorrow showers gradually clearing in the afternoon, staying partly cloudy with a high of 16. The weekend's looking good. Saturday's fine and 16, Sunday fine as well.
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0: Hasn't played yet. I have a feeling, though, it is not too far away. So what we're listening out for is 5, Keep On Moving. 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
0: And win $1,000 cash with our 90s song of the day. Could this be it?

It's Maury Fenn with Alicia. Lunchtime, and if you're heading out for lunch, I would say maybe hold off just a little bit if you'd like to win $1,000, because our 90s song of the day, 5, Keep On Moving, that is not too far away. So have your phone ready, 0800 Maury Fenn. Right now it's Mumford & Sons on Maury Fenn.

0: G'day there, this is Sian Lana. Tomorrow, last show live from the UK. Crew cutters up. Also, we announced the winner of our Follow in Our Footsteps trip. You could be here as well.
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0: 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It is Thursday afternoon, 2 weeks out from our top 99 of the 90s countdown. So this time in 2 weeks, we're going to be like halfway through it. You can still get your votes in. 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Today's 5, Keep On Moving. It may sound familiar. You might have heard it a few songs back.
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0: I assume that's why you were ringing. You have just won $1,000.
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0: Lady Gaga on More FM. It is almost 1 o'clock. Jim Beam Home Ground back at Claudelands Oval next year. So April the 3rd, circle it in the calendar. Get your crew together as well, because this is going to be an epic day out. Fat Freddy's Dropper playing, Shapeshifter, always so good. Sir Dave Dobbin, The Exponents, Jid Wingbaugh, and loads more. 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
0: 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And we'll start that with Taylor Swift after a news update from Bridget Onmore.
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23: Good afternoon, Bridget here with the latest at 1. The Greens say they're open to giving money to the mongrel mob to help get people off meth. The party is facing further questions about gangs after MPs from it and Te Pāti Māori posed for photos with mob members. New Zealand First says if re-elected, it would boost Crown funding of New Zealand Coast Guard by $12 million a year. Brian Tamaki has been summoned to court on three charges of inciting racial disharmony. The controversial Destiny Church leader shared footage of being served papers by police this morning. Netflix is poised to axe nearly 1,000 jobs worldwide, amounting to roughly 6% of its workforce. Co-captain Ruahei Demant will make her Black Ferns return via the bench in Saturday's first test with France in Hamilton. And the All Blacks team for the second Bledisloe Cup test against the Wallabies in Sydney is revealed in an hour.
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0: More FM Waikato weather, cloudy and wet for the rest of today. Rain getting persistent at times, it's easing the showers later on and getting down to 7 tonight. Tomorrow's showers gradually clearing in the afternoon, staying partly cloudy with a high of 16. The weekend's looking good, Saturday's fine and 16, Sunday fine as well.
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